We crossed over the top of the hour with My Morning Jacket, joined by the Preservation Hall Jazz Band, with Like a Hurricane, Neil Young tune, of course. Before that, Kep Moe and Pink Beard, Bring It On Home to Me. Pink Beard, his name is Sebastian Cole. He's a well-known songwriter, contributed to many, many artists, Grammy-winning songwriter, in fact. He is changing his persona to Pink Beard to write his own darn songs. He has a pink beard. It is Discovery Road. I'm Louise Coogan. Let's start the second hour with something we can all dance to. It is the last show of the month of September. And yes, it's Earth, Wind & Fire on Discovery Road.

Sanctuary Park is the title track from the new album by the Jayhawks, and that just came out in August. We also heard Wheat Kings. It was Tragically Hip and Allison Russell. It's the original soundtrack from It's a Good Life If You Don't Weaken. Allison Russell with the Tragically Hip. And we started that set with Earth, Wind, and Fire and September as we bid goodbye to the month. It is Discovery Road. I'm Louise Coogan. Well, they're putting out new Tom Petty records. Kind of. This is a collection to be released in November. It's called Origins 1971 to 1978. New Tom Petty, kind of. Parade of Loons is this track. Hey, and if you're in the Tampa Bay area, don't forget the Tom Petty tribute that's happening this Saturday night at Skipper's Smokehouse. Here's Tom Petty on Discovery Road.

Timbuk3, the future's so bright, I gotta wear shades. Tom Petty before that, from a collection they will release in November, but don't forget the Tom Petty tribute, put on by WMNF, Saturday night at Skipper's Smokehouse. This is Discovery Road. I'm Louise Coogan. Speaking of bright futures, I'd like to play one more tune from Kyle Davis, the four-chair turn on The Voice. As I mentioned earlier today, Kyle is an old friend of mine. This is from the first album I heard of Kyle's back in the late 90s. The tune is called Buried Alive. It's Kyle Davis on Discovery Road.

some earlier music from Kyle Davis, your four-chair turn on The Voice. Another old friend of mine is putting out some music. It's Paula Cole. She has, she's a prolific writer. She's been writing for years. Since her first album, she has put out 10 more albums, but it's her first demos. When she went through her earlier work, she said, wow, some of these songs are really interesting, and they never made it onto one of her records. So there is a great deal of Paula Cole music that is being released for the first time. This tune is Slow Dancing with Apathy. It's a demo, and it's Paula Cole on Discovery Road.

That's Denis Bonet. Music is love. All Around the World, Music is Love is the official title. With the Stonetown Rockers, they are from Tanzania. And Denis went to Africa to teach the children and teach the musicians a little more about American music. They came together and made this tune, Music is Love. Before that, Black Violin, from their album Full Circle, we heard Drama. Before the violin section of the show today, we heard a newcomer that I would like you to remember. Her name is Jo Alice. A new tune called All Our Living. I think she has a very bright future. And we started that long set of music with Paula Cole. She is releasing Sonic Memoir. Volume 1. We can assume there will be a Volume 2. We heard Slow Dancing with Apathy, and I don't think that's ever been released. It is Discovery Road. Thanks for sharing your time with me. Amy Grant had a new album earlier this year, and it's not someone I would ordinarily play when she was a little more Christian heavy, I guess, but she has a worldly point of view, and she has something to say with this new record. The tune is called How Do We Get There From Here? It's Amy Grant on Discovery Road.

How do we get there from here? Amy Grant asks us. But Michael Frante's new tune tells us, good is on the way.

with Sarah McLachlan with Rise. Her latest album is entitled Better Broken. Yes, Sarah McLachlan had an album out this year, out in June. And if you've ever been a Sarah McLachlan fan, I strongly advise you check out her new work. We also heard new music from Michael Fronte and Spearhead. It's just a single right now. I do hope there's an album on the way. He says good is on the way, and I choose to believe that as well. Amy Grant gave us How Do We Get There From Here. The name of her album is The Me That Remains. Thanks so much for sharing your time with me on Discovery Road today. 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We're going to let Brandi Carlile close things out with some very good advice. 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

from her album In These Silent Days, Brandi Carlile, with good advice, stay gentle, and be gentle with yourselves as well. Oh, that's my cue. But I've decided today that you should hear more of my theme music. I open and close the show with Hit the Road Jack from jazz great John Scofield. It's a gorgeous album. It's called That's What I Say, a tribute to Ray Charles from John Scofield and his excellent band. Don't forget, you could reach out to me, louise@discoveryroad.live. louise@discoveryroad.live. I'd love to hear from you. And as I often say, get out and see some live music. It will enhance your life. 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Be well and be great.

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0: Good afternoon. You're tuned to WMNF. It is the Tuesday Traffic Jam. We have three Lou's here today. And we're going to let this finish out. Bingo. Got it. Finally. I'm Lori Lou. With me is Linda Lou, my redheaded partner in radio crime.
1: Not red anymore.
0: That's red. That thing on top of your head is red. And Clint Lou is here. He is going to join us in the 4 o'clock hour, bringing us a week late Bruce Springsteen birthday, Bruce-a-palooza special. So we're so glad you've joined us this afternoon. And from the bottom of our hearts, Linda and I want to thank you for your incredible generosity last week and all of last week to WMNF and to our show. We made our goal during the course of the week, and we couldn't do it. We couldn't be here without each and every one of you. It is an honor, a privilege, and we are humbled by your generosity. So we're going to do a lot of music today, and going to go off the usual track because I have a pair of tickets to give away right here and now, and it's for a concert that's coming up this coming Sunday night. If you like Irish music, Celtic Thunder is going to be at Ruth Eckert Hall Sunday, October 4th. I can say that, October 4th. And they are a great, great Irish band, internationally renowned. Since its inception, Celtic Thunder has captivated global audiences with its stunning performances and rich musical heritage.
1: Are you reading that, Lori?
0: I am, because, you know, I have to. No, I'm just going to say this. Known for their dynamic stage presence, ..
1: Have you ever seen them?
0: I don't think I have.
1: Okay.
0: But I have seen Celtic music before.
1: Good.
0: And it's fabulous.
1: Good.
0: Okay. If you are free on Sunday night and would like to win a pair of tickets to Celtic Thunder, be the first caller, 813-239-9663.
1: First caller.
0: And you will win these tickets, and you will have a great time. So we're going to play some Celtic Thunder for you right now and follow up with a little more Irish music. Thanks for joining us.

0: We are the Lulus. It is Tuesday afternoon, and we're so glad you've joined us this afternoon. Again, thanks for your incredible generosity during our pledge drive that ended early this morning. Some of the shows did not make goal. If you by chance happen to be listening and there's somebody out there that's looking for a little cash, it's never too late to
1: looking
0: make a
1: for cash.
0: We're always looking for cash, but cash for WMNF, it's never too late to donate. So thank you again for your extraordinary support. I want to congratulate Alan from the 681 area code, who is going to see Celtic Thunder on Sunday night. And thanks to all of you who called in. I wish I had more pairs, but I didn't. But I believe more pairs will be available during the course of the week, so stay tuned. And we right after we heard Celtic Thunder, we heard the Water Boys doing Fisherman's Blue, sending that out to my special sweetie, AG, in honor of his birthday.
1: Happy birthday.
0: Saturday. Last Saturday. So, couple
1: you got
0: songs.
1: Him, wait a minute.
0: What?
1: You
0: what?
1: Got him a pen. I love the pen.
0: I got him a set of pens. They say, I'd rather be fishing or some such thing. And I got him fishing lures.
1: I love it. What kind of lures? Are they pretty?
0: They're very beautiful, actually.
1: So you don't really want to use them?
0: Well, no, he's going to use them. Okay. He does not waste things in there for his kind of fishing. I don't know. It's his fishing.
1: You don't fish with them, though.
0: Rarely. I like to fish off the bridge. But okay. He goes down in the water, you know.
1: He dives in the water?
0: No, he does not dive. He walks in the water and walks on rocks.
1: Okay. I've seen a lot of people do that. Yeah.
0: Yes, he does that. He does the boat thing. He does the bridge thing.
1: He's been a fisher person forever.
0: Forever. He was born a fisherman.
1: Wow. Well, yep. I gave him some tips to go to.
0: Okay.
1: But
0: they're too busy for him.
1: He likes
0: He's a solo, and I can't talk about.
1: Happy birthday, Archie.
0: Because he does not give his secrets away when it comes to fishing holes.
1: Well, there you go.
0: All right.
1: So, if you wanted to know anything, you tuned into the Lulu Show here on
0: WMNF. Or if you want to know nothing, you have
1: 322, if you got to be anywhere special, Lori, where's next?
0: We're going to have to change this up a little bit. We're going to go to song number 6, because I want to get this in today.
1: Tell me that.
0: And this song was number 1 in America 53 years ago in 1973. And it also happens to be Mark Farner's 78th birthday. Grand Funk.

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0: He would have been 91 years young today, Jerry Lou Lewis, Great Balls of Fire. Before that, we heard Jim James' new LP out. It's called Wowed Out. The song is Come Again. And then Grand Funk Railroad out of Flint, Michigan, a song. I don't think I've ever played Grand Funk on air, but I hope I said that funk right. I thought, why the heck not? There's an alignment of number one and a birthday. Linda, what's coming up after the news?
1: Celebrate Jerry Lee, too, with Lewis Boogie.
0: Very good.
1: News is up.
0: News up, Juanita.
2: Thank you, and good afternoon. I'm Juanita Hurtado Huérfano with the WMNF News headlines. It is 3:31. Governor Ron DeSantis and the cabinet voted today to name more than 90 groups as terrorist organizations. Without comment, the state panel and the cabinet voted to apply the domestic or international terrorism labels to a series of groups, including the Council on American-Islamic Relations, the Muslim Brotherhood, and the anti-fascism movement known as Antifa. Mark Glass is the commissioner of the Florida Department of Law Enforcement.
3: The organizations listed in the designation written notice meet the statutory criteria in light of the evidence cited in the notice of intent.
2: CARE filed a lawsuit in the U.S. District Court for the Northern District of Florida in Tallahassee, arguing DeSantis is violating the First Amendment and the due process clause of the 14th Amendment. Hina Shasim, the director of the ACLU National Security Project, says they intend to file for a preliminary injunction against the designation on Thursday.
4: There is nowhere in that notice any allegation or evidence that CARE has engaged in any violent or dangerous act in violation of Florida or U.S. law.
2: The designations will also be imposed on more than 90 foreign organizations already listed as foreign terrorist organizations by the U.S. government, including the Venezuelan crime syndicate, Tren de Aragua, two Mexican drug cartels, and the Islamic Revolutionary Guard Corps of Iran. The designations take effect November 5th. As financial fraud becomes more prevalent, so does the need for reliable analysis tools. WGCU's Emma Rodriguez reports on a new program that uses AI to identify potentially fraudulent activity.
5: As Vice President and Chief Operating Officer of eFraud Services, Bob Hayam says it's kept him sharp in the years since its founding in 2020, right before the pandemic.
6: To me, 92 is just a number. It could be 22, it could be 102. You are the way you are, and my personality.
5: Right before the pandemic.
6: To me, 92 is just a number. It could be 22, it could be 102. You are.

0: And some of these images are not so great. Some of them have coffee stains. Some of them have notes on them and things like that. Some of them are cockeyed when they scan it in. So AI was the thing that made the difference for us, enabled whatever I give it, it can accurately, very accurately, near perfect, extract that data.
1: Steinberg says eFraud Investigator also implements AI to highlight discrepancies, but that her and Hayam don't trust AI to make more specific calculations. She says that informs her own AI philosophy, which includes being cautious about the environmental impacts of data centers.
0: So you can't just go with it blindly and trust it. You have to know, you know, what you're doing, you know, and be on top of it. You have to be in control of it and make sure that what you're getting is what you want.
1: As for what's next for eFraud Services, Hayam says they're waiting to hit a lucky strike with eFraud Investigator, which they think they have right in the palms of their hands. I'm Emma Rodriguez in Naples.
2: World Car Free Day brought walkers and cyclists of all ages to four Tampa locations on Saturday. Organizers mapped a 5.3-mile route connecting Midpoint Tampa, downtown, and Ybor City. West Shore was the fourth location. Downtown, adults outnumbered children at the critical mass bike ride. Volunteer Matt Ferreira, a University of South Florida student, says the streets that make the room for walking and biking could also help people connect.
3: One thing that I don't think gets spoken a lot about is everyone is in their cars and they don't really ever socialize. If you build a city around walking and biking, as well as cars, but implement more walking and biking, there's more of a third space for people to socialize and meet and talk. And that doesn't really exist, and I think people are feeling that.
2: Along the route, volunteers help manage traffic to keep participants safe. The event gave participants a chance to experience the city outside their cars. On Bike CEO Marisa Schwartz hopes it will encourage people to consider biking for everyday trips, including errands. Traffic is slow approaching downtown Tampa on I-275 South and I-4 West. Tonight, it will be mostly cloudy with lows in the low 70s. Tomorrow, it will be humid with spots of rain and highs in the high 80s. I'm Juanita Hurtado Huérfano with the WMNF News Headlines. 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
4: I'll make you do it and make you do it until you break. 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

Leslie boys, that you ain't nothing but a hound. But now you take my boogie, keeps you in the groove. When your psycho really acting against the shiver and the move, it's all a

0: Petty doing that classic here on WMNF's Lulu Show Tuesday Edition. Once again, everybody out there, thank you so much for supporting this great radio station during our fun drive. And, of course, we can only say, once again, thanks. So you're listening to a little bit of a Tom Petty with I'm in Love with a Girl on LSD. And that is one of the songs, maybe, be played this weekend. We got 12 bands performing at Skipper Smokehouse, and it'll be happening. Doors at 5, show starts at 6. Great bands, Skipper Smokehouse. You can still get tickets now, and it's going to be wonderful. It's our 7th, I think, annual tribute to Tom Petty. And, of course, we also listen to Who Do You Love by the Woolies and Lewis Boogie. Happy birthday to Jerry Lee Lewis, he would have been 91 years old here on community radio. Yeah.
1: I'm just going to mention the Tom Petty tribute is on Saturday night this week.
0: Okay.
1: Yes.
0: There you go.
1: You gave the time, but not the day.
0: Right on, sister.
1: Right.
0: Okay. Caught me. My train of thought there, girlfriend.
1: Sorry.
0: That's okay. It's Saturday, just
1: Want to make sure everyone knows where to be and where all the cool kids are going to be.
0: Yeah, you can even dress like Tom Petty. Like, I'm sure Flea, this is a tribute that Flea always organizes every year. And it's wonderful because he puts it together, the bands are there, and once again, it's kind of a highlight for WMNF, our tribute to Tom Petty.
1: So. And it's so much fun.
0: It's great, great, great tunes here. So we're listening to a little, you know, Buddy Guy turned 90 in July of this summer. This coming October 1st, which will be Thursday, sold out concert at the Radio Music City Hall. Everybody in the world's going to be performing, and let's listen to a little Buddy Guy with Carlos Santana. And don't forget, Clint, you're over in the driver's seat over there. Clint is in the house. He's going to be putting together Bruce.
2: Bruce-a-palooza number 2.
0: And it'll happen after the 5 o'clock hour.
2: After 4 o'clock.
0: Yikes, Linda. And thank you so much, and we'll talk more about that. Let's listen to a little Buddy Guy here on WMNF, the Lulus. Well, where are you, buddy?
1: My buddy Clinton, right next to me.

0: 3 o'clock roadblock in the background. Little Bob Marley and his Wailers singing for you here on WMNS Lulu Show. It is 3:53 if you got to be anywhere. Stay tuned. Bruce will be coming up in about, I don't know, we're going to add it up here.
1: About 6 minutes after the top of the hour.
0: There you go, Lori.
2: It's algebra, and we'll be good. We're okay.
0: Thank you. Bob Marley there. Hey, we got a lot of other great music, as I said, mentioning Bruce Palooza. Is that what you call it?
2: Bruce Palooza.
0: I love it.
2: Numero dos.
1: Starting at about 4:06 this afternoon. And he's going to close. We're going to do all Bruce till the end of the show. Is
2: whatever
1: that correct?
2: You ladies want is what I'm going to do.
1: All right. Well, if you don't like what you're doing, we'll pull you off.
2: Oh, there you go.
1: Hook, which I can't imagine ever happening. So it's a pleasure to see you, my friend.
2: Always good to see you, too.
1: And we want to thank everybody again for their support of WMNF over the last week. You rock our world, and so, you make the community so much better.
0: We have sad news to report, because if you were at the Rockabilly event this June, you saw Big Sandy and his band perform, and we got a chance to meet Russell Scott. If you are anywhere in the Rockabilly, if you're a Rockabilly person, if you're into the Rockabilly scene, from the Blasters to, you know, all the people in California to everywhere else with Rockabilly, you know Russell Scott, the upright bass player, was phenomenal. He passed away on the road with Big Sandy and his Fly Right Boys. So if you got to see him at Skipper's this summer, you were in for a real treat in getting to meet him. So we're going to play a tune by Russell Scott and one of his bands. He had, like I mentioned, played the upright bass, and he did it with Big Sandy, but he had his own band too. So we're going to go from there with a little bit of Drive Me Wild, Russell Scott and his Red Hots, taking you up to the news. This is WMNF in Tampa. Stay tuned.

0: generation. 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Hey, Clint, what's up? What's up with your Bruce Palooza coming up?
1: Bruce Palooza number two, man. Ready to rock it.
0: Okay, stay tuned. 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

0: hand clapping is yours, Bruce. Take it away.
1: Hope y'all enjoyed that set. Got a little local flavor there from Tampa, February 1st, 23. And then back up to New Jersey. Two tracks from the Brendan Byrne Arena. I wanted to play a couple of Nebraska tracks. Played one kind of electric version. And then Johnny 99, pretty much the way they did it on the original record. So, and we're moving on here. I got a surprise song for...
0: We got to keep talking for a minute. We're having a little CD issue.
1: Oh, okay.
0: Do you want to talk about...
1: I got a surprise song coming up for Linda Lou, if we can get it tracked.
0: I hope it doesn't, because...
1: Well, she tried to scoop me a couple of weeks ago. She played a song from Steel Mill. And after I got up off the floor...
2: I remember.
1: That was such a shock. I got to lay down. No, she pulls that out, and so I pull one out for her on this, that's this
0: well,
1: track coming up.
0: Are you able to give me another CD until I get this one
1: hooked
0: up?
1: Sure.
0: There you go. We are doing... we got Clint Baker in the house. He is our...
2: Resident.
0: Bruce Springsteen specialist, yeah, resident.
2: Mm-hmm. Resident of Clearwater, right?
1: Yeah.
2: Yep.
0: Right in back of Ruth Eckert, you visit his house.
2: I'm going to be out near your house on Saturday.
1: Well, call me up.
0: You can stop by.
2: I'm Biddy. But I'm just going to tell you, I'm in the area.
1: You and Archie call me in.
2: Thank you so much, Clint, for bringing this in. I know we have tons and tons of Bruce Springsteen fans tuning in. One of them is my friend Wendy, so I'm going to give her a shout-out. I also want to give a shout-out to my friend Randy R. and wishing her healing vibes as she heads home from the hospital today. Up to Brooksville. So, both of you guys, I love
1: you.
2: Girls. Yeah.
0: What you got there?
2: So, we're just moving along. We're having CD issues, but they're going to end right now, I hope.
0: We'll see. What is this next song you're going to play now?
1: Mountain of Love.
0: Mountain of Love.
1: Old Johnny Rivers track.
0: And what is it from?
1: This is from, I'll tell you the location here. Way back in the day, Tower Theater, Philadelphia, Pennsylvania.
0: Well, we're still reading the media here, so we may have to sing it.
2: Oh, no. We will just play something
1: else. No, we're good, but we're not that good.
0: Okay. Here we go. This is WMNF. We're doing a Bruce Springsteen special till 6 o'clock. Stay tuned, and Mountain of Love. There you go. Bam!

been a big fan of the Texas Songwriters. So I always like coming down this way. I get a chance to meet a few of my friends, the folks whose work I admire. It's been a fellow. One fellow's been putting out good records for so long. He's going to come up. Alejandro Escovedo. He's going to sit. Should be all right, huh? All right, who's got it? Nails.

0: looking for one with him and Joe Ely, but I could not find it. I got it somewhere.
1: But well, you're on air right now. Okay.
0: And that, that's a track that they did together. He brought him out, one-off deal. But he, you know, he always tries to bring out somebody if they're in the house. So that was a good move. That's a great track.
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1: So we're going to let our friend with the news, Rita, take it away.
3: Appreciate it. Thank you and good afternoon. I'm Juanita Hurtado Huérfano with the WMNF News Headlines. It is 4:32. An unarmed man was killed by two St. Petersburg police officers during a welfare check last month. Brian Pepple's stepmother flagged down a passing police car and asked for a welfare check on Pepple, who she said was having a mental health crisis. Two officers knocked on Pepple's door. People opened the door and began punching them. Within 15 seconds, he was on the ground, immobilized by the officers' tasers. The officers restrained people face down on the ground, and he died of asphyxiation. People had a history of mental health issues, Pinellas County Sheriff Bob Gualtieri said at a press conference yesterday. He was diagnosed with schizophrenia in 2016 and had been Baker acted several times, according to the sheriff.
4: Pepple's family reported that his mental health declined substantially after he was struck by a vehicle back in 2023, and that he had a history of paranoid delusions and threatening behavior toward neighbors.
3: Body camera video appears to show officers continuing to shock people repeatedly as he seems to attempt to comply with commands. One officer instructed the other to, quote, keep popping him several times. Officers Daniel Poveda and Tammy Craig were determined to have caused people's death. But the sheriff and state attorney both said officers didn't intend to do so and were legally justified in their actions. Today, the Hillsborough County School Board revised its threat management policies. These are procedures schools follow when someone within the district raises concerns about a student who may pose a threat to themselves or others. District 1 Representative Nadia Combs said the district needs to start tracking children's mental health progress earlier.
5: I know there was an incident in the nation where there was a five-year-old or a six-year-old who shot somebody, you know, at the school. I mean, I don't think you ever imagined that would happen, a five- or six-year-old have access to a gun, bring a gun, have a plan, you know, and actually do something. And that's the reality that we live in.
3: Among the revisions is now a requirement for counselors.
5: Five- or six-year-old have access to a gun, bring a gun, have a plan, you know, and actually do something. And that's the reality that we live in.

0: education when these threat concerns are raised about their child. All threat reports or concerning behaviors must be documented into the Florida Safety and Threat Management Portal, even if they are considered unfounded. A new web app from the Florida Policy Institute allows the user to search by zip code, county, or service to see how Amendment 3 could impact two-year funding at all levels. WLRN's Zoe Thomas has more.
1: Mosquito control, public library services, and beachside parks. A new tool shows how these and other services could be impacted by the property tax amendment facing Florida voters November 3rd. The state already has its own county and citywide cost estimates. But the new tool provides what its creators call a one-stop shop to browse specific local services. Here's Sadoff Knight, the CEO of the FPI, at a recent news briefing.
2: And so I think what we're hoping with this calculator is to show that these are not just like, you know, services that you might typically think of. It's also things like mosquito control that, like, I think even I myself didn't necessarily think about as something that has to, you know, be funded through property taxes.
1: The site launches as a new University of North Florida poll shows Florida homeowners worry more about property insurance than property taxes. FPI Research Director Esteban Santis says this site gives Floridians accurate information leading up to the election.
3: And it goes beyond counties and cities. It touches special districts, as Sadoff mentioned, which is something that has not been noted or spoken to with previous tools.
1: The tool can be accessed at amendment3.floridapolicyinstitute.org. I'm Zoe Thomas in Miami.
0: Traffic is slow approaching downtown Tampa on I-275 South and I-4 West. Tonight, it will be mostly cloudy with lows in the low 70s. Tomorrow, it will be humid with spots of rain and highs in the high 80s. I'm Juanita Hurtado Huérfano with the WMNF News headlines. 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

in Candy's room. There are pictures of the wheels on the wall. When you get to Candy's room, you gotta walk the darkness of Candy's hall. Strangers from the city call my baby's number. They bring her toys, but when I come knocking,

0: Linda was doing a show, two or three weeks ago. And I was listening to it. And she knocked me on the floor with something from Steel Mill.
1: Yeah, that was her first band.
0: I got cranky, so this is for you. That just can't judge a book. You got me inspired. That was from the Castiles.
1: Okay.
0: So me and you are even now.
1: Oh, wow.
0: I'm not ahead of you, and you're not ahead of me.
1: Bo Diddley, though.
0: But I had to find that because I'm thinking, I can't the redhead just whip me like that? So anyway, that's where that track came from.
2: She whips me every week.
0: Well, that's where we're going to leave that, by the way.
2: Yeah.
0: We're not going to talk about wardrobes or any kind of other devices.
1: Wardrobes are pretty much the same.
0: The wardrobe's got to be important. That's part of the deal.
2: This is Mr. Fishnet, by the way.
1: This is Clint Baker. Introduce you to our expert, Bruce Springsteen. What do you want to call him?
0: Aficionado.
1: Okay.
2: Aficionado.
0: You don't have to call me aficionado, but you can't.
2: We're not going to call you a doctor.
1: No, we're not. That's okay. Thank you very much for coming in.
0: It's always a grin.
2: It is a grin on Tuesday afternoon.
1: I have to share. He comes in all beat up. I said, well, what did Kathy do? That's his wife. Really nice person. I don't understand. But he said he got into a fight with a frog, so I'll leave it at that, but I hope you heal.
0: A fountain. Frog fountain.
2: Yeah. Well, your head looks like, you know, you ran into you need some mummy tape up there.
0: Well, the frog won the first round.
2: Uh-huh.
0: But I won the second round. Okay. He's on the ground in the back of my house. That boy's down, so I got him at the end.
1: Yeah. Always fun to hear your stories.
0: I can't believe you brought that.
2: She did.
1: Of course she did. You can't.
2: Nothing sacred.
0: Not with y'all two.
1: This is WMNF in Tampa. We're doing a Bruce Springsteen special till 6 o'clock. And you got lots of good stuff coming your way, our way. So can you tell us a little more what's happening next?
0: Coming up next is a track I took from the Broadway stand. And I wanted to bring Patty in. So that's what this track is all about, and you'll find out when you play the track. But I wanted to bring her in because she's been an important part, obviously, his life and the band. And she's been dealing with a little health thing, but she's got it captured, and they're both good. So that's where this track comes from.
1: Okay, here we go.
0: Tougher Than the Rest.
3: She is the queen of my heart. She is my flaming beauty. My Jersey girl. She is a great songwriter. She's one of the loveliest voices I've ever heard. She is smart, tough, but fragile. Don't forget that part. If we love those in whose companies reflected the best of us, that's the light that she shines on me. 1984, one night, I'm hanging out at Stone Pony, and this beautiful redhead shows up and sits in with the Sunday Night House band. And that is the night I fell in love with Patty's voice. She got on stage as Blaze of Red. She performed a great version of the Exciters' hit song, Tell 'Em. So the first line of the first song I ever heard Patty sing was, I know something about love. She does. Ladies and gentlemen, Patty Scalfo.

0: you two jumped in ahead of me. Ahead of the entire Rock Hall of Fame, because that's where that's from.
1: We're getting you all excited here. Yeah. You're just going nuts. You forget how things work here.
0: Well, it's been a year.
1: Okay.
0: I want to say something. That Springsteen's birthday was on the 23rd, so we were close.
1: That's okay.
0: Last week when we were in Gravelfon Palooza, so I had to put Bruce-a-Palooza a week later, so that's why we're doing this a week ago.
1: That's it. So we're going to get back on track. Rock and Roll
0: Hall of Fame.
1: Have you ever been to the Rock? You've not been to the Rock.
0: No, I haven't.
1: Not been to the Rock. One year they had the Bruce Springsteen, basically his kitchen, everything from his household, from his writing table to his the blue jeans and the bandana, everything that's very cool. So I highly recommend you get your ticket and go to the Rock Hall before gas goes up.
0: I got to put it on the bucket list. I got gas
1: before
0: today. Don't remind me of that terrible experience.
1: Hey.
0: Root canal's easier.
1: Ooh, I don't know about it. Wait a minute.
0: We're not going political. We're not going political. We're playing Bruce here.
2: Yeah, that's right. And okay. He's not political at all.
1: Whoa. Hey, speaking of Bruce.
0: I got something from No Kings, but I'm, you know.
1: He's
0: anyway.
1: Going to be at the Power to the People. Tom Morello.
0: Oh, yeah,
1: from
0: Tom
1: Rage.
0: Morello, yeah.
1: Rage Against the Machines holding October 3rd in Maryland. It's going to be a day of peace, love, justice, music. Bruce will be there. Foo Fighters, John Baez. It's going to be a great time if you can get your ticket and go.
0: Yeah, well, it'll be on YouTube sooner or later.
1: That's true, too.
0: Speaking of YouTube, man, Morello does an incredible lead guitar. He goes out into the cosmos on Tom Joe, The Ghost of Tom Joe.
1: That's great.
0: The electric version of that on this last run, you know, they made back in 24, I believe.
1: 24. So
0: anyway, try to catch that somewhere. It's really good.
1: So we're going to head to the number
0: Rock
1: four.
0: Hall of Fame.
1: Wait a minute. We're going to the Rock Hall.
0: Dinner, celebration, 25th anniversary.
1: Okay. What are you going to hear?
0: This is a song by Bruce that Patti Smith had a massive hit with, so we're going to play that.
1: One of Lori's.
0: And I know Lori's a big Patti Smith fan. So.
2: And I love this version.
0: And this is a good version. This is Bruce.
1: It's going to take us up to the NPR News.
0: That's good. Bruce, Patti, E Street Band, pretty good combo.
1: This is WMNF Tampa.
3: 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Thinking in this moment about all the pilgrims, all the pioneers that got us all here, the saints and the heretics, the poets and the punks that now make up the Hall of Fame. It's a dangerous thing, this business of building idols, but at least rock and roll is not at its best about worshiping sacred cows. It's about the thousands of voices gathered in one great, unwashed congregation like tonight. For a lot of us here, rock and roll just means one word, liberation. Political, sexual, spiritual, liberation.
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How you doing? This is the last night of our tour tonight. This is our 86th show. So one more time for the last time, all right?

0: I'm thinking the sprinklers are going to come on because it's so hot in here.
1: It is hot.
2: He's waving his tongue.
0: Maybe it's because I'm with the two Lulus. I don't know.
2: You're so funny.
0: That was a Badlands from Atlanta and like 78, I think it was.
2: Is that the big man?
0: And then great cover by Bruce. Opens the show with an old Stones track. It was really cool.
2: That was great.
0: Last time. Yeah,
2: yeah,
0: so
2: yeah, yeah.
0: Hope everybody's having a good time. And
2: so can we, your shirt today says it all with the big man.
0: With the big man.
2: And his sax.
0: Yeah, you want to be like him.
2: Oh, my gosh.
0: But you can't.
2: That's
0: big man on saxophone.
2: 2011, we lost him.
0: Yeah.
2: I remember that so well. It was just heartbreaking. So.
0: Well, kind of out of the blue, too. I mean, it was a stroke, I believe.
2: Yeah.
0: And he just, one day to the next, you know, he'd be thrilled. Every morning when I get up, man, my feet feel my little rug by my bed. God dang, I'm happy, boy.
2: I put my feet over and I got a dog on one side.
0: To Velma's area, right?
2: At any rate, this is WMNF. It's a Lulu Show. Thank you again for supporting WMNF. And we have Bruce
0: Palooza. Number two.
2: Till 6 o'clock. And do you want to enter the next one?
0: So, the next one?
2: Yeah, the next song.
0: It's going to be, I had to play another one of his well-known tracks, but it's not a track on the album, Darkness on the Edge of Town.

0: It'd be my favorite record, man. That record. You know, that whole record. Just a great, great record. Album-wise, track for track. And that was from a gig in L.A., studio gig, with no audience, called The Boss Is Back. And I think 98 or something like that. But a great version of that. So.
1: There you go.
0: Hope y'all enjoyed it.
1: So out of the news, what are we going to hear?
0: We're going to do something I pulled for two people that unfortunately have left the planet, but always be remembered. Big Man, Clarence, and then our MNF hero, warrior, Scott Elliott. So I'm going to play that after the news.
1: So, Juanita, are you there?
2: I'm here.
1: Have a good weekend. Week, Juanita. Oh, my God, I'm thinking it's Friday.
0: Yeah, Friday on my mind, got you.
1: Friday on my mind.
2: I think that's a way to go.
1: Thank you. Take it away, Juanita.
2: Thank you, and good afternoon. I'm Juanita Hurtado Huérfano with the WMNF News Headlines. It is 5:31. Governor Ron DeSantis and the cabinet approved today spending more than $77 million in conservation easements. It will prevent the development of nearly 11,000 acres of rural land. The nine projects will use Florida Forever and Rural and Family Lands Protection Program funds to establish conservation easements in Putnam, Hendry, Lake, Martin, Hardy, and Columbia counties. And speaking of the governor, he appointed Larry Keefe as the next head of the Florida Department of Law Enforcement. Keefe is a former U.S. attorney and the first executive director of Florida's State Board of Immigration Enforcement. According to the Tampa Bay Times, Keefe is the man behind the DeSantis administration's move in 2022 to fly about 50 migrants from Texas to Martha's Vineyard. He also played a pivotal role in the suspension of former Hillsborough State Attorney Andrew Warner. It is unclear when he will begin his tenure. An unarmed man attacked two St. Petersburg police officers during a welfare check last month. WMNF's Valerie Smith has more on the repeated taser use and restraint techniques that led to the man's death. This story contains audio that some listeners may find distressing.
3: Brian Pepple's stepmother flagged down a passing police car and asked for a welfare check on Pepple, who she said was having a mental health crisis. Two officers knocked on Pepple's door. He opened the door and began punching them. Within 15 seconds, Pepple was on the ground, immobilized by the officers' tasers. Body camera footage appears to show officers continuing to shock Pepple repeatedly as he seemingly attempts to comply with officer commands. After handcuffs clicked around Pepple's left wrist and he shouted for help, one officer instructed the other to, quote, keep popping him several times.
4: Put your other hand back.
5: People,
4: bring it back. Bring it back.
5: No, you just keep popping him.
4: Bring it back.
5: Keep popping him.
3: Restrained, face down, with hands cuffed behind his back and a knee on his shoulder, Pepple shouted for help several more times before going silent. Pepple died of asphyxiation, according to the medical examiner. Pinellas County Sheriff Bob Gualtieri announced the results of a use of force investigation by his office at a press conference Monday.
6: As far as I'm concerned, they did everything 100% right. There's nothing, when you're facing that situation, when you're violently attacked the way both of them were, you're just doing what you can to protect yourself, and you get exhausted, fatigued, gassed very fast.
3: Reports from the state attorney and the sheriff say that officers Tammy Craig and Daniel Paveda were justified to use deadly force under Florida law and that they showed, quote, restraint by using tasers. For WMNF News, I'm Valerie Smith.
2: St. Petersburg College officially has its own police department. According to Spectrum Bay News 9, the college's existing campus security team will remain in place and work alongside the sworn officers. Currently, the department is composed of a new chief of police and a deputy. They hope to expand the department over the next year, hiring 5 more officers. World Car Free Day brought walkers and cyclists to 4 Tampa locations on Saturday. WMNF's Dara Miranova reports on the celebration downtown.
7: The 5.3-mile route connected Midtown Tampa, downtown, and Ybor City. West Shore was the 4th location. The event gave participants a chance to experience the city outside their cars. On Bikes CEO Marisa Schwartz says planning the route changed how she thinks about getting around Tampa without driving.
8: True story, I didn't know, and then as we were riding and mapping out the routes, I realized how bikeable it is, and it's very much possible.
7: Schwartz says people could bike for everyday trips, including errands. Emily Hinsdale, president of Side Stompers, says the celebration was about more than getting from place to place.
9: This is not a race. This is not an award. This is something that...
7: Emily Hinsdale, president of Side Stompers, says the celebration was about more than getting from place to place.
9: This is...

0: That was from Letters to You, which is, I believe, the last studio record he did. And I think, not sure, but I believe that was written for Clarence. And then, of course, Scott was such a warrior here and great human. So that's for those two guys up there listening. I hope they got it turned up. You know, that's the way I look at it.
1: Yep.
0: And next we've got a song that Bruce did, Bob Dylan's song. He was on Amnesty International tour with Peter Gabriel, Sting, Tracy Chapman. And it's a Bob Dylan classic, Chimes of Freedom.
1: Do we still have freedom?
0: We're working on it.
1: Okay.
0: It's a slow process, though. It's slowing down, if you know what I'm saying.
1: It's 5:39, and don't forget, 6 o'clock comes the strip. Stay tuned for that, and thanks again for supporting WMNF.
2: Yeah, a little bit. Earlier today, Amnesty International announced a worldwide tour to celebrate the 40th anniversary of the Declaration of Human Rights. The Declaration of Human Rights is a document that was signed by every government in the world 40 years ago, recognizing the existence of certain inalienable human rights.

for everyone, regardless of your race, your color, your sex, your religion, your political opinion, or the type of government that you're living under. I was glad to be asked to participate, and I'm proud to join Sting and Peter Gabriel, Yusu Endure, Tracy Chapman, in a tour that's going to begin in early September and it's going to run for about 6 weeks. So I'd like to dedicate this next song to the people of Amnesty International and their idea. And so when we come to your town, come on out, support the tour, support human rights for everyone now, and let freedom ring.

0: the fun live track by The Boss. Kind of an Elvis thing, but I never saw him wear any of those jumpsuits. I, you know, many times I've seen him.
1: Thank you.
0: And I got a feeling that's probably a good wardrobe choice. But I wanted to say something while I'm here. The two ladies been great. M&F, reach in your pocket and get the lint out first. And then maybe send them a couple of bucks. I mean, you know, if you missed the marathon or gravelthon, whatever it was, you need to try to help them out. And stick around for the ex-mayor of New Jersey, Vice Mayor Ed Green, doing the freak show. So he's a Jersey guy. So a couple of these songs are obviously for him. So
1: there you go.
0: But thank you, ladies. A lot of fun.
1: We'll come back in a minute.
0: We'll do Brucepalooza number 3. Hopefully, we'll also be around.
1: If we're all still standing.
0: I'll get a new fountain. It's not concrete. I'll get one that's made out of styrofoam.
2: Okay.
0: So if I hit it, it won't hurt anything.
1: So what are we going to hear next? There we go. What's up next?
0: I believe a Gypsy Woman is next.
1: Okay, hit it.
0: It's a great impressions cover. Hopefully.

0: That was a great cover of the Impressions track, which is one of my favorite Impressions tracks, by the way. Gypsy Woman. And got to get out of here. It's the old routine. It always goes way too quick.
1: It does.
0: When you're having fun.
1: It's been a joy and a pleasure to have you here.
2: Really, Clint?
1: You've got some big fans that have written you. Many DJs here at WMNF have written you. Ben and Tom and Doug and others. Plus a lot of just general listeners.
0: A lot of tramps out there.
1: Because maybe you were warned to. Yeah, never mind.
0: Never mind. I didn't get that in, by the way. So, but I got an old favorite coming up.
2: You put it together really well.
1: You did.
2: Once again, thank you so much. And everybody out there, thanks for supporting WMNF. And Linda Lou, Lori Lou, Clint Lou, we're all Lou's today.
1: And Linda and I will be back next week.
2: I think so.
1: With a quote, normal show.
2: Oh, yeah, right. Hey, any closing words there before we get into your
0: story? We're still going to take a ride down Thunder Road.
2: Ooh, ooh, ooh.
1: Sweet.
2: This is WMNF Tampa. Thank you so much, Clint.

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1: You know what was on the jukebox in the front.

0: Now Matt the Cat's gonna show you what was on the Duke in the Bag.
1: Hey there, hep cats and crazy kittens. Are you ready to jump, jive, and wail? I'm Matt the Cat, your jukebox operator, welcoming you back to the Juke in the Back, 1940s and 50s rhythm and blues. This baby is the soul that came before rock and roll. And for the last 2 weeks, we've been featuring the great Louis Jordan. In part one, we featured his earliest recordings, none of which made the rhythm and blues charts. It was 1938 to 1941. Last week's show, part two, we featured 1942 through 45. Well, this week we continue with 1946. Yes, nearly the entire program will be dedicated to that 1 year in Louis Jordan's history. And unlike part one and part two, nearly every single song on this week's show made the R&B charts, many of them crossing over onto the pop chart. 1946 was Louis Jordan's pivotal year. He was an absolute superstar. There were only 7 number one records in the year of 1946, and 5 of those 7 belonged to Louis Jordan. He was at the top of the charts for 35 out of 52 weeks that year. Incredible. Absolutely incredible. I mean, think about that for a second. Who else would even come close to those numbers? Elvis? The Beatles? You have to put Louis Jordan's hit-making prowess on par with Bing Crosby, Frank Sinatra, Elvis, and the Beatles. Yes, he was that huge. Unfortunately, like Bing Crosby, the enormity of his popularity isn't fully recognized to today's audiences. But I'm trying to change that with these series of programs. Coming up in this week's program, we're going to feature a duet with Bing Crosby, as well as a chart-topping duet with Ella Fitzgerald. Now, we ended last week's program with Caledonia? What makes your big head so hard, baby? Which was a number one record. We're going to flip that over and hear Somebody Done Changed the Locks on My Door, which went to number 3 in mid-1945. See, I can't start 1946 without finishing up 1945. And speaking of cleaning up 1945, before we get to that record, I want to play a V-disc. Yes, during the war, V-discs became very popular. These were records recorded by some of the top artists in the land for the military. They were only issued to overseas officers to kind of keep morale up, you know, but they were never released to the general public here at home. So during the recording ban of 1942, which we discussed on last week's show, where musicians were not allowed to record for any of the record labels, they were allowed to make V-discs for the military during that time. So we still got some really good music during the recording ban. Well, Louis Jordan recorded a bunch of V-discs from 1943 through 47. Let's hear one from 45. This one's called How High Am I? Dig the recorded intro where Louis actually mentions V-discs. I'm Matt the Cat, welcoming you to part 3 of my multi-part series on the great and sometimes underrated Louis Jordan and his Timpani 5. Kicking it off with the V-disc, How High Am I?
2: Hi, you fellas. This is Louis Jordan again with some old V-discs. We're digging what you're putting down, and we're right behind it. We hope these tunes really give you a lift.

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How high am I? Hey, Richie! 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What kind of whiskey is this? This whiskey won't let you do nothing. 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

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No, that's a lie. I'm drunk.

home last night, about 10:30. Tried to get the key in the lock, but I couldn't get it in, 'cause somebody done changed.

Louis Jordan and his Timpani Five. Somebody done changed the locks on my door. That was the flip side to the number one smash, Caledonia, in mid-1945. That one went to number three on the jukebox race record chart, which is what the R&B chart was called in 1945. I'm at the Cat, and we're featuring Louis Jordan this week, part three of my multi-part special, focusing on 1946. So let's get with 1946. Here's a song that took 1 year to come out. You see, it was recorded on January 19th, 1945 in New York City. But it didn't come out until early January of 46. Then it rose very quickly to the top of the chart on January 12th, where it would remain for 8 solid weeks. It's Buzz Me, and it's one of Louis Jordan's many records that crossed over into the pop market. This one rose to an incredible number 9 on the national pop chart. At this time, the Timpani Five are Leonard Graham on trumpet, Louis Jordan on alto sax, Freddie Simon on tenor sax, William Austin on piano, Al Morgan on bass, and Raz Mitchell on drums. This session was once again produced by the great Milt Gabler. Here's Louis Jordan and his Timpani Five with another chart topper. It's Buzz.

0: Baby, listen and take it slow. Don't you worry about that mule, 'cause he ain't going blind. The mule's been to school, he ain't no fool. So sit on your stool and don't worry about the mule.
1: Don't Worry About the Mule by the King of the Jukeboxes, Louis Jordan. Our feature this week on The Juke in the Back as we take a look at his stellar year of 1946. That tune was recorded on July 18, 1945 in New York with a slightly different Bunch of Timpani Five. It's Louis Jordan on alto sax and vocals, of course. Aaron Eisenhall is playing trumpet. Josh Jackson is on tenor sax, while Wild Bill Davis is playing piano and arranging the session. Carl Hogan is on electric guitar, and this is the first session that an electric guitar is featured as one of the Timpani Five. Now, we didn't hear electric guitar on that song, but we will on this next record. Jesse Poe Simpkins is on bass, and Eddie Bird is playing the tubs. Don't Worry About the Mule is Louis Jordan's second number one of 1946, and it replaced Lionel Hampton's Hey Baba Rebop at the top of the chart. Mule rose to number one during the week of March 23rd, 1946, just as Decca Records was issuing this next record, Salt Pork, West Virginia. Now, to the best of my knowledge, Salt Pork, West Virginia is the first record to feature electric guitar for Louis Jordan. So dig on the great Carl Hogan, whose playing would be an inspiration for Chuck Berry. We'll get to that a little bit later, though. Here's Louis Jordan with a number two record from March of 1946. It's Salt Pork, West Virginia.

cafe and buy you a real fine meal. Hey, Jack, I gotta do some riding. Soon we gotta come to a divide.

0: 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Linda Rosenberg, Ken Farger, Gail Kuntz, Mark and Marion McAlpine, Glenn Dicker, Michael Carter, Stephen Herman, and contributors Gary Cipollone, Valerie from Queens, Jeffrey Ehrlich, Scott Velarde, Bob Keller, Adrian Fidelani, Wayne Novak, Joe Costello. 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
1: These are the real roots of rock and roll. You couldn't hear them on the jukebox in the front. But Matt the Cat's playing them on the Juke in the Bag.

Louis Jordan and his Timpani 5, this week's feature on the Juke in the Back with the timely tune, Reconversion Blues. He wrote that song under his wife's name, Fleecy Moore, and he's commenting on the reconversion of the economy after World War II. Reconversion Blues was the flip side of Salt Pork, West Virginia, and just like Salt Pork, it hit number 2 on the National Jukebox Race Record Chart. Up next is one of Louis Jordan's funniest tunes. He wrote it with Dick Adams and Maury Lasco. It's called Beware. It was recorded on January 23, 1946 in New York and features the same set of Timpani 5 that I mentioned last time. Decca Records issued Beware in April of 46, where it rose to number 2 on the R&B chart and crossed over to number 20 on the pop lists. Listen closely, cats and kittens, or you might miss a line. It's the hilarious Beware, Louis Jordan and his Timpani 5, on part 3 of my multi-part series as we focus on the year 1946. Now, brother, you better beware.

0: fellas, just you fellas, listen to me. I got something to tell you. I want you to listen to every word and govern yourself accordingly. Now pay attention. You see these girls with these fine diamonds and fox furs and fine clothes? Well, Jack, they're looking for a husband. And you're listening to a man that knows.
1: They ain't not hooked!
0: They ain't fooling. And if you fool around with them, you're gonna get yourself a schooling. If she saves your dough and won't go to a show,
2: beware, brother, beware.
0: And if she's easy to kiss and never resist, be careful.
2: Beware, brother, be careful. Beware.
0: And if you go for a walk and she just listens while you talk,
1: look out.
0: She's trying to hook you. And if nobody's looking and she asks you to taste her cooking, don't do it, don't do it. And if you go to a show and she wants to sit in the back row,
2: bring her down front.
0: Bring her right down front. And if you go for a snack and she wants a booth in the back, watch her. She's trying to hook you. And listen, if she's used to caviar and fine silk, and when she goes out with you, she wants a hot dog and a malted milk. She's been used to going to Carnegie Hall, and when you take out nightclub, she wants to hear one meatball.
3: That's all.
0: If she grabs your hand and says, darling, you're such a nice man.
2: Beware.
0: Beware, I'm telling you.
1: Now,
0: listen to me. You think he's listening to me?
3: Yeah, he's listening.
0: You better listen to me. I'm telling you what's being put out. You better pick up on it. Now listen to this. If a sister calls you brother, you better get further, I'm telling you.
1: You better hit her.
0: You better hit her. And if she's kind of wild and she said, darling, please give me a trial. Don't do it. Don't be weak. Don't give it to her. If she looks up in your face and just melts into place, let her melt. Forget it. You think he's paying attention to her? Should I ask him about it? Should I tell him everything? Okay, I'll tell him. Listen. If she calls you on the phone and she says, darling, are you all alone? Tell her no, you got three girls with you. Don't pay no attention to women. Stand up for your rights.
1: That's right,
0: a man. Be a man, that's
1: Superman.
0: Right. Should I tell him about
1: everything?
0: The thing? Well, listen, this is very important. If you turn out the light and she don't fight,
1: that's
0: all. That's all. That's the end. It's too late then. She got you hooked.

Don't Let the Sun Catch You Crying, written by Joe Green, performed by the King of the Jukeboxes, Louis Jordan and his Timpani Five. Ray Charles would record that song in 1960, and Jerry and the Pacemakers would come out with a version of it in 64 with different lyrics. Louis' version rose to number 3 on the race record chart and was the flip side to Beware. Up next, another chart topper, but not just for Louis Jordan, but also for Ella Fitzgerald. In fact, Ella is featured first on the record label, Beware. Up next, another chart topper, but not just for Louis Jordan, but also for Ella Fitzgerald. In-

Bing Crosby with Louis Jordan and Yip Yip De Hootie, My Baby Said Yes. Decca Records placing their two biggest stars together on one record. It just shows you how huge Louis Jordan was to have a duet with Bing Crosby. In some ways, it was a big thank you to Louis Jordan because Bing Crosby had had a huge hit with Jordan's Is You Is or Is You Ain't My Baby. Either way, that wasn't the biggest of hits. It only went to number 14 on the pop chart and didn't cross over at all to the rhythm and blues lists. Up next, one of the biggest hits of Louis Jordan's career and the biggest hit of 1946. It's Choo Choo Choo Boogie. It was cut at that January 23rd, 1946 session in New York. Decca issued it in early August, and it rose to number one for a whopping 18 weeks beginning on August 24th. That song was almost number one till the end of the year. What's equally amazing is that Louis Jordan displaced himself at number one on November 23rd when Ain't That Just Like a Woman took the top spot. I mean, this guy was unstoppable in 46, and that's why I'm dedicating the entire show to that one year. So let's hear it now. The immortal Choo Choo Choo Boogie, Louis Jordan and his Timpani Five, the king of the jukeboxes, this week on The Juke in the Back.

Now it's time for the Great 78, where we take a thick piece of shellac and harken back to a time when 78 RPM records were king. This week we're featuring Louis Jordan, and earlier in the program I played a duet between him and Ella Fitzgerald. Stone Cold Dead in the Market, he had it coming. Well, let's flip that number one single over, and we'll find Patootie Pie on the B-side. The flip also charted, hitting number three, and it's this week's Great 78. Here's Ella Fitzgerald with Louis Jordan and his Timpani Five and Patootie Pie.

Ain't That Just Like a Woman? Louis Jordan and the Timpani Five, and another chart topper. That was recorded in New York City on January 23rd, 1946, and released by Decca Records in October. It hit number one for 2 weeks on November 23rd, completing Louis Jordan's 35-week run at number one for the entire year of 1946. So literally, for three-fourths of the year, Louis Jordan held the top spot on the race record chart. And his string of number ones wouldn't stop at the end of 46. The first two number ones of 1947 were both by Louis Jordan. And then he would have two more later in the year. But we'll get to those on next week's program. And right before Ain't That Just Like a Woman, we heard that Chicks Too Young to Fry, which was the flip side of the chart topper, Choo Choo Choo Boogie. That Chicks Too Young to Fry went to number three. Well, cats and kittens, that wraps up part three of my multi-part special on Louis Jordan and his Timpani Five. This week, we covered 1946. Next week, we'll be hitting 47 and 48. Then I think we'll be wrapping it up the week after with 49 through 51 and beyond. I'm Matt the Cat, and I hope you've enjoyed this program. If so, take a moment and let me know. Drop me an email, mattthecat@mattthecat.com. Until next time, remember, soul, it's a feeling. You get that feeling each week by digging on your weekly source for 1940s and 50s rhythm and blues, The Juke in the Back. Let's close the show with a hard-to-find side that I know Mike Roseman would have. It's the flip side of Ain't That Just Like a Woman, and it's going to close us down. Here's a tune where Louis Jordan actually croons a little more than normal. It's also got a great spoken word part in the middle. It's called If It's Love You Want, Baby, That's Me. And I will catch you on the flip side next week. Have a great week, everybody. Bye-bye.

feel like getting sent from a truly righteous gent. If it's love you want, baby, that's me. Now, I don't claim to be the kind you'd love on sight. Yet it has been done, and who knows, you might. But I'm a past master on making love with a technique all my own. So if it's love you want, baby, come on, let's go home. When they wrote the dictionary and wanted to know about love, it was me that Mr. Webster and all them other fellas was thinking of. Cause I put the L in love and the X in ecstasy. So if it's love you want, baby, that's me. I've made love in San Francisco, sitting on the Golden Gate. And I'm known from coast to coast in all the 48 states. I've got all lovers confused, trying to learn the methods I use. So if it's love you want, baby, that's me. My father was a lover way before my time. But the method he used was that old outdated kind. The technique I used would run him right out of his mind. So if it's love you want, baby, that's me.

Well, we've run out of whiskey, and the women have all gone home. Thanks for dropping by. Feel free to let Matt the Cat know if you dug the show. 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For more information, please visit jukeintheback.org. I'm Miss Rosie. See you next time on the Juke in the Back.

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0: 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With me is another It's the Music host, DJ Jimmy. How's it going, Jimmy?
1: It's going very well, and awesome. I hope it goes a lot better because we need your help this afternoon.
0: Yeah, that's true. 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We have about a $2,500 goal to raise, $2,500 to raise till 3 p.m. And I think we can do that, especially if all of us in community join together, give a little bit, each and every one of us. 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
0: Aw, that'd be nice.
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1: What a great deal.
0: 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Well, actually, today is Bruce Springsteen's birthday.
1: The boss?
0: The boss, wow. Himself. So I thought we'd play a little bit of Dancing in the Dark. 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

0: the Boss. 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
1: Yeah, Jersey boys.
0: That's DJ Jimmy, if you didn't hear him from last time. We are It's the Music hosts. We come here every single Wednesday and Thursday, as well as Blaney and Harrison, our other It's the Music hosts, that provide music for you 4 days a week, at least for us, you know. But the WMNF actually provides music pretty much 24-7, except during our news and public affairs shows. So you're either getting excellent music or you're getting excellent information about what's going on around your area. So this is the place that you're not going to find anything like it. I mean, truly, I've worked in radio, I've worked at commercial stations, I've worked in non-commercial stations. Nothing is like WMNF, even internally, not let alone just on the airwaves and what we play and what we do. So if you really find WMNF to be super special like I do, where it's volunteer powered, literally powered by the voices that live and breathe and are part of our community right here in Tampa Bay, please donate and support us. Continue to do it since we've been doing it for 47 years, since 1979.
1: 47 years commercial free. Whoa. Sam, I'm going to tell you a story. I was driving in the car, right? So, you know, I listen to WMNF almost exclusively. You know, I might tune into Marvin on his station early morning when I can get it. But one day I just started hitting the button, and I kept hitting the button, and I kept hitting the button. And there was a lot of stuff that I wouldn't even stop to listen to. Finally, I heard a song that I recognized. It was kind of maybe halfway down the dial or so. So I'm listening to the song, okay, and now the song's over. And so here come the commercials. Mm. One.
0: Two.
1: Five.
0: Oh.
1: Ten.
0: Oh.
1: 15 commercials. I stopped counting at 15 commercials in a row. Some
0: no
1: 15
0: way.
1: Seconds, some were 30 seconds, some were a full minute. But I turned it off. And guess what I turned back on to? 88.5 WMNF.
0: 100%, Jimmy. I mean, no wonder you did that, because that's too much. And I love that we have no commercials here. None whatsoever. We are powered by community, powered by our listeners, powered by you. 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

0: 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WMNF, it's the music. 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
1: Yeah, help us put the fun back in fund drive.
0: Heck yeah.
1: Like DJ Bays from Largo, Florida. He says, I couldn't miss donating, even though he's recovering from surgery, and we wish you all the best. And, you know, he wants to also thank Sam so much, from a casual listener to a rabid fan.
0: Aw, Basil.
1: He donated twice. Thank you. Thank you so much, Bays.
0: Man, DJ Bays, thank you so, so much. I mean, to donate twice, that's really incredible of you. Thank you. I also need to thank John in Colorado.
1: Wow,
0: that's cool. 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
0: 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Someone out in Colorado, or even, we've had people out in Europe, we've had people literally in all sorts of different continents calling up and saying, hey, I appreciate what you do. So thanks, John. That's so awesome. Lastly, I got to thank Anonymous in St. Pete. Hey, local. Donating $108. They're going to get the WMNF camping lantern / flashlight. Ooh, that's cool. That's very cool.
1: Yeah, it's an LED pop-up lantern, and it's extremely bright, and it lasts a long time because it's LED.
0: Yes. And yeah, I know that there's a lot of people here in Florida that do like to hike, do like to go maybe like do a little bit of camping and stuff, or say if you're out in the Everglades, I don't know, keep the gators away.
1: Keep them away.
0: Light that lantern up. Say, gators, I love you, but stay far away from my boat. 813-238-8001 is the number to call. 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
0: Let's do it. 813-238-8001. Be like DJ Bays, John, and Anonymous. 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
1: Oh, wow.
0: We are bringing them to Skipper Smokehouse on December 12th. 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
0: 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They were also at Heatwave as well last year. 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Call now, 813-238-8001.
1: Get a second pair of tickets and bring your friends.
0: Heck yeah, make it a group outing.

0: Nora Tukukui coming to Skipper Smokehouse with McKinley James December 12th. And that's thanks to WMNF. I always appreciate WMNF bringing these really fun bands. And again, there's so many, you know, it's Sam and DJ Jimmy here. I was just, Jimmy, it's so crazy these days that sometimes it seems like these really amazing artists that I want to go see are at these really giant venues that have really expensive tickets.
1: Very expensive.
0: Yeah, and like you're amongst the masses, and like, and sometimes that's really fun. But I also just really appreciate a small to medium sized venue where I can sneak my way up to the front sometimes. You know, like see some of these bands and artists that I really love.
1: And Skipper's is perfect for that because you're right in front, as close as you want to be, or as far away as you want to be. You know, you go to the sound and man, it's loud. And sometimes you got to sit in the back because it's too loud. Mm. Or, you know, maybe you get down front. Like, I was down front for Devo, and I had a blast.
0: Wow. That's really cool. That's really cool. But, yeah, you know, I really appreciate that WMNF, again, brings these somewhat smaller artists, but with a big sound, and they're definitely up and coming. But you can say that I saw them when. So, yeah, Sonora Tukukui, who you just heard, they are going to be at Skipper Smokehouse December 12th. If you want a pair of tickets, that is an $88 donation. Just call now, 813-238-8001.
1: Light those lines up.
0: Yeah, we have a phone lines here in the studio that light up when someone calls, so we get really excited when we see this yellow light go.
1: Hopefully it's not a, you know, call about our home warranty or something.
0: 813-238-8001. You know, DJ Jimmy, we also, like, we have a lot of great thank you gifts that we want to generously give our awesome donors for giving back to us. You know, I actually just donated and I got the Power to the Public Radio t-shirt. Power to Public Radio. I got the long sleeve personally because I know that the cold months are coming soon. And it's lightweight enough that I don't think I'm going to be like sweating in Florida. But yeah, I mean, there's a short sleeve option though too. You can check out that says Power to Public Radio right on the front, which, you know, we need more of, honestly, especially with the CPB defunding and the state defunding and the things that we've been going through lately. So
1: wouldn't it be great just to go out and walk around the community and just see everybody with a WMNF t-shirt on from one year and another?
0: So fun.
1: When we go out to, you know, different venues and you know, events and stuff, you can always spot a WMNF.
0: Totally. I've been grocery shopping. I've been at the movie theaters. I've been in, like, really just, like, random places. And suddenly someone will come up to me and say, oh, I love WMNF. Or I'll see a bumper sticker in so many car parking lots. And it's like, oh, I have a friend somewhere around here. You know, I have a like-minded person who also cares about community radio right here. 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Just saying.
1: Yeah, we've actually got three versions of that shirt. We've got the unisex, men's or ladies. We've got a ladies cut, which is, you know, kind of a slim, tapered cut. And then we've got the super long sleeve t-shirt, which is a little bit thicker than the t-shirt. That's for a $120 pledge. The t-shirts are going for a $100 pledge.
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0: You can always tune in to the Acoustic Peace Club on Sundays if you want some of that peace and love and understanding. 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Four of them. On HD4, actually, that's what we call the Radio Collective. Something that we just introduced this year was a show that is now made up of University of Tampa students. 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They put together a show. It airs once a week on HD4, the Radio Collective. They get to tell their friends, hey, tune in. They get to advertise for it. And now what's really cool is that we just heard from the professor, Dr. Apio. Shout out to Dr. Apio. He said that the second group round of students after, you know, the summer, new year, are now starting and are going to be doing, once again, Spartan After Dark is the name of the show. So it's really cool that we are giving back to the community, that we are raising kind of the next generation of broadcasters and giving them a platform to practice on, and that you can support them too. 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
0: I was going to say, Jimmy, yeah, one of them is Alita from Saturday Bluegrass. She decided to do her own show called The Bluegrass Review, where you can explore even more of the sub-genres and categories of bluegrass, go even farther in your bluegrass repertoire, which is really cool. DJ Senflow of the Saturday Night House Party, he has his own show called The Love Zone on HD4, the Radio Collective. We're actually welcoming two more new shows, maybe within the next month, I'll say, so stay tuned for that. And there's also even a chance to listen to previous WMNF concerts from 1979 and beyond on the Radio Collective. It's really cool.
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1: That's how we all did it.
0: Yeah, everyone applies. 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
0: 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It's a popular band, at least amongst us WMNFers, but I think also around the world because they're from New Zealand. They're called The Beths.
1: Oh, I love The Beths.
0: The Beths are awesome. They rock. They shred, Jimmy. They shred. 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

0: It's the music. Sam and DJ Jimmy here. We're in the middle of a fun drive. Jimmy, don't you want to see that live?
1: Ah, that was shreddy for sure.
0: Shredded.
1: I love that.
0: Just like, picture me with an air guitar, you know. I'm just saying, the Beths from
1: they
0: New
1: are
0: Zealand.
1: A fun band.
0: So cool. They're going to be at the Ritz Ebor October 3rd. We have one pair of tickets for a $120 donation.
1: And the Ritz Ebor, another small venue.
0: Yeah,
1: you can get up close and personal.
0: You can definitely work your way up. I mean, it's a little bit of like, you know, on the larger of the medium venues, you could totally, you know, skedaddle your way, you know, weasel your way up to the front. I'm just saying. Maybe, you know, be nice though. Be nice to the crowds.
1: It'll be a weasel. Just kind of wind your way up.
0: Don't be a weasel. 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And you can also go online.
1: You'll be with a room full of friends, because what does music do? It turns a room full of strangers into a room full of friends.
0: Jimmy, that was really poetic, actually. And you're right. And you're right. 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
0: 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Be like Jeffrey in St. Pete, who just donated $50.
1: Hey. Jeffrey, yeah.
0: Thanks so much, Jeffrey. And hey, Jeffrey didn't even pick a thank you gift. He just wanted to give out of the generosity of his heart. Thank you, Jeffrey. That's awesome.
1: You could also be like Frank Gallant from Tampa. He has a very generous donation of $250.
0: Whoa!
1: And Frank's just taking a sticker pack.
0: What? Only the sticker pack? Frank, you could have picked something else too, man. I mean,
1: well, you know, I think maybe Frank is just going to take that and share the joy with other people. Hey, check out this radio station
0: that
1: I love. Here's a sticker.
0: We love
1: that. What I do with my stickers.
0: You give them away. 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
0: Mm.
1: Thank you so much to Ryan, Tim, Trevor, and the crew.
0: Absolutely. Oh, and that sounds delicious. 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

0: We love the Violent Femmes here, and I know that you love them too.
1: Blister, yeah, baby.
0: Blister in the sun. 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So, hey, be like Andy in Seminole, just donating $10. Hey!
1: Andy!
0: All right. That's awesome. Andy says Sam does a great job and tells great stories. Aw, Andy, thank you. That's really nice. I didn't read the comment before I got the donation. So, Andy, that rocks. Thank you so, so much. 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
0: Ooh. 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
1: 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But, you know, the tech accessories travel case is only $5 a month. 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And it says Power to Public Radio right on.
0: Hey, you know, that's actually really helpful, because right now, I kid you not, I have my headphones and I have like the earbuds and some of like my chargers and things all in a plastic bag in my backpack when I go on the plane. This would be so much nicer than a plastic bag. Just saying, DJ Jimmy, I should get this thing. 813-238-8001 is the number to call to get all those really cool gifts. I really like what DJ Jimmy was saying about that stainless steel bracelet for Circle of Friends. That seems really nice. I also know there's a bento box if you go to $10 a month through the Circle of Friends, which is also a really nice way to not have, you know, a disposable things to bring your lunch in. 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But yeah, it's the music. We are just about to go into NPR News in a few minutes. But what we do here, too, on It's the Music and all of our music shows is that we do introduce you to some new music. This one is actually, what's really special about it is that this is a group of sisters. They're called the Womack Sisters. And yes, they are that Womack related. They are the nieces, I believe, of Bobby Womack. And they have a brand new song out. So hear this, If I Let You. 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

0: WMNF Tampa. It's the music. Sam and DJ Jimmy here. We're in the middle of our fall fun drive. Jimmy, we have about, we started off with $2,500 to raise. We are now at $1,989. 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

0: sample at 2 on WMNF. That was Cave the Elephant doing a classic song from 1977, Reckless Eric. 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
1: All right.
0: Yeah. That is awesome. Thank you so much, yeah, Anonymous.
1: And you can be anonymous too. We don't have to read your name. We don't have to know who you are. We would love to know who you are.
0: We'd love to personally thank you, of course.
1: And some of us, we know where you are, and we haven't heard from you yet, so.
0: Oh, well, DJ Jimmy's coming out. He's like, hey, I'm just, where are you at? We have $1,860 left to go and before 3 p.m. It's in the next 45 minutes. 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I also donated actually for that shirt. I think it's going to be really nice when the cold months up ahead are on their way.
1: Our frigid months of, December and January, where it gets to be, 60?
0: Hey, it's cold for us Floridians, all right? I'm born and raised here. My blood is thin. I need some cover. And hey, it'll be a great gift for the holidays too, speaking of. So,
1: I'm telling you, if you are stuck on anything for the holidays, go to WMNF.org. 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
0: Thanksgiving,
1: whatever, Halloween. You can give out Halloween gifts.
0: Oh, yeah. 100%. Don't wait, though, because those holidays are coming up very soon. 813-238-8001, WMNF.org. Also, Jimmy, who else on the radio, especially here in the Tampa Bay area, is celebrating or even playing Ray Charles anymore? No one. Ray Charles' birthday is today. So, hey, I think we're going to play something for him. 813-238-8001.

0: Ray Charles, the guy who inspired so many different artists today that we now have, thanks to him. It's incredible. It's his birthday today.
1: Happy birthday, Ray Charles.
0: Yeah, that's right. And I'm just saying, once again, I mean, it's I find it rare. You know, I flip through the channels. There's certain artists of yore that really don't get their due anymore because they're no longer either popular or they haven't released something lately. Like, they aren't getting their, whether it's local artists, whether it's, older classic artists and, like, deep cuts from them. Like, you don't hear that stuff anywhere except for WMNF. So if you appreciate that we're doing that for you, please donate. Call 813-238-8001.
1: You know, we play just about every kind of music. We don't play classical, maybe, except maybe as a music bed in the background.
0: Sure.
1: Or, we don't really play opera. I don't think there's an opera show or anything like that. But just about everything else you can think of, we mix it up in one show.
0: Yeah, truly.
1: nobody does that in the Tampa Bay area.
0: That's right.
1: You get, you got your country station, you got your classic station, you got your pop station, you got your Spanish station, and all of the other very specific genre stations. You hear the same things over and over and over and over. Not here.
0: Not here. You don't know what you're going to hear when you tune in, and that's the beauty of it. We're not an algorithm. We're not a format. We are giving you music that we just know is really good and that you should hear it. It should be given a chance. So when you tune in to WMNF, it's not something that, say, an algorithm or another radio station says, oh, here's what you should like. We tell you, oh, you didn't even know you were going to like this one, but I know you are. Check this out. You wouldn't have found this any other way besides right here on WMNF. So that's so, so special.
1: Yeah, every time you listen to WMNF and discover a new song or, hear a story that it sticks with you, you tell somebody about that. 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That makes you a community member. 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
0: That's me. Thanks, Jimmy. Well, up next, brand new artist. You may have heard from him. His name is...
1: That's not right.
0: What?
1: That's not right.
0: What do you mean?
1: That was Nancy C's show code.
0: Oh, the... What you just said on...
1: I don't know what day it is. I don't know what show it is.
0: Hey, just click into the music Wednesday.
1: Yes. IMW.
0: Thank you, TJ Jimmy. 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And yeah, there's a brand new artist. His name is Mon Rovia. He was born in Liberia, actually in Monrovia. That is the town, the city that he was essentially rescued from civil war. I believe the first civil war. He got adopted here in the United States, grew up in the Appalachia area, and now he's making songs about peace and how war should be stopped and how we should stop hurting each other through violence, through really all means. 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Donate now.

0: Monrovia, only played here on WMNF. It's the music. Sam and DJ Jimmy here. And Jimmy, we have some people to thank.
1: Well, I would love to thank Sean from Bel Air, Florida. He is donating $88.50.
0: Hey.
1: And he lives every day for the Sam sample.
0: Oh, that's awesome. Yes, I love that you love the Sam sample. Thank you so,
1: Thank you for donating so much.
0: I love each and every week that I get to do some research in a deep dive rabbit hole on how music is connected, because it really is in all sorts of weird and mysterious ways. So thank you so much. I also want to thank Anonymous in Tampa, donating $50. Hey. Thank you, Sam, for the energy you bring to the station. Oh, hey. Thank you for listening. Thank you so much. I so appreciate it. $50 donation from Anonymous. That's awesome. I also have Doug in Tampa donating $53.70. Hey.
1: Doug.
0: Thank you so much. That means a lot. Thank you. And Jeremy in Riverview donating $208.
1: Yeah, baby.
0: Whoa. Cool. Jeremy said, we have lived in this area for quite some time, and we cannot go one day without listening to WMNF.
1: Wow, thank you so much for that.
0: Jeremy, that's really cool. That's really, really cool. Well, with all of those donations, we have about, 1,260 to raise. $1,260 to raise. Oh, wait. But what's that, DJ Jimmy? What do you got?
1: Sam, I've got a $500 challenge here.
0: Okay.
1: Now, I don't know if the listeners know what that's all about.
0: Okay, well, tell us.
1: So, this listener has pledged $500.
0: Okay.
1: If we get $500 in funds in the next 15 minutes.
0: 15 minutes.
1: So, we need to get those donations in before 2:45
0: to get that challenge. $500 challenge. 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

0: we do have even a show coming up, a tribute to Tom Petty. That is going to be at Skipper's Smokehouse October 3rd. And we do have a pair of tickets for that, $88. 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DJ Jimmy, tell me more about this.
1: Everything that we get between now and 2:45 this afternoon will go towards this challenge of $500. 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
0: Okay. 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
0: Give now. 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So let's meet it. Let's do this. 813-238-8001.
1: Operators are standing by.
0: I was going to say, those operators, by the way, are Teal, Scott, Christine, and Miss Annie. Thank you so much for giving your time.
1: Volunteer powered.
0: 24/7,
1: 365.
0: It's really cool when you think about it, that literally the reason why this station, you can hear us right now, is because so many people in our community have donated their time, their energy, their expertise, their love to WMNF since 1979 for the past 47 years. Be a part of that community. Join us so that we can also have this for the next 47 years.
1: Be part of that challenge. Get your money doubled.
0: That's
1: donate
0: right
1: now in the next 10 minutes.
0: 813-238-8001. And know that you'll have a heart of gold if you donate.

0: your money. 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I hate to say it that way. 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
1: Mm-hmm.
0: People that you know in where you work or where you congregate, they may be listeners at WMNF. 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
1: We only have 5 minutes, no, six, but it's getting down to the wire here, like DJ Jimmy was saying. 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
0: So yeah, we do have a donation here for that match, and this is from one of our very good friends, Rick in Sarasota, the official vintage hippie, just checking in. 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
1: Whoa!
0: That means we only need $300 to meet that challenge in 5 minutes. 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Be like Rick.
1: Be like Rick in Sarasota. 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
1: 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And speaking of some of those artists and bands that you would not hear anywhere else and that I actually discovered right here on WMNF, here are the Iguanas.

0: Iguanas on It's the Music, WMNF. Sam and DJ Jimmy here. We had a challenge of $500 donating by an anonymous person in St. Petersburg, Florida, that we had to match. And when we left off before the Iguanas, we had $300 we still had to make up to meet the match.
1: That's right.
0: Jimmy, where we're at?
1: Well, I happen to have a donation from John Bio from St. Pete Beach, Florida for $100.
0: Hey, awesome. Awesome.
1: Thank you very much for that lovely donation.
0: Thank you so, so much. And who else? There's one more.
1: Oh, look at this. Rick Dutton has done it again. The only station worth listening to and the only place I spend my money is what Rick says.
0: Wow.
1: We need more listeners like Rick. We appreciate Rick. But
0: so
1: we
0: much.
1: Need so many more. Rick, you helped us meet our challenge.
0: Yes! Yes! That is amazing. That is amazing.
1: Sam dropped her headphones. She was so excited.
0: I did. I'm trying to actually reconnect them right now. All right, we're back. I was like, why can't I hear the music anymore? Oh, my headphones are out. I got really excited there. Thank you so, so much. Wow. DJ Jimmy, do you know what that means?
1: That means we're only a few hundred away from our goal.
0: To be specific,
1: $265
0: in the next 15 minutes. $265 in the next few minutes.
1: Come on, folks, we can do that. We can do this very, very easily. The LED pop-up lantern and flashlight can be yours for $85. The tech accessories travel case, $55. You can get one of the t-shirts for $100. How about the plushie bear with the tie-dye Power to Public Radio t-shirt on the plushie bear for $75. I'm going to get two of those.
0: Ooh, so they can be friends. They can have friends. Yeah, the two bears. They have friends.
1: So, they can listen to WMNF together.
0: Aw, that's cute. I mean, like DJ Jimmy is saying, we also still have those Beth tickets October 3rd at the Ritz Ebor that were still available. One pair for a $120 donation. There are plenty of fun things that we'd love to give you if you help me reach my goal for WMNF. WMNF has a big goal that's trying to reach. I'm trying to do my small part, and I only need $265. That's it. I'm so close.
1: You know what? We talked about this bracelet. Now that I'm thinking about it, you know, I would buy half a dozen of these bracelets and give them as Christmas gifts because they are beautiful stainless steel rope bracelets that say WMNF 80.5 Circle of Friends.
0: Sleek.
1: And, you know, even though you're giving it to somebody who's not a Circle member, that might entice them to join.
0: Totally. Oh, and it's a nice
1: And they can
0: nice
1: be part place. 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

0: I was just saying to DJ Jimmy off air here at WMNF that music, well, it's kind of like what Frank says, Frankie Mopar on the 60s show on Saturdays, music is memories. It just took me immediately back to one of my first radio jobs where one of these DJs, John Noyes, he introduced me to that David Bowie song, Modern Love. And it's really thanks to community, such as community radio, and really, I guess, all radio communities, that we are sharing music constantly with each other. And that's the beauty of WMNF, is that when you tune into us, we are constantly sharing music with you. And sure, like, I can't believe that I didn't know about Modern Love by David Bowie. I guess everybody has to, at some point, learn the classics. But you get to really even hear some really cool gems and deep tracks and artists you never even heard of before, but it's so good.
1: Like Charles Bradley. I want to thank Suzanne Stokes from Seminole because she's donating because you played Heart of Gold by Charles Bradley.
0: Hey, okay. I am glad that there's another Charles Bradley fan out there. He is underappreciated.
1: Oh, and you got one here too.
0: Yeah, with you, DJ Jimmy. Awesome. Yeah, you know, it's artists like that. Thank you so much for donating because, yeah, he unfortunately has now passed away. Same thing with Sharon Jones and some of the other artists that we play here at WMNF. You know, even Lake Street Dive, who I think I'll play in just a little bit here. We're the only FM station in our community in the Tampa Bay area that plays Lake Street Dive. No one else
1: here. They were
0: here
1: just here. And,
0: is playing.
1: You know, nobody would know about them if it wasn't for WMNF.
0: 100%. 100%. So please donate now. We only have about 5 minutes left of the show. Call now, 813-238-8001.
1: I do have one more person to thank here. They are anonymous, they are taking the fall bumper sticker.
0: Hey, very nice.
1: For $35. Thank you so much.
0: Very, very nice. Hey, you know, anytime that you can show your support of WMNF, whether it's with a bumper sticker, a t-shirt, whatever merchandise you have, I have a little crank radio from the past that says WMNF on it, which really helped me with the hurricanes. And, you know, like, knock on wood, our hurricane season this year stays clear. But, you know, WMNF, that's actually a good point. You know, when we have hurricanes that come into the area, I, as well as a few people that are part of a skeleton crew, there's about like 8 of us, I want to say, we keep the airwaves going 24/7, just the 8 of us. Literally, I'm sleeping on the general manager's couch. People are working around the clock to
1: give
0: you updates.
1: People bring cots in, sleeping on the floor in sleeping bags for days.
0: Absolutely. We bring in our snacks and food ahead of time for the days to come so that you have the latest updates on the hurricane and you can stay safe. It's literally what we do. We would always do it. We will always do that for you. Please show some of that love and support back. Call 813-239-238-8001. That is 813-238-8001. Let me get to some Lake Street Dive here. I think I can fit in one more song before NPR News. Lake Street Dive with Hypotheticals.
1: 813-238-8001.

0: hypothetically, yes, we love you. That's not even hypothetical. Thank you so much for listening to WMNF Tampa. Jimmy, very quickly before NPR News, who do we have to thank?
1: Well, we're going to thank Sally. Sally appreciates all the programming, especially the music programming on WMNF. And she is taking that camping lantern and flashlight. That's an awesome gift.
0: That is amazing. I have Anonymous in St. Pete saying that she's been listening for 5 years, donating 150. Keith in Sarasota donating. She's a first-time donor.
1: Yeah, Keith, thank you.
0: Sam in Riverview, and she's also a first-time donor.
1: And her name's Sam.
0: And her name's Sam, too. From one Sam to another. This is all to say, we reached our goal. So thank you so, so much. Please support Nancy C. and the traffic jam next, because the WMNF's goal still needs to be reached. But thank you so much for helping to reach mine. You're amazing. Here's NPR News. 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Keep donating. 813-238-

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0: 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Right now we're listening to Dinaye Kapelye, which is a great klezmer band, and we'll be hearing klezmer, obviously, in and out. Mike Eisenstadt was my hero. So, and before that was Sukkot Shalom, Elena Light. Great song. Why? Because it is Sukkot. But before I go into more about Sukkot and the holiday, I want to say very, very big thank you to Anonymous, who gave a generous $33 to the Acoustic Peace Club. And they say, thank you. I've really enjoyed Ed's input with Tom on the show, especially the covers. And they're picking up a acrylic keychain. If you're just tuning in, this is our fall fun drive. Everybody gets a turn to raise a little bit of money for community radio. I'm Randy Zimmerman, and I'm sitting here with Hari Krishna, the award-winning programmer of Mango Groove. Good afternoon, Hari.
1: Oh, you flatter me, Randy. Good afternoon.
0: It's just a fact, man. Just a fact. So thank you so much for joining me and
1: always
0: talking about WMNF. We are your station that plays kind of a little bit of everything. And right now we're in this phase of, again, Sunday Simcha, which has been around for years and years and years. Hari Krishna plays Mango Groove, which is songs from Southeastern Asia. And what a good job he does. Normally, Joy is here to tell you about Jewish traditions, Jewish religion,
1: culture.
0: Israeli culture, and I'm going to be doing a lot of that as well. Coming up in our next quick set of music is going to be the Levins, who are amazing duo, folk duo, kind of very reminiscent of what you just heard a lot of on the Acoustic Peace Club. And then we'll be getting into some Israeli rock, maybe some Israeli contemporary music, and a variety of things. But all along, we also need your support. So please give us a call at 813-238-8001. Again, 813-238-8001 or WMNF.org. And how are you listen to the Sunday Simcha every now and then? What do you get from the show?
1: I listen to it really frequently, and it's, I also get to host it here and there.
0: Mm-hmm.
1: And it's just really been such a great way for me to really learn more about Israeli culture and more about Jewish culture as a whole. I grew up with a few Jewish friends, but I never really got immersed into it as I have with, like, researching the different songs or actually really learning more about, like, different traditions. A couple weeks ago was Rosh Hashanah, right?
0: Yes, the Jewish New Year. I do have one song because I can't quite give up the New Year without that.
1: And then last weekend was Yom Kippur.
0: Yes.
1: So I really got to immerse myself and really just learn about a lot of traditions, both through my friends and through people here at the station, through callers, through the songs. So I get a lot out of it. I really get to just broaden my horizons and learn more about this beautiful world we live in.
0: Well, let's hear this next one. Again, World of Peace from the Levins.

0: hate to talk over this, but this is Rainbow, and it's from the band Orphan Land. They did this album called Mabul, which is the flood in Hebrew, and it's about Noah and the Ark, and each song builds on that story and talks about what happened. And this is the end of the song. This is the end of the album. This is when the flood ends, the waters recede, a rainbow comes out, and Noah and his family get to be on the deck and hear the birds singing. And that's what we hope to happen today. You are listening to the Sunday Simcha on WMNF Tampa. I'm Randy Zimmerman. I'm joined in the studio by Hari Krishna, who does the Mango Groove. And we're raising funds for WMNF. We need your call right now at 813-238-8001. Let us know that Sunday Simcha is still important to you, that you still want to celebrate Jewish life, Jewish tradition, Jewish culture here on your community radio station. Before that, we heard from Rebecca Wave. It's this beautiful story of from Crimea. And it's a famous folk song in Yiddish. But it correlates the harvest and what goes on maybe on a farm, because it is Sukkot or Sukkos, depending upon where in the diaspora you come from, which I guess literally kind of commemorates the 40 years that the Israelis were, or the Jewish people, spent wandering in the desert after the Exodus from Egypt. And during the time, we lived in temporary dwellings, which we called Sukkot or Sukkos, depending upon what you want to mention. And they were made of all kinds of branches, and we ate under the stars. And if you're in Jewish neighborhoods, you will still see these sukkahs built up all over the place. So we have some more music coming up directly related to sukkah. Next coming up is Yaffa Yarkoni with Shlomit Bona Sukkah. But I also want to make sure you have an opportunity to call and celebrate the Sunday Simcha with us. 813-238-8001.
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0: Let's
1: enjoy this lovely music.

0: beautiful, beautiful song, Shlomit Bona Sukkah, which again means full of light and greenery, which is what the holiday of Sukkah is about, or Sukkos, depending upon, again, which part of the diaspora you're from. And we're back to some klezmer music because Sunday Simcha represents that to me more than anything else. And I want to thank a few people who've donated to Sunday Simcha, a very generous $200 from Anonymous. Thank you so much. Anonymous says, we really appreciate the show. We're longtime listeners, and we're really glad you're still on the air, as am I. And they are picking up the Power long sleeve t-shirt, which has Power to Public Radio, WMNF.org. And you too can do that if you want to contribute to the Sunday Simcha. Again, Anonymous, $25 from Gulfport, says, thank you so much for what we do. Thank you so much to Anonymous. So we are now $225 towards our $1,500 goal.
1: Oh, that's beautiful.
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1: You can also, again, go to WMNF.org and hit that donate button right on the homepage. We have about 30-odd minutes to meet our goal. I think we can. 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So I think it's really, really wonderful. And so please, please donate, because all of us here, both at the Sunday Simcha and WMNF, need you.
0: And if you don't know how much to pledge, because let's say this is your first time donating to public media, you can pick up a t-shirt for a $100 pledge. 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If I also can't entice you, David Foster and Catherine McPhee are coming to the Duke Energy Center for Arts, the Mahaffey Theater, on November 13th. And if you want a pair of tickets to that event, pledge $100, and that'll get you a pair of tickets to the Mahaffey Theater. Those will be emailed to you, and you can listen to that Catherine McPhee's great voice and the piano playing of David Foster. Beautiful, beautiful stuff. Wanted to play some contemporary music, Matis Yahu. What would, again, Sunday Simcha be like without some Matis Yahu? And one day, because one day we're going to get there, especially with your support for public media, public radio, 813-238-8001.

0: again, Hari. The other side of the great flood and the bird singing and the water receding. This again is Orphan Land, a heavy metal band from 1991. And before that, Modest Yahoo, One Day. 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I'm Randy Zerman.
1: And I'm
0: here with Hari Krishna. I'm sorry, go ahead.
1: No,
0: sir.
1: You're fine. I was just saying it's always so nice to come to this after the songs. It's actually so peaceful.
0: Right?
1: Yeah, I'm definitely adding this to many playlists after the show's over.
0: Well, one of the reasons why we're here in the studio together is because it's a fundraiser for WMNF. Mm-hmm. We are about $1,200 to our goal, $1,500 for this hour, and we need you right now. So give us a call at 813-238-8001. 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And we have a challenge. Anonymous in St. Pete has contributed $150 and would like another $150 pledged. Or let's say three people who want to call in for $50. That would be amazing. And again, for a $50 pledge, you can pick up a bunch of bumper stickers or a window cling or a keychain. And the nice thing about our gifts is, other than tickets, you can also pay that out over time. So you're going to get an artist t-shirt. You might as well contribute to the Sunday Simcha and know who else is listening to this great radio station in our Tampa Bay area. A $100 pledge or $10 a month. Long sleeve is $120, $12 a month. 813-238-8001. And let's meet this match of $150. It's a challenge from Mary and David. Thank you so much to Mary and David for this contribution to Sunday Simcha.
1: Yeah, one of the best parts about it is all also the people that you get to meet. Last week, I got to hear from people from Venezuela and
0: nice.
1: Costa Rica. And I know that there are also listeners all the way in Asia that listen to my show, and I just can't imagine how many people would be listening to this all over the world. So it's really, I don't know, WMNF really is this beautiful cultural home.
0: It really is. It's one of our great places. And on Sunday Simcha, we play old stuff, new stuff, things that you maybe have not heard before. Coming up next is a very traditional klezmer tune. Itzhak Perlman is playing the violin, and it's all about unity. So, unity here at WMNF Tampa, 813-238-8001.

0: again, some traditional klezmer with Itzhak Perlman. And who was singing? Oh,
1: that's a great question.
0: I'm going to find out at the break. But I'm Randy Zimmerman, and I'm sitting here with Hare Krishna, and we are here trying to raise money for the Sunday Simcha. We have a $150 challenge on the table, and we need to hear from you because we know that you love the Sunday Simcha and you appreciate how much we bring to you every Sunday, Joy and all of the other great folks who chime in. Again, 813-238-8001 or at WMNF.org or however you are listening.
1: Yeah, Joy was actually one of the first people here besides like Sam, you, and Jim that I actually got to like interact with on like a regular basis every week. And she really helped me with a lot of things, especially with like how a lot of things in the studio work or just how we all help each other. So she sometimes hosts the show for me when I'm unavailable and vice versa. And it's really just been such a beautiful, I think a very beautiful relationship. And I got to learn so much and get to hear so much from you as well. I don't know, the Simcha is one of my favorite shows here. It's definitely helped with my Hebrew pronunciation and Yiddish, but
0: I bet.
1: Well, I don't know, the Simcha is one of my favorite shows here. It's definitely helped with my Hebrew pronunciation.

0: coming up next. But one of the things I wanted to put in right now is there's this band that was this Jewish band, psychedelic rock, called the Churchills. And I wanted to share them with you right now. So let's hear from some psychedelic music from the Churchills, and then we'll get into some more contemporary artists as well, while folks are giving a call at 813-238-8001.
1: Just before we play the song, I just want to give a really, really big shout out to Kathy Kavich Crosby from Tampa, Florida, as well as... Oh, right. She's getting the fall sling backpack.
0: Yay!
1: As well as another anonymous donator, both donating $108 to us.
0: Nice. What, so we've met that challenge. That's great.
1: Beautiful contribution. Thank you so much for giving back to us.
0: Terrific.
1: It's amazing.
0: Great. Let's hear the Churchills coming up now on the Sunday Simcha at WMNF Tampa.

0: that is Eviatar Banai with his song Ad Mechar. And it is just a beautiful song. It reflects on the fleeting nature of life and the inevitability of change. It's a great anthem. So if other singers sing it in Israel or Israeli singers come to town, people will just be wailing on that because it's just so beautiful. And before that was the Churchills, which are one of the first rock bands in Israeli. They're from the 1960s, and they play this great psychedelic rock stuff. So great stuff coming up.
1: It's so, so beautiful. And before we go on, I just also want to thank, we have another donation. This one from Rochelle Wald from Oakland, California.
0: Yay!
1: She's getting our fall fun drive, camping lantern and flashlight. And she donated another $108. And it's
0: very
1: just...
0: very nice.
1: It's
0: thank
1: incredible.
0: You. Thank you so much. And we are in our fall fun drive. We're trying to overall raise about $200,000, and the Sunday Simcha's responsibility is $1,500. We need $800 more, counting that donation from Oakland, California. Mm-hmm. So please give us a call at 813-238-8001. Again, 813-238-8001. Or if you're listening to us online, hit the Donate Now button at WMNF.org. Thanks so much for listening. I'm Randy Zimmerman. Hare Krishna's in with me, giving me a great big hand. And again, if you don't know how much to donate, we have these great outdoor packs. So for a $325 pledge or $28 a month, and that's a long way to our goal of $811. That's all we need now,
1: $1,500,
0: so about halfway there. And but we need to give a call.
1: With just about 10 minutes left, now more than ever. But really, for all of those who have donated so far, thank you so much.
0: Thank you. Yes, agreed. You're amazing. This whole community is amazing.
1: Oh, it's beautiful.
0: Well, I want to play a song from Maya Isakowitz. She's an Israeli singer-songwriter, but she sings in English. And if you don't hear any song of hers today, you got to listen to this one. It is just beautiful. Beautiful voice, beautiful song, beautiful sentiment about young love.

0: beautiful stuff, Maya Isakowitz. Great stuff.
1: So, so lovely.
0: Yes. And I want to thank Anonymous in St. Petersburg is picking up those tickets to David Foster and Catherine. Catherine Foster. It's America. It's Catherine McPhee.
1: There we go.
0: Catherine McPhee and David Foster. They are a married couple. And she's got a beautiful voice and he plays piano. So thank you so much, Anonymous, for your generous $108 pledge.
1: Oh, wow.
0: We just need a little bit more than $700. So give a call at 813-238-8001. And I asked Hari, I said, should I keep going with the English or should we do something in Hebrew? And he said Hebrew. So what would the Sunday Simcha be? Not just without klezmer, but without Ofra Hazah. And of course, if we're talking the Jewish people, it's all about Chai, it's all about life. So here's Ofra Hazah, another anthem that would be heard in Israeli rock bands, Israeli stadiums. You would hear this and people just singing right along with Ofra Hazah.

0: Oh, yeah. Ofra Hazzah singing Chai. Back to the rainbow. Because hopefully the floodwaters are receding. We've got less than 3 minutes to go at WMNF Tampa. We're looking for another $700 to come in for Sunday Simcha. 813-238-8001. Oh, this is awesome. $150. Thank you so much for meeting that match from Lake Wales, Florida. Also picking up those tickets to the Mahaffey Theater to see David Foster and Catherine McPhee. Thank you so much. We are out of those tickets to the very generous donors who paid for them. I'm going to squeeze in one more song, Shalom Rav by Alex Blue, because it's a very common prayer that is, it's a blessing recited at the end of the evening and afternoon prayers. 813-238-8001. Help us get another $550 for the Sunday Simcha. Thank you so much, Hari. And here we go.
1: Thank you for having me, Randy.
0: It's been awesome.

You're listening to WMNF Tampa. Good morning, good morning. This is the day the Lord has made. Let's choose to rejoice in it and be glad. I'm Dr. H, and we are in our fall fundraiser 2026. Got to say that off the top, because I'm going to be asking you to please donate to the Gospel Classic Hour. That's heard every Sunday morning from 6 a.m. until 8 a.m. Good morning.

0: Blessed assurance, Jesus is mine. I'm an heir of salvation, purchase of God, born of his spirit and washed in his blood. For this is my story, praising my Savior all the day long. As we come together, I always like to do this before asking for a donation. That is to pray for those that are in need of prayer. Prayer should be a priority in a believer's life. So I want to pray for all those that are struggling, sick, doubtful, fearful, high anxiety. For God is able.
1: Healer, and we thank you that there is nothing too hard for you. Lord God, thank you for the many, many thousands, even millions of people that will be healed because of the word that has gone across the airways. We thank you, Lord, that there is nothing too hard for you. You heal the sick, and you raise the dead. The many miracles that has been wrought from your hand are great, and we say thank you. Thank you, Lord, that in these last and what seems like evil days, we believe that you will heal and deliver those diseases that are considered hopeless. Lord, continue to touch the bodies and the minds of your people all over this world. Thank you for your mighty hand. Thank you for the peace that you are giving them now, that they trust in you to heal. They trust in you to deliver, Lord.

0: the blood of the Lamb. Thank you for your Son, Jesus, whose blood cleanses us from all unrighteousness. Thank you for healing us from sin. Thank you for delivering us from drugs, alcohol. Thank you, God. Thank you, God. We love you. We bless you. We magnify your holy name, for you are worthy to be praised. From the rising of the sun to the going down of the same, your name is worthy to be praised. And we thank you again now for your goodness and your loving kindness that is better than life. Thank you, God. Thank you, God. Amen.
1: Morning, Brandon.
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2: 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We don't have a university that bails us out. We don't have a sugar daddy. 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So give us a call at 813-238-8001. Be the first person this morning to donate to the Gospel Classic Hour. We're going to need to hear from about 30 or 35 people. So you can be the first one to call 813-238-8001 and let us know that you are listening to the Gospel Classic Hour on WMNF Tampa, an institution in the Tampa Bay for decades and decades, and we want to keep it happening. What's the number to call?
1: 813-238-8001.
2: That's the number. It's not the usual request number. It's yeah. It's a 238-8001. But you know that Reverend Hauser is here live in the studio. She's not in a studio in Virginia and piped in her show or anything like that. We are real, like just like the old way that it used to be done, live in the studio. She chooses the music herself. Nobody tells her what to play. If you want to keep this happening, you need to take care of it. 813-238-8001.
1: All right. Brenda say you need to take care of it. All right. 813-238-8001. 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

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I know it's still early yet. 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

of those of you that are in Tampa, those of you that are in Lakeland, Bradenton, Palmetto. I want to say good morning first, but I need you to partner with me this morning on Community Radio WMNF. Once again, we're in a fall 2026 fun drive. I just want to say thank you in advance for donating, whether it's $100, $50, $200, $250 and up. 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

All right. There's a line that's lit up. Want to say thank you in advance. We need about $3,000. There's 30 of you. If you're able to do $100, you can pay it in increments, installments, $25 over the next 4 months. Yeah. 813-238-8001.

0: All right, all right. I see another line that's lighting up. Thank you, thank you, thank you. I'm able to see that in the studio once the lights start lighting up. Got phone answers in the back. Chris leading the team in the back to take your name, your address, your phone number, the amount you're giving to the Gospel Classic Hour, and whatever way you decide to give it, whether credit card, debit card. All right, Randy, what we got?
1: Well, people are starting to call community radio this morning and pledging to the Gospel Classic Hour. It's really exciting to hear and see that this show is loved and supported by the listeners of WMNF. I want to thank Mary in Sarasota is pledging $125 for the Gospel Classic Hour this morning. So that's getting us started on our way to a $3,000 goal. And Lou from Reddington Beach, Florida, has pledged $25, supporting a newfound radio station that spreads positivity and the gospel. And that's a wonderful $25 donation. And this is exciting. We just got a challenge from somebody who is reaching out to the people who start the morning early. Mm-hmm. And they're putting up a challenge of $300 if we can get three $100 donations by 7 o'clock this mm-hmm. morning. So okay. It's 6:29 right now. If we can get three $100 donations, we can add in that $300.
0: All right.
1: And we will be on our way to $3,000. But we need to get it started with your pledge, your donation, at 813-238-8001. This is a really exciting time for WMNF during the fall fund drive. We have a goal of $200,000. We are now at about $150,000, so we are on track to reach our goal. But every show needs to make the individual show goal to reach that $200,000. Our goal this morning is to advance that total $3,000 with Gospel Classic Hour music. The music that Reverend Hauser plays for you every Sunday morning to get you inspired mm-hmm. and ready for your Sunday. And if you use this station, if you use this show, if you make a point of tuning in Sunday morning to WMNF because you know that there will be gospel music on the radio, then you need to call now at 813-238-8001. Only three people have called. We're going to need to hear from about 30 people at 813-238-8001.
0: All right, all right. Thank you, Randy. Thank you. And thank you for those that have donated. I want to say, now that you've donated, would you call someone and tell them, say, hey, come on. It's time to give to the Gospel Classic Hour, WNF. Want to say again, thank you, Miss Mary, for your $125. Thank you for the $25 donor. And thank you to the donor that is challenging three individuals to do $100. They're donating $300. And if someone, three people, will donate $100, that'll be $600. So other three of you says, yes, I can do that. It's not difficult. You could do the $100 and pay it monthly, $10 a month for the next 10 months. I mean, $100. Just commit to it, stick to it, or $25 for the next 4 months. Do I have another individual? All right, I see another line that's lighting up. Thank you.

All right. I've got a couple of lines that are lit. 813-238-8001. We're in our fall 2026 fun drive here on Community Radio, the Gospel Classic Hour. Kept telling you weeks and weeks ago to set something aside for the Gospel Classic Hour. Can I get 30 individuals? Just 30? Then you'll help those that are still on radio welfare. Those who need a uplifting, encouraging word every Sunday. Come on, pastors. Come on, evangelists. Worship leaders. Elders, bishops, mothers of the church. All right, I see a couple more lines that are lighting up. Thank you, thank you, thank you. 813-238-8001. If you have more than $100 and you want to donate it, by all means, absolutely. If you got $1,000, 813-238-8001. I see some

0: Well, we got music to make you dance this morning as you're getting ready for church and getting ready for your Sunday. 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I want to thank Avrio from Gulfport, Florida for a wonderful donation this morning. Says, thanks for the praise. And Avrio has donated to the Gospel Classic Hour at 813-238-8001.
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0: And we still have a challenge going for $300. If we can get three $100 donations by 7 o'clock right now, we're looking for our first one. So if you can give us $100, that would help us meet the challenge. $100 is, they will match that $100. 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So if you want to give $180, like maybe $15 a month in the Circle of Friends. We should mention the Circle of Friends. It's a great way to donate. If $100 is a lot to you, if maybe, you know, you just, it's that. 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But if you could do $5 a month or $10 a month, that would be a great way to support WMNF in a very substantial way that doesn't hurt your budget that much, because $5 or $10 a month is less than you pay for a lot of those streams or subscriptions that you have on your on your devices or on your television or whatever. $5 or $10 a month is a great way to support WMNF. It really helps us out. And so when you call in and say, join the Circle of Friends, we'll take the money. The money will be taken from your account monthly by your credit card or your checking account or however you want to work that out with the phone answer. 813-238-8001. Let's meet that challenge. We need three $100 donations by 7 o'clock.

0: All right, Randy, what we got? What we got? What we got?
1: Well, we are starting to meet that challenge. 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
1: I got one right here. Anonymous for $100. Want to say thank you. Say keep up the good work and praise God.
0: Well, that's exciting because we only need one more $100 donation and we can add in that $300 challenge. 813-238-8001. We're trying to raise $3,000 this morning. We've got a couple hundred dollars raised so far, maybe about $400. 813-238-8001.
1: All right, we've got 20 minutes before 7 a.m. We need a couple more $100 to come in, and we'll have that $300 donation challenge met. 813-238-8001. This is Kenton Rogers. It's an old one. Over in Zion. How many of you remember this one?
2: I'm reminded of an old song. Wish I had a praying church.

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The musicians weren't even on the instruments yet, but one of the old ladies would sing a song.

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All lines are available. 813-238-8001. We're in our fall 2026 fun drive. And I want to say thank you. Thank you. Thank you for those that have already called in, those that have pledged, and those that are contemplating. You got to call. You got to call 813-238-8001 and let the phone answerers know your name, your address, your phone number, the method in which you are planning on giving, and the amount to the Gospel Classic Hour. All right, there's a line that's lighting up. I'll be quiet. As long as the lines are lit, I'll let the music play. So 813-238-8001.

0: right, Randy?
1: Well, this is very exciting because we just got a call from Patrick from Tampa, who's helping to meet that challenge. Mm-hmm. And his $125 will put that $300 challenge that came in earlier this morning from David and Mary in St. Petersburg. Mm-hmm. So thank you, David and Mary, for creating that challenge. And thank you to Patrick and Amelia for making a $125 pledge from there, from Tampa. Close to where we are at WMNF on Martin Luther King Boulevard. That's where we are. They're not on Martin Luther King, but they're close.

0: 813-238-8001. I think we've raised probably about $800 now on the way to a goal of $3,000. So
1: that's
0: we need about 22 people maybe with $100 donation at 813-238-8001. It's 6:45 in the morning. We're not halfway through the show yet. Let's see if we could get halfway to the goal by 7 o'clock. Do you think that could happen? We need about $700 in the next 15 minutes.
1: Seven people.
0: Let's keep it happening. Let's find out if listeners value having a gospel music show on Sunday mornings. We could be doing lots of things. We could have news shows or folk music or lots of things on Sunday mornings. But we choose to have gospel music for the community because we feel this is the best way we could use these hours. 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

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It's 6:48 in the a.m., bringing you the very best in gospel music for the last 40 years here, right here on 88.5. I'm Dr. H. Good morning. 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One word, one word.

the grass may wither, the flower may fade, but the word of God will last forever. All right, here we go. Got another $100. Deacon Archie from Brandon, thank you. Keep doing God's work. You're doing a wonderful job. Thank you, thank you, thank you, thank you. 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No request today. A little music today. But more than anything, we're asking you to support not just the Gospel Classic Hour, but community radio. All right? 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We don't have soap commercials. We don't have barbecue commercials. 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I need 21 more hundred dollars, and that's 21 individuals, if you wouldn't mind giving us a call. 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

before 7 a.m. And we are climbing slowly, but we're getting there. $2,100 is what's needed. 21 individuals. I know I have over 160 individuals listening via internet. Probably more because there's more in the surroundings of your radio, television, YouTube, however you are checking us out this morning. 813-238-8001. This is Lisa Knowles Smith. Come on, let's get these lines lit. 813-238-8001.

0: 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One little pledge, it seems small, just one call, but one call is what keeps us going. And then that inspires the next call, and then the next call. And we've been doing it this way since 1979. WMNF has stayed on the air since 1979 with listener support. And our budget is like 80% listener support. 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And then in the state of Florida, we had state funding from the state of Florida. That was cut too. We can't depend on those folks, but we can depend on the listeners like you. If you care about the station, if you care about waking up on Sunday morning to gospel music, you need to call us now at 813-238-8001. 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We have a lot of different kinds of programming on WMNF. We've got a talk show coming up after this. We've got folk music. We've got Jewish music. We've got reggae and jazz and all sorts of other things happening today on WMNF. But if you care about gospel music on Sunday morning, Now's the time to let us know. This is one of the longest lasting shows on WMNF. There's been gospel music on Sunday morning since the very beginning of the station. Almost everything else at the station has changed since then, but not gospel music. We've kept the gospel music on Sunday morning because it seems so appropriate and so the right thing to do for community radio. But we need your help right now. We're at $935. The next call will put us over $1,000, and then we've got to raise $3,000. So we'll need another $2,000 in the last hour of the show. But help put us over that $1,000 mark, and we can get that last $2,000 in the second hour of the show. 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
1: Thank you, Randy. Thank you, thank you. I believe in 4 minutes we'll get that and more. All right. Also, to my brothers and sisters out there, do you know I registered two people, young adults in their 20s, who had never registered to vote? That seems unrealistic. And you know what one of them said to me? He said, I didn't feel my vote counted, so it just didn't matter. I'm like, oh my gosh. October 3rd is the last day to register to vote. And then November, y'all. I kind of, you know, don't know if I'm going to be able to do my... We win this morning because I need your help. 3 minutes. 3 minutes before 7 a.m. I need $100 to kick us on over to the 7 o'clock hour. 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

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You can make the commitment. You don't have to have it today, but then we'll send you a bill, a notice to say, here's the amount owed, left, or thank you. 7 a.m., 7 a.m., this is WMNF Tampa.

an oldie but goodie here. This Walter Hopkins from Love Alive 2. Good morning, good morning. 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

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I need $2,100 to reach the goal for the Gospel Classic Hour. 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
1: When you call the name of Jesus, I said, look at somebody. I tell them something happens when you call the name of Jesus. And I believe that God is bringing back the Holy Ghost power back to the church. Put your hands together if it's for my sister, Lillian Lord, as she sings Holy Ghost power.

All right, we got another line that's lit up. Thank you, thank you, thank you. $2,100 is what I need right now. $3,000 is the goal. 813-238-8001. Thank you. Thank you in advance.

0: playing some exciting music, Reverend Hauser, to get the listeners to call this morning. Hey, we need a bunch of calls. We're taking two calls right now. We're over $1,000, but we have a long way to go to reach that $3,000 goal. We're going to need about 20 people with $100 or more, or you could do $50 or $20. That's fantastic as well. 813-238-8001. Remember, you can join the Circle of Friends. 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You know, Reverend Hauser's been doing this show for more than 40 years, and she does not get to have a party Saturday night because she has to get up at what time in the morning on Sunday morning? 4:30 in the morning on Sunday morning. She has to get up Sunday after Sunday after Sunday for you.
1: Right.
0: And she doesn't get paid for this. She's a volunteer at WM&F. I'm a volunteer this morning. I used to be on staff. I love the station, and I'm a volunteer, and I love this show, and I think it's so important for WM&F. I'm down here trying to raise money for this show and for WM&F this morning. Let us know that you love gospel music on Sunday mornings. If you need this show, if you need this show to get your Sunday going, if you need to get your spirit unwound and ready for church, for the big day ahead, call us now at 813-238-8001. 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
1: 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Yes, I see. 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

right, Deborah from Wow Mama, thank you. Thank you for your $100 contribution. God bless doing the work of the Lord. For your message is not in vain. Thank you, thank you, thank you. All right, so not sure, but I know we need $2,000, and we've got 45 minutes to do that. I thought we were rolling, and I wouldn't have to start saying, hey, wake up. 813-238-8001. $2,000 is what we need. Of the 20 of you that could donate $100, would you please give us a call, 813-238-8001. So we got to add Wild Mama to the list. It's a from Northport to Venice, from Sarasota to Bradenton, from Palmetto to St. Pete, from Tampa to Brandon, Plant City, Ruskin, Miami, Temple Terrace, West Chase, West Tampa, Belmont Heights, New Tampa, Lakeland, Orlando, Dallas, Houston, Atlanta, wherever you are listening. We could use your support. I can use your support for the Gospel Classic Hour, 813-2. And I don't want to come next week, I promise you. I do not want to repeat this next week. So we never, ever give in or give up on the Gospel Classic Hour. 813-238-8001.

0: pastor is not your priest. And the fact that we keep using terms out of order is the same reason why the church is busted, rusted, jacked up, confused, and weak. Jesus is your high priest. Your pastor is shepherding you. That is not the same role. A priest stands in mediation. A shepherd feeds, protects, teaches, and cares for the flock. Your pastor does not give you access to God that Jesus already did. But this is why so many believers have no freedom. You think you gotta run to your pastor for every single thing that comes into your life and your mind because you have made him your mediator. But scripture says we have direct access to the Father through Christ if you go to your pastor. Listen here. Let it be because you are seeking godly counsel and wisdom, not because you think he has some special direct line to heaven that you don't. The devil is a lie. Stop taking Hebrews out of context as well.
1: All right. Stay away from the devil this morning. Dr. Hauser's playing you some great music, as she always does on Sunday mornings. Tell me about your approach to music, Dr. Hauser. How do you look to play this? How do you choose the music for each show?
2: Well, over the years, new music comes out. So you have to review the music and make sure that not only does it sound good, but there's a message in the music. So that's primarily how I choose the music. If it has a message, I'm going to play it. If it has no message, not.
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1: Let's keep it going. Let's keep the Gospel Classic Hour on WMNF. I want to thank Anonymous, who's keeping gospel music on the air. Anonymous says, thank you to Dr. Hauser and team for all that you do every Sunday morning. 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
2: We have a line lit. 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
2: All right. Thank you, Randy. 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I want to just say thank you, but in the way that I'm going to say thank you, let's just make a joyful noise with some praise, all right?

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0: We got a line that's lit. Thank you, thank you so much in advance. I'm looking forward. 19 more individuals that can donate $100. 813-238-8001. And that is the number to call. Randy is picking up those that have already called in, and we'll be reading those names very shortly. 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
1: Real nice pledge from Tracy from Plant City joining the Circle of Friends. Okay. $10 a month. Getting the bento box. That's something that's only available to Circle of Friends donators. Okay. Getting that bento box for her for the $120. And that really helps us out. Now we need about 17 more $100 donations, averaging $100 donations before the end of the show. We've got about 33 minutes to get about 17 calls. 813-238-8001. Let's get a couple calls right now. We're not quite halfway to our goal, which is $3,000. So we really need to hear from you. Don't wait too long. We're running out of time. We got to make this $3,000 goal. 813-238-8001. If somebody could do $500 or $600 and create a challenge for the other listeners, we would really love that because that would help us out in a big way. If you could do $500 or $600, 813-238-8001.
0: All right, lines are available. Whenever I say that, there's not one line that's lit up. So could you give us a call? It's 728. We have less than 31 minutes left. 31 minutes left, and we need 17 individuals that will donate $100. And you can do it by simply saying, I have $10 every month that I can spare, even though these are some tough times, but tough people last through tough times. $10 a month, automatically deducted on your debit or your checking account, and you don't have to remember to send it. They'll take it out. All right, 813-238-8001.

0: being honest and open with y'all, and I will never lie to you. But some stuff I won't tell you. I'm afraid if I told you, you might see me differently. What if I told you that sometimes I don't like shaking your hand out the church? What if I told you that pastoring some of you could easily make me an alcoholic? Would you pray more for me? Would you say, God, let pastor have communion on the third Sunday only? I'm talking about the communion when you ain't got no crackers. Some of y'all know exactly what I'm talking about. What if I told you that sometimes I want to cuss somebody out? See, I see how some of y'all acting already. You can't. I see how you acting. One thing I'm not going to do is it'll be fake. No, I'm not going to get up and act like I got it all together. I dot every I, I cross every T. Sometimes I want to put my hands on folk in Jesus' name. Am I talking to anybody who understands what I'm going through? And just because I'm the man of God, does not mean that I don't have my own levels and moments of pressure. We should not trust in ourselves, but trust in God. Here's the idea. God will allow you to go through pressure that exceeds your strength in order to expose your dependence. God will allow you to go to pressure. He'll press you out of measure. This ain't normal pressure. This ain't manager pressure. This is beyond me pressure. He said, I didn't just struggle, I despaired of life. I smiled publicly, I struggled privately. I functioned outwardly, I was falling apart inwardly. But here's the revelation. God either allows it or authorize it, so I will stop trusting me.
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2: 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F-U-N. I said fun drive. 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

0: We just got a great call from Anonymous in Tampa. $120 getting the Power Long Sleeve T-shirt for $120 donation. 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If you wake up with gospel music on Sunday morning, this is the way that you keep it here. This is the way that you make sure that Dr. Hauser comes back here next week and that we keep gospel music on for the next 6 months or 6 years or 60 years. We want to get it started with your call next at 813-238-8001. Sometimes it seems like the next call never comes and then somebody starts it up. We're looking for special people this morning. We're not looking for everybody in the Tampa Bay area. And not everybody in the Tampa Bay area wants to hear gospel music on Sunday morning, but you do. You want to hear gospel music, so you should be calling us. If you made a point of tuning to WMNF this morning, it's because you were looking for gospel music and you need to support it by calling 813-238-8001. 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We don't have a university. We don't have a corporation. We only have the listeners to pay the bills, to keep the station going. And we do these fun drives partly to find out what shows people care about, what programmers, what programs people love. And if you love gospel music, now's the time to vote for it. It's like an election this morning at 813-238-8001. Are you going to vote or are you going to sit on the sidelines and let somebody else do it? You need to do it. 813-238-8001.
1: Yes, I love that. Thank you, Randy. What makes you listen to gospel music on Sunday mornings, Randy? What makes you listen?
0: I love to be uplifted on Sunday mornings. It just feels good. This is a feel-good show for me. I hope it is for the listeners, too. 813-238-8001.
1: All right. You heard it from Randy. I will negotiate with you. I see a line lit. I need a couple more lit. We need $1,600. That's 16 individuals that can, if you please, $50 for the next 2 months, $25 for the next 4 months, or $10 for the next 10 months. $100 for our fall 2026 fund drive. 813-238-8001. I see another line that's lighting up.

0: All right, I had to go and check for myself to make sure that the numbers were right, and they are right. We need $1,600, and it's 7:38. That means I got 22 minutes left for the very best in gospel music, and I have to let NPR News play, so I can't roll over after 8. I've got to stop right at 8. Lines are available, 813-238. I see a line lighting up. Thank you, thank you, thank you. 813-238-8001. That is the number to call to make your donation. I need 16 individuals that can do $100. Or if you can do $200, that would be 8 persons. 8 individuals that can do $200, and that's $50. $50. You can do it monthly. All right, Brandy, what we got? What we got?
1: We are taking one pledge at a time. We want to thank Anonymous in Tampa, who's just pledged $50, says, I enjoy the show, the messages, the music. We are taking one pledge at a time. We want to thank Anonymous in Tampa, who's just pledged $50, says,

0: 813-238-8001. You know, this is a special show for WMNF because it's not our usual format. 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This is the only place you can hear this kind of gospel music on Sunday mornings. And if this message music gets you going, gets you inspired, gets you stimulated, gets you ready for Sunday, call us now at 813-238-8001.
1: Randy, watch this. Watch this.
0: Love that bass line.
1: Yeah. But they say what we need. That's what I need. That's what I need. I just thought I'd throw that in there. That's exactly what we need right now. All right.
0: We just got a great pledge from Anonymous in Valrico.
1: All right.
0: And giving WMNF this morning $325. And that means we only need about $1,200, about $1,200 donations. If somebody could match that $325, that would really help us out a lot. At 813-238-8001, we're in the home stretch right now. Mm-hmm. We've got about 18 or 19 minutes to get about $1,200. 813-238-8001. You know, it didn't seem like we could make it, but now it's possible. We can make it. We only need about $1,200, 12 people in the next 18 minutes. We can do that for sure. I know there are hundreds of people, thousands of people maybe, who are listening because our signal goes all the way from Brookline, all the way down past Sarasota to Venice and Nokomis and almost all the way out to Orlando, Plant City, Lakeland, and out into the Gulf of Mexico.
1: Mm-hmm.
0: If you're out on a boat this morning, 813-238-8001. And we're also worldwide on the WMNF.org or the WMNF app. If you are out of town, we'd love to hear from you. We'd love to announce somebody who's in Virginia or Missouri or Minnesota. 813-238-8001.
1: All right, I've got an oldie but goodie. I'm going to let this play. This is how churches used to have church, Randy. This is how they used to have church. Just take a listen.

pledger here for $100. All right, we're taking it down. We're getting it down. I think we need $1,100. I got 15 minutes. 15 minutes, 813-238-8001. And they are ecstatic in the back, taking your name, your number, your amount that you're pledging. I want to remind somebody this morning to count it all joy when you fall. It's not a fact, not a if you fall, but when you fall. That's what James says. When you fall into diverse situations, count it all joy. 813-238-8001. Our fall 2026 fun drive. I'm winding it down. 746, 11 minutes to go, and we need $1,200. $1,200.

0: we've got Riverview on the map. We've got Tampa. We've got Bradenton, Palmetto. Thank you for your donation. Wild Mama this morning donating. If you have a business or a church, where are you going? Or you want to say, hey, would you mention? I'll certainly do it. 813-238-8001. Make your donation here. Well, the Gators beat Ole Miss yesterday, but look what the Hurricanes did to Michigan on yesterday. Who's next? Who's next? Oh, Florida State won. All right. So there you have it. Lines are lighting up. Thank you, thank you, thank you. It's 7:47. 12 minutes left. I need $1,200. $1,200. 813-238-8001. All right. Thank you, thank you, thank you. Anonymous. Thank you, thank you, thank you. Tampa, $200.
1: So now we need about $800 because we just got a $100 donation from Anonymous, who says, well, it's not Anonymous. It says, this donation is for my wife, Jennifer Cleap, from Deacon Archie Cleap.
0: Okay.
1: And that's a $100 donation. So we need about $800 in the next 12 minutes. And we're taking a few calls right now, so maybe it's only $600 or $500. 813-238-8001. We can make this goal. We're over $2,000 on our way to a $3,000 goal, a big goal. We can make it with your help. And you can tell the station, you can tell the community that gospel music on Sunday morning is what you want and what you need and what you are ready to vote for this morning. It's an election this morning as we are trying to find out what shows you care about. You can vote yes, or you can just sit on your hands and not vote this morning. But we really need to hear from you. 813-238-8001.

0: All right, lines are lit. Lines are lit. But I'm looking for eight persons, $800. We will make our goal this morning. Thank you so much for all that you do for this station and the Gospel Classic Hour. You guys have never let me down, and I want to say thank you, thank you, thank you. That's why I'm so committed to being here every Sunday to bring you the very best in gospel music. All right, Randy, what we got?
1: We're getting one donation at a time. Anonymous just called in from St. Petersburg and says, thank you to Dr. Hauser and thank you to WMNF. And I support it because it's important to do that. 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And now we need $750. We're taking, looks like a couple lines. 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We're getting really close to our goal, and we can make it with your help. 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Don't wait. 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If somebody could do $500, that would just about put us to the goal. But $100 would be great, or $50. 10 people doing $50. 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
0: All right, lines are lighting up, lines are lighting up, and this is what you need to do. This is what you need to do.
2: God will show up. God will bless our efforts. He's always has. He always will. When we work our faith, faith is what you believe about God. Works is what you do because of what you believe about God. Faith without works is destitute and devoid. But faith with works is dynamic and can change your destiny. Whenever we work our faith, God shows up. So from now until November, email everybody you know. Tell them to show up. Text everybody. Tell them to show up. Call everybody you know. Knock on everybody's door. I don't know how to tweet, but my children and daughter can tweet. So I told them to tweet, tweet, tweet, tweet, tweet, tweet.

the Reverend Dr. William Barber here on the Gospel Classic Hour. If we ever needed, what a profound word. If we ever needed to vote, we sure enough need to vote now. I need you to vote this morning. We got seven minutes left and about $500. So I need you to say to your neighbor, just come on.

0: All right, are we there?
1: We just got a great pledge from Robert from St. Petersburg. He's pledging $100. He says, thank you for my spiritual food on Sunday morning. And now we just need $650 so that we can all go home happy after this show.
0: And
1: make that $3,000 goal. We're $650 away at 813-238-8001. If somebody could do $500 or $300 or $200, that would really help us out as we're getting very close to our goal. We're just $650 away.
0: All right.
1: We are at $2,350 and our goal is $3,000. Give us a call this morning. Let Dr. Hauser know that you appreciate that she gets up on Sunday mornings, and she's been doing it for almost 45 years, giving you Sunday mornings. She doesn't get paid. She does it because she loves the community and she loves gospel music. 813-238-8001.
0: All right. Thank you. Thank you. Thank you. Lines are available. Lines are available. 813-238-8001. We've got 6 minutes. 6 minutes left. $600 is what we need. All right, Randy, what we got?
1: It's getting exciting. Joey Cook just called in from Englewood, Florida with $100, says, gratefully found this station thanks to my beloved husband who recently passed. Sorry to hear that, Jody, but thank you so much for your support this morning. And now we need just $550.
0: Four minutes.
1: To reach the goal. We got about 4 minutes. If somebody could do $500, that would get us there.
0: 4 minutes left.
1: Or five people with $100, 813-238-8001.

0: 4 minutes left. I need $500. 813-238-8001. Five persons, five individuals, maybe get with your siblings or your deacons get together, elders get together and say, okay, this is how we're going to do it. We'll donate this amount all together, 813-238-8001. Randy, what we got?
1: We just got a $50 donation from Joanne Harris from Tampa for the Gospel Classic Hour, and that means we need exactly $500. Exactly $500. One person with a $500 donation could put us over the top, or five people with $100 at 813-238-8001. We only have about 3.5 minutes. Mm-hmm. Now's the time to call. You can be a hero this morning. You can help put gospel music over the goal at 813-238-8001.
0: All right, that.
1: I don't know if we can do it. We need $500, just $500. We are at $2,500. Our goal is $3,000. We have made this goal in the past. We want to make it today at 813-238-8001.
0: What do you think, Randy? What do you think?
1: I don't know. I'm going to run back in the phone room and see what's on the phones and see how close we actually are. I'll be back here before the end of the show.
0: All right. It's not too late. 813-238-8001. Thank you so much for all of those who have donated. Thank you. Want to make sure and ensure that community forums come in your way at 8:06 right after NPR News, that they have the opportunity to reach their goal on time. 813-238-8001. It's not too late. I need $500. That's it. And I will make the goal. If you want to up your pledge, you can do that as well. 813-238-8001.

0: Well, I'm going to say thank you to everyone who donated. Everyone who donated this morning. Thank you so much. We still need the five. Okay, Brandon.
1: We just got a circle of friends for $20 a month from Brenda in Tampa. And that means Miss Brenda is going on faith in doubling her circle because she loves Pastor Hauser. And now we need $260. If we can get $260 at 813-238-8001. We're going to break for news from NPR. And you can call in while the news is playing. If you can't get to your, pick up your phone. And if you're too busy this very second, you got to put down all the, your business right now.
0: All right.
1: And give us a call because we need $260. That's one person or two people to call in to WM&F right now. Two or three calls at 813-238-8001.
0: And Randy, as I always say, now to him who's able to keep you from falling and to present you faultless before his presence with exceeding joy, to the only wise God, our Savior, be glory and majesty, dominion and power both now and forever. Please, thank you. Thank you. Thank you. Thank you. Thank you. Thank you. Thank you from the bottom of my heart. We need $160, Randy, $160. Yeah, just what was left. All right. Lines are available. Lines are available. And if you call in, I'll recognize you on next week. 813-238-8001. It's 8 a.m. You're listening to WM&F Tampa. 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

0: This is my name's Linda Lou, and this is Lori Lou, and we are so excited tonight because the Lulus, yes,
1: the two Lou crew,
0: and we've included Amanda now. She's soon to become a Lou, Amanda Lou. So, do you want to say anything about Amanda other than?
1: I just want to welcome everyone here. 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
0: Amanda Shires and her man.
3: A band of man.
0: All the men are hers. Amanda Shires.
4: Hey, Sean, give me a little more of my guitar in the wedges, please. Just a tad, man. About a notch or two. Another notch. There we go, buddy. Thank you. I got it at full mast here. All right.
5: Do one more for you, and then Blackfinger's gonna come out. It's been great. Thank you so much, everybody, for coming out tonight in the 5th annual Americana Fest. That's right. Hey, it's Josh. I know this guy. He's crazy. Watch out for him. He's got fiddle and stuff. It's nuts. Anyway, I need a beer, you know? Can you tell? Anyway, we're gonna end it off a little old song by Jimmy Reed, I believe. Yeah. Am I right, Mark?
6: Jimmy Reed?
5: It's Jimmy Reed! Aerosmith did it, that's how I heard it.

0: Thank you.
1: Well, you know, it's a trick you want to do just the A section on.
2: It is.
1: It really is.
2: Yeah, you got to keep doing those things.
3: Yeah, you're right.
2: Yeah.
3: Sounded good on paper, but
1: yeah.
2: I'm not liking the sound out of this.
1: That's
2: a
1: cue. You're a lucky man. You're very fortunate.
2: That's the one that I'm going to do a little bit.
1: Yeah, that's why she's going now.
4: Oh boy, it's good to hear that Dave Reinhardt back there behind me. Dave Reinhardt on the drums. If you don't know who he is, you should check him out sometime. Got Rob on the bass, Rob McDowell, Tim Heading, and it's Greg Poles. We're gonna just kinda, let's see what we wanna do. Here's a tune from my CD. It's the one tune I sing. Anyway, when you have a bunch of great singers around the area, it's kind of like, why should I do this? But if you do listen to my CD, you will hear a lot of people that you know from the area. Also, people like Dangerous Dan Toler's on it, Greg Billings. It's just an amazing amount of different people that I managed to get to play on it. And I'm really proud of it. And this is called Rock This House.
5: All right, while we're tuning up, I'll take a minute to introduce this fine batch of musicians here. You have T-Bone Hamilton on the bass, Roger Sullins on lead guitar over here, Ralph Famigletti on lead mandolin and bouzouki, Lee Bryant on lead keyboards, and Dan DeGregory on the drums. Thank you all for coming out, and thanks to Randy and Ted for having us out here. Okay. One, two, three.

0: Thanks for all the good mojo. You guys are awesome. Thank you very much. All right, troops, come on back out here, guys. Let's make some noise on our way out of here. Let's break that noise ordinance. What do you want to hear? All right, I'm hearing several Falling in Love in Americas, and then we'll do Trailer Park in Heaven on the way out. How many veterans do we have? Folks who've served in our armed forces. Yeah? All right. Thank you very much for serving our country. Give them an amen right now.
1: Amen!
0: That's right. Whatever your political leanings, you know, we support our troops, man. That's what it's about. And we're all here because of them. We'd be speaking German or... You hear Cousin Me?
2: Yeah, well,
0: maybe you are. And I'm happy for it, man. All right, here we go.
3: Next Saturday, you better wear your sneakers because your feet are going to hurt after this one. Okay. This is Belinda, and I'm Amy Freeman. I'm the chair of the volunteer committee of WMNF. And hecklers, throw them out. Avid Cajun Zydeco freaks here. We're ready for you, right? Okay! Get it on! All right. Micah Doucet and his band, all from Lafayette Parish, which was not flooded out, luckily for them. We're really happy for anybody from Louisiana to come here and give us their Cajun Zydeco. So get on those dancing shoes and ready to two-step, waltz, and Zydeco. Okay, Michael Doucet and Beau Soleil.
4: 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No, I do.
5: Good evening. I don't have to ask how y'all doing, because y'all doing mighty good. We're going to play some warm-up music. Warm. I don't know why we play here only when it's cold, you know? This is Florida, right? Just wanted to make sure.

It's because that's all you guys in Tampa. And we'll be back. And then you a soldier boy on leaving West Malindo. Music and the rocks just a thousand miles.

Well, it could be swing lovely, it could be hard me. One thing's no show, it's always on the beat. They want to hear some American music. American music. They want to hear that sound right from the USA. Well, it's a howl from the desert, a scream from the slums. The business that they're rolling through the beat of the drum. They want to hear some American music. American music. They want to hear that sound right from the USA.

We got the Louisiana boogie and the Delta blues. Country swinging, not Daniel too. Jazz, but you're watching that Chicago blues. It's the greatest music that you ever knew. It's American music. It's American music. It's American music. It's a crazy sound right from the USA. When that U.S. soldier boy had to stop running his tracks, when he hears a crazy beat, it turns

0: Y'all are going, but Florida is a flat land. It is flat, but
1: she's been looking up, way back.
0: Been up in Tennessee for 8 years. Yeah, way back, way, way, way back. Back. And yeah, before glaciers even. Right on. Speaking of way back, this next song is it's inspired by an African American custom when folks were not that were brought over from Africa were, due to our government's decree, not legally acknowledged as citizens, nor given any rights, and they weren't allowed to marry. They contrived their own ceremony for becoming wed, and they would jump over a broom, and that practice sort of worked its way up into the mountains, and now we're going to sing about it. It's called Jump the Broom.

0: I think they're done. 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Look, I've lost my voice, okay? I already lost my voice. So I'm not sure we can bring them back.
1: Maybe.
0: I love these guys. I love these guys. All right, the Blasters are in Tampa. I don't know if they'll ever come back, but I love them now. Give them another shot. Get it. The Blasters back again.
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All right, we're going to do another song from the new record.

0: so glad to be back here. Listen, as soon as we stop, like there's never a dull moment. There should be a band over here too. We're gonna play a song by Mozart now.
1: The Rondo movement from the third piano concerto in A minor. I mean sonata, beg your pardon. Kershaw listing, who gives a damn?

0: Said Alejandro.
1: I'm sorry?
2: We're waiting for like a good moment.

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I don't know why. I don't know why.

0: Well, Rod's gonna tune, and while he does that, I'll tell you a story. Oh, you're done? Okay. Not a real story. I mean, it's a real story, but somebody gave me this country music CD, and I put it in the CD player, because that's what you do when you get a CD. And I was listening to it, and it was country music, and all it was happy love songs. And all I was thinking to myself the whole time was, that's not country music. Country music is about divorce and heartbreak and getting drunk and killing people. And there's not enough songs about killing people, especially not in that country CD. So I decided we could all save country music if we all sang a murder ballad or wrote one. And you could tell the good people of WMNF, and maybe they'll play yours for you too. They've been so kind to me. Happy murder ballad! And I'm going to start this trend of rolling up our coat sleeves.
1: That's a little extra professional mile I go for you guys. Thank you. Much appreciated. Too kind. Thank you. We're going to do another original tune here, and then we're going to bring up Greg and TC and have a little jam here. So let's get to it. Thank you so much. This one's called The Boy Ain't Right off the CD. A couple of CDs back there. Three good ones, one junky one. Grab them all.
2: Oh, that's cold.
1: All right. All right, sorry for the delay. Here we go.

thanks again, y'all. 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Thank you, thank you, thank you. What can that be?

Thank you.

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But I feel uplifted. Goes out to Shaq and Kobe.

0: Thank you very much.
1: Song about dancing. I think y'all know how to do that. It's called La Danse de la Vie, the Dance of Life.
2: It's one of Liz's songs called Boogie Woogie Staircase. If your feet feel like dancing, feel free.

Bunyan or an Annie Oakley, but we have one legend, and his name is Bobby Jack Miller, the Croquet King. Now, we need your help on the chorus. When you hear Polly say, Bobby Jack, Bobby Jack, we want you to sing with him loud until the veins stick out on your neck. Scream it out at us so we can hear you. Let's feel the spirit here in Pine View Heights tonight. Give us an amen. All right. That's not a churchy amen, because we understand this is a den of iniquity, and that's okay. This is a party amen. Give me an amen.

0: Thank you very much.
1: Doug said Dave Michigan's towel was gross. That's not gross. It's working. I really did read Ted Lucas's email requesting that you stay cool, you hydrate, you wear cool clothes. Uh-oh. I didn't read that, did I? All right. So we're going to do one more song for you. This song is called Throwaway. We are, Randy, thank you so much for having us. Ted Lucas, I've never met you. I don't know where you are or who you are, but hi, thanks. Still don't, oh, back there. Thank you. Again, thank you, Randy Wynn, for saying my name. I'm Radio Freak Carmela, and these are the Transmitters, my buddies, the Transmitters. And Radio Free means that we have freedom to have radio, thanks to guys like Randy Wynn.

thanks again, y'all. We got a couple more for y'all tonight. We thank you so much for coming out here. Thank you, thank you, thank you. What can that be?

0: Rerun. Thank you so much, people. How about a hand for Greg Poulos? Give it up a couple times. A couple dozen times. We can't do anything without the fabulous rhythm section today, man. Give it up. Rob McDowell, bass. Dave Reinhardt, drums. We got Tim Hitting over here on the keys as well. Little Roy Buchanan tribute going out here by request, too.
1: Four. Four.

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0: We thank you.
1: We have CDs for sale, $5, t-shirts for $10. Please buy one. We got to get back to Lake Worth. And I'm going to Busch Gardens. I want to get one of those Juju Pops, or I don't know.
2: I just want to.
1: All right. Hey, really, we're going to sing a song that's very serious now. So we know there's lots going on in the world here, so if you could just kind of listen to the words and take it in, okay?
3: Thanks a lot, y'all. And we love you. A lot.
4: We got lots of friends here that have traveled long ways. So,
5: thank you. Thanks a lot. What a great place. I love this theater. I could play here all the time. We'll just play here, have everyone come and see us here. You know? I'm going to do one of the very first songs I ever wrote. It's a song that was on my very first album. I put out my first album in 1992. It was a record called Gravity on Watermelon Records out of Austin. And this is a song that I wrote for a gentleman. I had moved from New York City with this band Rank and File. We moved into Austin, Texas. And we went there to learn about country music. New York City wasn't the place for that. But so we moved into this little area of town called Hyde Park. And I lived next door to this gentleman by the name of Billy Smith. And he was older. He was on in years at this time. He was raised in this little town called Terrell, Texas. And he was in a band, had been in a band called Prince Albert and the Sheiks. And they were contemporaries of Bob Wills and his Texas Playboys. So they were a great band. And Billy had many great stories about traveling across the country, being in this band. They used to travel in a sedan. They would tie a mattress to the top and their equipment they throw in the trunk. And he says when the weather permitted, they just throw that mattress out on the ground. They'd sleep under trees and stuff. And when it didn't, they'd pull into a barn and seek shelter wherever they could find it, you know. And he said that they played for mostly beer, food, and sometimes girls, he said, you know. So it seemed like a good idea, and I pursued that myself. And when Billy passed away, there was one thing that we always spent time doing, and that was he had a lot of tattoos, and he had a lady on his arm by the name of Pearl, a tattooed lady on his arm, and her name was Pearl because Pearl was his favorite beer, you know? And so he could still flex what little muscles he had, and he would make Pearl dance for us, and he'd tell us stories, and we'd drink Pearl beer quite often. And when Billy passed away, I wanted to write this song for him, and it's a song called Five Hearts Breaking.
6: Up in Kentucky, and you're hanging out in trailer parks. You got to put a band together, the Trailer Park Troubadours. Ansi McLean and the Trailer Park Troubadours to entertain you tonight.
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0: Hey, Sean, give me a little more of my guitar in the wedges, please. Just a tad, man. About a notch or two. Just another notch. There we go, buddy. Thank you. I got it at full mast here. All right.
1: This song's called Paper Candy. It's about going to shows.

0: Thank you.
1: We'll see you later in the jam, hopefully.
2: Yeah, come on, give it up. Come on, give it up. I told you, he's about to blow you away. Yeah. Yeah. Woo. Did I lie to you or what? Greg's got his CD for sale back there.

0: Yeah.
1: Thank you so much. It's been a long day, isn't it? For some of us. Is it odd if I play an electric guitar? All right, we're going to do another song from the new record.
2: I met her at a used record store. She was only 19, but she looked 34. And she was so depressed.

0: there because that's what you do when you get a CD. And I was listening to it, and it was country music, and all it was happy love songs. And all I was thinking to myself the whole time was, that's not country music. Country music is about divorce and heartbreak and getting drunk and killing people. And there's not enough songs about killing people, especially not in that country CD. So I decided we could all save country music if we all sang a murder ballad or wrote one. And you could tell the good people of WMNF, and maybe they'll play yours for you too. They've been so kind to me. Happy murder ballad! And I'm going to start this trend of rolling up our coat sleeves.
1: I think what we want to do at this point is play a brand new song. We're doing our best to hold it together. We've been here since 5 o'clock this afternoon because we made it a point to show up for our good friends, the Takers, and they played a fucking amazing set.
2: And when at Skippers, you know?
1: Yeah. So needless to say, we're doing our best right now to keep it together.
3: I need a towel up here. Steve's our buddy, gonna help us out.
4: Oh, look here.
3: Wow, it just came from nowhere. It just fell from the skies, glory be.
4: Oh, it's yours?
3: I'm sharing a towel with our roadie. I don't know how safe that is. No, these the stage guys. Just give it up for everybody that put this thing together, and you know. This really is a cool thing to be a part of, and we're grateful to be asked to be a part of it. Okay, this next song was written during a one-sided relationship I was in some years ago. Well, it's real funny till you're in one, okay? I'm real happy for you and everything, but, you know, we both thought the world of her. And neither one of us cared about me all that much, as it turned out. And so I thought I would write the song to sort of exorcise some demons. And because I knew some things had to change when I was in a car accident and her life passed before my eyes. That's codependency right there. And any therapist will tell you that some changes have to be made. So I sat down with a pen and paper and I wrote this true story. This is a true story, or at least it could be.
5: Right on. Well, Joseph Martins is stuck in traffic, so we're going to go ahead and go. We are Thomas Wynn and the Believers from Orlando, Florida. Thank you very, very much. And Olivia and I are going to do a song or two before the whole band gets going. So hope you dig it, if you're ready, because we're ready.
6: Thank you, Bob. Let's get this show started. I want to introduce to you Larry Lisk from WMNF Tuesday Afternoon Blues.
7: Thanks, Ken. Hey, how you doing, blues lovers? What a great day. Man, oh, man. It's a good thing that the blues can make you happy as well as sad, because it's a happy day. Listen, what Bob said about the marathon. Yeah, we do need your support at Community Radio. If you haven't supported one of the blues shows yet, please do either Monday or Tuesday. That would be Cheryl on Monday or me on Tuesday. WMNF made a commitment a long time ago to the blues. Matter of fact, the first national act that WMNF brought in for a concert was Little Milton. So their blues roots go back to the beginning of this station, and it's up to all of us to keep the blues on the air and keep WMNF on the air, so please do make a pledge. All right. You saw this band here not too long ago when they opened up the gate show for the Blind Boys. They were incredible. We brought them back. The Gary Brown Blues Band.
8: Thank you very much. Thank you. Thank you. Indeed, it's a great day for some fun and blues, wouldn't you say? Yeah. I didn't hear you, wouldn't you say? Yeah. Thank you very much. So we might as well get this thing rolling.
9: Gentlemen, 1, 2, 3.
10: And you all know what the blues is, or you wouldn't be here today, but this is called Blues Defined.

0: Thank you, Liz.
1: Thank you so much.
0: Thank you very much.
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0: My name's Linda Lou, and this is Lori Lou, and we are so excited tonight because the Lulus, yes.
1: The two Lou crew.
0: And we've included Amanda now. She's soon to become a Lou, Amanda Lou. So do you want to say anything about Amanda other than...
1: I just want to welcome everyone here. 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
2: You can introduce.
0: Amanda Shires and her man.
3: A band of man.
0: A band of man.
3: All the men are mine.
0: All the men are hers. Amanda Shires.
4: You bet, honey. Who requested that?
5: Oh, there she is. It's the hippest skinny women I've seen all night right there.
4: Oh yeah, feeling it. Now, okay, how many of you, do I have any gospel music lovers here tonight? Cool, I wish we knew some. All right, we got time for one more. I want to take you out on this one. This is one of our, three more? Okay, this is one of our favorites. We hope it's one of yours. It's one of your favorites, and we hope it's one of ours. One of those.

right, ladies and gentlemen, it's time for the chicken dance. 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Here we go. One.

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0: Good morning. This is the Wednesday morning show here at WMNF Tampa. I'm Randy Zimmerman, sitting in with Jess Green. And Izzy has turned over the mics to us gals for Fun Drive. Yep, we're raising money for community radio because we only happen because of you, because of the fabulous community who's listening to us right now. And there are some folks who just send us stuff and their support because community radio is so vital to our psyche, our culture, our feel good. You're listening to Dorothy Ashby, Soul Vibrations. She's just an amazing jazz harpist, and I love her. And before that was The Cure, Doing the Blood, and I picked that Cure song in part because of this great show that comes on before us called Night Bus to London. Great, great show. And it's also, September is Latin Heritage Month, and you'll be hearing a number of other rock songs that'll kind of have those Latin beats going on. 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And Jess.
1: Yes.
0: Because we're doing Fun Drive, and because it's September.
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0: 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That makes us two September girls.
1: That's right.
0: And you know who did that song?
1: September girls got it bad.
0: Well, thankfully, nothing personal, Jess. Susanna Hoffs does that better than you do.
1: Yes, she does.
0: So let's hear the Bangles, September Girls.

is not a problem that I can't fix. Cause I can do it in the mix. And if your man gives you trouble just to move out on the double, and you don't let it trouble your brain, cause away goes trouble down the drain. Said away goes trouble down the drain.

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On Friday, October 16th, the Spooky returns to New World Music Hall. The WMNF Halloween Ball features three great Florida bands for your eerie listening pleasure. 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Last Grasp. And Obsidian. Plus this year, Alexis Brooke Williams graces the stage as our host and MC. And DJ Jet will be spinning nocturnal tunes all night. Hey, Saints and Sinners, don't forget the costume contest. And we will have vending from Cats, Bats, and Beds and Mel Spells. 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

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You're listening to the Wednesday morning show. And we just heard last night a DJ saved my life in deep, because that's what we do here at WMNF. I cannot even begin to tell you the number of stories of how many times folks have called in or come to the station and hung out with DJs, and literally they would call back a few days later and say, "You just saved my life." 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We are in community. We are about the human connection. 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Without you, we don't exist. It's that simple. And we've got these great t-shirts from graphic artist Robin Milkowitz, Power to Public Radio. We've got a short sleeve t-shirt. We've got one that's a little bit more tapered with cap sleeves, and a long sleeve poly mix, because you ask for it. People ask us all the time. I don't want that 100% cotton. I want a poly mix. And I know it's still, 75 degrees. Sun's still not arising. But don't forget to pay your radio bill before you head to work. Now, it would not be an Izzy K Wednesday without Steely Dan. But again, because it is September and Latin Heritage Month, we're going to play one that's got a few more Latin beats than you might listen to on a daily basis. So here's Steely Dan. Do it again.

0: Yeah, Staple Singers. Yes. I'll take you there. And that's our goal every single day, to take you to a very special place that you wouldn't get to otherwise. Valerie Smith is in to do the local news. Valerie, you've never done a morning show with me.
1: No, I haven't, but it's good to be with you this morning, Randy.
0: So you know, I ask embarrassing questions every single news break. So are you ready for yours today?
1: I'm ready.
0: What one song did you hear on WMNF that you would not have heard anywhere else?
1: I mean, I don't know when the last time was that I heard the Staple Singers on the radio. So that last song, you didn't see me dancing in the booth, but I've been dancing to it.
0: Rock on. And take it away, Valerie.
1: Thank you, and good morning. I'm Valerie Smith with the WMNF News Headlines. It's 6:31. Some hospitals have ended gender-affirming care for transgender children under the age of 19 in a settlement with the Justice Department. The AP's Jennifer King reports.
2: At least six top hospitals have reached settlements with the Justice Department to stop offering gender-affirming treatment for transgender minors and make payments to the government. The issue has been a priority for President Trump, who says Democrats will upend his platform if they win in the midterm elections.
3: They voted in favor of men playing in women's sports. They voted in favor of the transgender mutilization of your children.
2: The health systems agreed not to provide puberty blockers, hormones, or gender-affirming surgery for patients under 19. Last week, the list grew to include the University of Pittsburgh Medical Center and NYU Langone. Most of the hospitals had already stopped offering the treatments because of state bans or pressure from the administration. Langone says the agreement will protect patient confidentiality after the government subpoenaed hospitals, an action upheld by the 9th U.S. Circuit Court of Appeals. I'm Jennifer King.
1: A new Florida law that takes effect on October 1st makes it easier to categorize a person as a criminal gang member. It allows a spouse to make the identification and accepts online admissions of gang membership. The new law also reduces the number of times a person must be seen in the company of gang members from 4 to 2. The bill also defines the term gang-related language to mean any verbal or written statement that signals gang affiliation, supports gang activity, or uses recognized gang codes, symbols, or terminology associated with criminal organization. Georgia's Department of Juvenile Justice created one list of supposed gang terminology in 2012. It includes words like beef, bruh, dis, and crib. The National Immigration Law Center says that being on a gang database leads to serious consequences. That can include increased probability of criminal conviction, sentence enhancements, loss of employment, and eviction from public housing. Alleged gang members are not eligible to apply for immigration relief under the DACA program and are considered a priority for deportation. The Department of Homeland Security has used alleged gang affiliation as a reason to deport people to maximum security prisons like CECOT in El Salvador. Doral is embroiled in controversy over its immigration enforcement agreement with the feds, whose agents are stepping up arrests there. WLRN's Tim Padgett reports Democrats have made the city a midterm election focus.
4: 70% of Doral's population are immigrants, mostly Venezuelans. The city's so-called 287G agreement to assist federal immigration authorities has made many residents angry and fearful. Outside City Hall, Democrats called on Republican Mayor Kristi Fraga and the city council to rescind Doral's 287G. Attorney Nicole Laughlin is the Democratic candidate for Florida's 26th congressional district, which includes Doral.
5: People are afraid to work. They're afraid to seek medical care. They're afraid to leave their homes. Businesses are struggling, and the entire community is living in fear.
4: Doral businesses have, in fact, reported a 70% drop in sales this month due to that fear. Adelis Ferro, head of the nonprofit Venezuelan American Caucus, also pointed to last weekend's ICE, or Immigration and Customs Enforcement, shooting of a Venezuelan migrant in Texas.
6: Does something like that have to happen here in Doral? How bad does it have to get?
4: The Democrats emphasized Florida cities are not legally required to make 287G agreements, but Mayor Fraga points out she can't stop federal agents from making arrests either. I'm Tim Padgett in Miami.
1: The Southwest Florida Water Management District has extended watering restrictions until March. Those restrictions allow watering one day per week during reduced hours. The limits were set to expire on October 1st, but were renewed and will last until March 31st, unless rescinded by the board or executive director. The extension comes amid concerns over the ongoing drought. Rivers, lakes, and public water supplies have not been replenished from summer rainfall, the district said. Traffic is easy and breezy across all of Tampa Bay right now. Today, we'll see scattered showers and thunderstorms during the afternoon with a high in the upper 80s. Tonight's low will be in the mid-70s, and tomorrow will be sunny with highs in the low 90s. I'm Valerie Smith with the WMNF News Headlines. 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

0: Good morning, and we're back. I'm Randy Zimmerman, here with Jess Green.
1: Good morning.
0: And we are not just playing great music. That was I Want You to Want Me from Budokan. That was actually a request from a few weeks ago. 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I hope this playlist will take you through, even though we're asking for money. 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We just provide independent artists, great music, great times. And Jess has been a volunteer for how long now, Jess?
1: 21 years this fall.
0: 21 years at WMNF. That's amazing. And why do you keep coming back for 20 years?
1: Well, of course, it's the vibe and the atmosphere and the love for music and the love for being part of something. I think that's the most important thing that WMNF offers the community, is that this is your radio station. You make it happen. We would not be here without membership support, for sure. And we listen to you when you make your song requests, when you call in, and you maybe could even suggest a type of genre of music that a DJ could potentially be playing. And we have had DJs, very eclectic DJs through the years with all kinds of different shows. They've come and gone because people do tend to move on in their lives, but other people come in, and it's a gently revolving show of news and public affairs that reflect your community, your lives, your interests, and your music. It's the most amazing situation that we have here in Tampa Bay, and it's all because of you, the listeners.
0: Yeah, so give a call, 813-238-8001. And let's play an artist that, were it not for WMNF, this artist not only would not be heard on the radio, but you couldn't get to see this person. So Keller Williams, great eclectic jam band. Let's listen to, for WMNF, this artist not only would not be heard on the radio, but you couldn't get to see this person. So Keller Williams,

0: Sue Foley is playing Pinky's Blues, because we're a little bit blue here. We have not gotten one phone call, not one donation yet. And we're almost through the first hour of the morning show here at WMNF 88.5 FM or at WMNF.org. How do we make it happen, Jess? How do we make it happen? We've got a $5,000 goal this morning.
1: It's complicated.
0: That's not helpful.
1: It doesn't have to be complicated.
0: It doesn't have to be complicated. No. But we are looking for your donation. Every little bit helps. Honestly, WMNF was founded by a bunch of folks going around the neighborhoods of the Tampa Bay area with coffee cans, collecting nickels, dimes, and quarters. And it took them about a year and a half to get up enough money to get the license. And then when they did, they still collected money with nickels, dimes, and quarters. But this was still just an idea. Because even when they went on the air in September of 1979, they couldn't go 24 hours a day, 7 days a week. They just couldn't. They were only on for a couple of hours a day. And then it took a couple of months more to get on overnight. And then it wasn't until 1980, actually, that they were on 24 hours a day, 7 days a week. So if you want to keep this radio station going, this miracle that started in 1979, people powered by you, give us a call, 813-238-8001. Be the first to pledge.
1: And you can donate just what you can afford. 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And that is really nice to always have on your keychain as you pull out your car keys or whatever and lay them down on the barista deck, and they'll say, "Oh, what's that?" And it's public radio support. And it brings more people into the family.
0: Absolutely. Join the family right now. Join our tribe. So the next song up, because I do want to keep the morning soundtrack going, keep everybody moving on their day. You know a song is great when dozens of people re-record it. And this song was re-recorded by about 50 people within its first 2 years of being out. It's the song Gentle on My Mind. And the original writer, John Hartford, went out to the movies with his wife to see Dr. Zhivago in 1966, and came home and wrote this song in 30 minutes. And it's become a classic ever since. But I also want to introduce you to this great new artist, Dylan LeBlanc, who's from Shreveport, Louisiana. Fairly young dude, 36 years old, Americana, singer-songwriter. And here is Dylan LeBlanc's take on Gentle on My Mind.

0: 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We're in fun drive mode. 813-238-8001. What do you think, Jess? Should people be calling in?
1: I think people should be calling in. You have a couple of minutes before work, before you get your day going, and it is the simplest thing to do. 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You know,
0: Thank you.
1: Just retired the old phone app, believe it or not, and brought the new one onto my phone because the old one just completely broke and it was too many years since it had been used. But the new app has so many more features to it than the old one did. And it's just remarkable. You can just do everything on it.
0: We're about to 813-238-8001. 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

0: Yeah, T-Rex, bang a gong, kicking off the morning show on Wednesday at WMNF Tampa, your community radio station. I'm Randy Zimmerman. Jess G is sitting in with me because we need your support. And some amazing folks called before in the last hour. I want to thank Anonymous. Thank you so much. Wants me to give a shout out to Heidi and Steve. Thank you for your $150 donation. So appreciate you. And want to thank Don Simon in Bel Air, Florida, picking up that unisex t-shirt. And Don is donating on behalf of Lynette, who just passed on. So my condolences to Don Simon and family and friends of Lynette. And thank you so much for contributing your generous $100 towards community radio. Jess, you have someone to thank also.
1: That's right. 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A new member of Circle of Friends. 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So taking no gift and is just very, very thankful for everything everyone's done for the station.
0: Really appreciate that. 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It's easy. And let's say you've never given to community radio before. You've never given to public radio before. We have a series of thank you gifts so that you have a general idea. Our t-shirts, which by the way are kind of classic. 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So make sure you stay with us at and we got the next song coming up, Jess.
1: That's right. Actually, I wanted to point out that if you are a new Circle of Friends member, we have a Circle of Friends bracelet.
0: Oh, nice.
1: At the $5 a month level. That's just to get you started. And then if you join at or up your Circle of Friends membership to the $10 a month level, that's $120 a year, a lovely, lovely bento box with a bamboo lid. That's the Japanese style lunch box.
0: They're great.
1: That's really, really cool. That's what my mom, I think, is going to take.
0: Great. Well, let's put a spell on everyone who's listening with Nina Simone on WMNF Tampa.

Florida native Tom Petty would be turning 76 this year, so WMNF will be celebrating his birthday with a full night of his music. In honor of our home state hero, WMNF presents a tribute to Tom Petty. You'll hear over 40 songs from 26 albums in 5 hours. A non-stop music event that you don't want to miss, as 12 bands play three Tom Petty.

his entire career, including the Heartbreakers, Mudcrutch, Solo, and the Traveling Wilburys. Saturday, October 3rd at Skipper's Smokehouse. Doors at 5, music 6 to 11. Tickets and information at

0: learning to fly. Jess, you were telling me that you were skydiving and that song was important to you. Why?
1: Absolutely, yes. When this album came out, it was the 1990s at some point, and I was living in Charlottesville, Virginia, and going to graduate school at the University of Virginia, and I had always wanted to learn how to fly, and I thought about hang gliding, but the drop zone outside of the University of Virginia in Orange, Virginia, actually, had skydiving going on. So I took a class and learned how to jump out of a plane safely.
0: Nice.
1: Yeah. We played that song all the time.
0: So if you learned how to fly, if you love Tom Petty, first of all, go to that concert because it's going to be great fun October 3rd. It's always a good time. It's Skippers under the Live Oaks. 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Excuse me, 813-238-8001. 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Well, I want to thank a few people. I want to thank Maureen from Sarasota. Says supporting the whole station, grateful for all the musicians we've rediscovered through WMNF, and is picking up that fall window cling for, which is great because also you can put it on your car, and you can see who else in the parking lot is listening to community radio. And Jessica,
1: yes.
0: We have a $1,000 challenge.
1: Woohoo!
0: $1,000. Susan in Tampa is contributing $1,000 and needs that $1,000 match, which we need to do because we've got a $5,000 goal. On the other side of this music break, I'll give a tally of where we are towards that $5,000 goal, which is just the Wednesday morning show's contribution to the overall $200,000 goal that we're trying to raise in 1 week.
1: And what kind of donations is Susan looking for?
0: So $1,000 to match. So, you know, large or small, we need to get that $1,000 to get this $1,000. So if you contribute $50, basically you're contributing $100. Right. If you contribute $100, you're contributing $200 because of Susan in Tampa. We thank you so much, Susan. And
1: that's fantastic.
0: Susan is a shining star in the community radio world.
1: And thank you so much, because that listener right there is going to generate some excitement for us.
0: That's right.
1: And that's what brings in other people into the family.
0: Thank you so much, Susan. 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

0: That's Tish Hinojosa. If nothing else, because we are celebrating Latin Heritage in the month of September, because we are mission-driven community radio. Thanks so much for listening to WMNF Tampa. Valerie Smith is up next with the local news. So, Valerie, I have another embarrassing question for you.
1: Shoot.
0: Tell us the stories that you have covered in the... How many weeks have you been here now?
1: I've been here about a month now. You want me to tell you all of them?
0: How about two? Two stories that you thought were super important to cover.
1: Well, we recently covered some goings-on in the Pinellas County Sheriff's Office. There was some rebooking of immigrants going on there. I thought that was really important. And actually, just today, I finished up a story that'll air later about a proposal to allow coral trawling in an shrimp trawling in an area where coral is currently protected, but then really won't be. So a species of coral could sort of get wiped out by that. So we want to get that story out there. I think it's very important.
0: Thank you so much, Valerie. And again, 813-238-8001. While other stations are shrinking, WMNF Community Radio is committed to your voices, your values, and you make it happen. And that's why Valerie is here. Take it away, Valerie.
1: Thank you, and good morning, everyone. I'm Valerie Smith with the WMNF News headlines. It's 7:32. A power failure at the Marshall Street sewage treatment plant caused over 35,000 gallons of untreated sewage to spill just 300 feet away from the shore of Stevenson Creek on Saturday. Less than 2,000 feet downstream lies the city's newly designated Manatee Protection Zone. It was established in Clearwater just weeks ago after activists lobbied to protect the feeding grounds. Sherry Day, president of the Stevenson Creek Advocacy Group, said that the spill is a symptom of neglected infrastructure.
2: We want this controlled. There have been recurring events. Mechanical failures, equipment failures.
1: The Marshall Street facility is eventually slated to be decommissioned and converted to a sewage pump station.
2: They have told us for years and years that there is a plan to decommission this, but it is a huge endeavor to reroute all of the sewage to go to another plant and put this one in idle mode. And we see no real efforts that direction. I mean, I want to see a plan and I want to see action moving towards that.
1: Wastewater spills are fairly common nationwide. Officials say that this one is relatively small. Michael Flanagan is Clearwater's public utilities director. He said he's taking the spill seriously, but upgrading the system is expensive and time-consuming. There are several projects in the works to mitigate future incidents. One will be completed this year, another next year, and the eventual decommissioning is not yet scheduled. Flanagan said that each dollar the city decides to spend on wastewater infrastructure helps mitigate future spill events. When the person accused of abuse carries a badge, where can a victim safely turn? The question comes amid several misconduct cases involving Hillsborough County Sheriff's personnel, including allegations of domestic violence and stalking. Domestic violence survivor and advocate China Ratner says some victims are afraid to report abuse by law enforcement officers because they fear they will not be protected.
3: Time after time, these women either tried to go and report their abuse and nothing was done, or they didn't feel safe enough to do so because what do you do when your abuser is law enforcement? How do you even make the right move in order to get safety, even with something like reporting or using a lethality assessment? Just because you report it doesn't mean that your abuser, who is a police officer, isn't going to find out about it and bring that home.
1: Ratner says survivors need an independent way to report abuse without fearing retaliation. In response to WMNF's request for comment, HCSO pointed to its April statement, saying the cases do not reflect a cultural problem within the agency, and accountability is enforced at every level. Florida Republican gubernatorial candidate Byron Donalds removed prominent references to Donald Trump's endorsement from his website this week, the Tampa Bay Times reports. As the president's approval ratings hit new lows, Americans continue to struggle affording everyday essentials. The first priority on his campaign site's agenda was previously a single line item, enact the Trump agenda. That's been replaced with a pitch for affordability, and Trump's name is no longer found on that page. The Trump endorsement was once the centerpiece of Donald's campaign site. A button to, quote, chip in to support Trump-endorsed Byron Donalds was at the top of the homepage. Quote, Trump-endorsed proven conservative fighter Byron Donalds was the page's main text. A yellow banner reading, endorsed by President Trump, in capital letters with an exclamation point, marked the middle of the homepage. All of those mentions were stripped away from his updated website. His campaign also removed a photo of Donalds and his wife Erica Donalds posing with Trump. Traffic is picking up on I-4 West, headed towards downtown Tampa. There's congestion on I-275 South going through Carrollwood and in I-275 South going through Pinellas Park. Today we'll see scattered showers and thunderstorms during the afternoon with a high in the upper 80s. Tonight's low will be in the mid-70s and tomorrow will be sunny with highs in the low 90s. I'm Valerie Smith with the WMNF News headlines. 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

0: towards that goal. 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At the top of this hour, we talked about our HD channels, which are amazing, full of music. HD4 in particular is our audio, we call it our audio sandbox, because we not just have WMNF folks, especially folks who are on late at night in the light of day. By the way, happy morning, the sun's coming up. Yay. We also have our good friends at Radio St. Pete adding to that collective. Our good friends down in Sarasota, WSLR, adding to that collective. We have some internet-only shows. Speedy's Latin Jazz and Salsa is still on that station. And by the way,
1: Music of the Isles,
0: because of you, he's now been picked up in Spain. So the WMNF values that you pay for are now going around the world. Thank you so much. 813-238-8001. You got someone to thank, Jess.
1: I do. It's Nancy Orb from St. Petersburg. And she has joined Circle of Friends for $120.
0: Yes! Circle of Friends. That's what we need. We need people to help so that our bills stay consistent and we know what we can pay every month. Thank you so much, Nancy.
1: And she says, I love the fact that the songs take me back to my youth. I think, wow, when I was young, I didn't listen to the lyrics, but now I do. Nina Simone.
0: Yep.
1: That's what she heard.
0: Yeah, Nina Simone.
1: That.
0: Yep. Put my spell on you. Powerful, powerful voice is what you hear every Wednesday. You just hear powerful, powerful voices. And great artists, old artists, new artists, folks you haven't heard in forever. You get, because you're older and wiser, you get a new take on old songs. And that's what we do here at WMNF, community radio, volunteer-powered. People who love what they do. They love talking about the topics they talk about in our midday public affairs. They love sharing the music, the passion with you. And I say all the time, volunteer programmers are speaking from their hearts to your hearts. There are no algorithms. Nobody's telling these folks what to play. Nobody told me what to play. Nobody's telling Jess G what to play when she's on. Nobody's telling Christian what to play when he's doing Night Bus to London. And it's just an amazing group of people that you have found here at Community Radio. Welcome to the community. And do a little bit today, again, by picking up the phone and calling 813-238-8001. With that $120, we are $880 away from getting that match.
1: Oh, so, and we have more than an hour to go.
0: So no matter what you contribute right now, it will be doubled by Susan in Tampa. So don't let it go to waste. Don't let that $1,000 go away. Do your part. Your $50 will become $100. Your $25 will become $50. Whatever you do, that's what we're going to get for community radio, and we so appreciate it. 813-238-8001. We're going to head back into some more music. Again, Massive Attack, great band from the 1990s. And you can't hear 5-minute songs. I'm not supposed to do this, but nobody's telling me what to do. You're not going to hear a 5-minute song on the radio. And chances are, whatever streaming service you use, they're not going to put this on your playlist. No, because we are feeling this moment with you. Probably the most common thing our programmers hear is, how did you know I was thinking about that song? I'm curious. Any of you thinking about Unfinished Sympathy from Massive Attack? Give a listen. See if it sounds familiar. See if it's your new favorite song at WMNF Tampa.

0: Yeah, Massive Attack. Doing some good stuff there. And I'm Randy Zimmerman. You're listening to WMNF Tampa. I'm here with Jess G. We have some people to thank as we're on our way to our $5,000 goal. Steve in Tampa, keep up the early morning work. Love the show. Thanks so much. Generous $50 donation. What a great person. And Jess, you've got someone to thank?
1: Jeannie in Seminole. Morning Show Wednesday gets $100 from Jeannie. Thanks so much, very much.
0: Thank you very much. We just heard, again, Massive Attack, Unfinished, Sympathy. 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

0: 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We're coming up on NPR News, and we need your support here at WMNF. 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If seven people called right now, 813-238-8001, picked up a WMNF t-shirt, that would be amazing and help us reach that goal. 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In about another minute and a half, we're going to have the NPR News coming up. And on the other side of that, a really cool version of Twist and Shout. And who knows what's going to be coming up. I know I've got Isley Brothers and Squeeze and more new music coming up after the hour. 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Jess G is here with me in the studio. And
1: glad
0: we're just
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0: Spooky returns to New World Music Hall. The WMNF Halloween Ball features three great Florida bands for your eerie listening pleasure. Modular 13. Last Grasp. And Obsidian. Plus, this year, Alexis Brooke Williams graces the stage as our host and MC. And DJ Jet will be spinning nocturnal tunes all night. Hey, saints and sinners, don't forget the costume contest. And we will have vending from Cats, Bats, and Beds and Mel Spells. 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

0: more of the Stones' new album next week off of Foreign Tongues. In the meantime, we got news with Valerie.
1: Thank you and good morning. I'm Valerie Smith with the WMNF News headlines. It's 8:30. An unarmed man was killed by two St. Petersburg police officers during a welfare check last month. Brian Peppel's mother flagged down a passing police car and asked for a welfare check on her son, who she said was having a mental health crisis. Two officers knocked on Peppel's door. He opened the door and began punching them. Within 15 seconds, he was on the ground, face down, immobilized by the officers' tasers. The officers restrained Peppel face down and he died of asphyxiation. Peppel had a history of mental health issues, Pinellas County Sheriff Bob Gualtieri said at a press conference on Monday. He was diagnosed with schizophrenia in 2016 and had been Baker acted several times, according to the sheriff.
2: Peppel's family reported that his mental health declined substantially after he was struck by a vehicle back in 2023, and that he had a history of paranoid delusions and threatening behavior toward neighbors.
1: Body camera video appears to show officers continuing to shock Peppel repeatedly as he seems to attempt to comply with demands. One officer instructed the other to, quote, keep popping him several times. Officers Daniel Paveda and Tammy Craig were determined to have caused Peppel's death, but the sheriff and state attorney both said officers didn't intend to do so and were legally justified in their actions. Peppel's death comes after another man with schizophrenia was killed in an Ibis healthcare facility in Tampa earlier this year. Like Peppel, Edward McLeod was restrained in prone position after an outburst. He died of asphyxiation and his death was also ruled a homicide. Experts say that anyone held in a prone position should be carefully monitored due to the dangers of the restraint technique. Yesterday, the Hillsborough County School Board revised its threat management policies. These are the procedures schools follow once someone within the district raises concerns about a student who may pose a threat to others. District 1 Representative Nadia Combs said the district needs to start tracking children's mental health progress earlier.
3: I know there was an incident in the nation where there was a five-year-old or a six-year-old who shot somebody, you know, at the school. I mean, I don't think you ever imagined that would happen, a five- or six-year-old have access to a gun, bring a gun, have a plan, you know, and actually do something. And that's the reality that we live in.
1: Among the revisions is now a requirement for counselors to use Florida's Children's Functional Assessment Rating Scale, or CFARS. This is a test that tracks how students score among 17 domains. That includes things like anxiety, depression, cognitive performance, relationships, and others.
4: We want to ensure families that schools are a safe place. And that's the whole point of this process, is we're identifying something before anything even happens. Mm-hmm. So we're putting measures in place that are specific, that are research-based, to keep their students safe. That's paramount.
1: The board also introduced a requirement for parental notification when these threat concerns are raised about their child. All threat reports or concerning behaviors must be documented in the Florida Safety and Threat Management Portal, even if the concerns are considered unfounded. World Car Free Day brought walkers and cyclists of all ages to four Tampa locations on Saturday. Organizers mapped a 5.3-mile route connecting Midtown Tampa, Downtown, and Ybor City. West Shore was the fourth location. Downtown, adults outnumbered children at the Kidical Mass bike ride. Volunteer Matt Ferreira, a University of South Florida student, says streets that make room for walking and biking could also help people connect.
5: One thing that I don't think gets spoken a lot about is everyone is in their cars and they don't really ever socialize. If you build a city around walking and biking, as well as cars, but implement more walking and biking, there's more of a third space for people to socialize and meet and talk. And that doesn't really exist, and I think people are feeling that.
1: Along the route, volunteers helped manage traffic to keep participants safe. The event gave participants a chance to experience the city outside their cars. OnBike's CEO Marissa Schwartz hopes it will encourage people to consider biking for everyday trips and errands. Traffic is heavy on westbound lanes of I-4 and the Selman Expressway headed to downtown Tampa. An incident on I-275 South has that highway backed up from the University area of Tampa all the way to the I-4 interchange. Skies will stay mostly cloudy today, and that should give way to some showers later in the evening. Highs in the high 80s today and lows in the mid-70s tonight. Tomorrow, we'll see cloudy skies again with scattered showers and thunderstorms in the afternoon. I'm Valerie Smith with the WMNF News Headlines. 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

bit of Taj Mahal and the Phantom Blues Band on WMNF. Well, I have found it to be the time right now for a little bit of Steely Dan. What? On a Wednesday show? Of course, every week on my morning show with Izzy K. Yes. Off the Royal Scam album, early 70s. Donald Fagen, Walter Becker, and the gang. Some Steely

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It's DJ Spaceship. 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

little bit of Ziggy Marley and Nick Acosta with Hey People Now on WMNF 88.5. Well, you know, it's very, very rare that I don't play a Marvin Gaye song, and I will. But where were you when this one came out? This is kind of a one-hit wonder. This was some cool stuff. Oh, live and kicking on WMNF, which is what we are.

great song. Why did these guys not keep going? What a great song, huh? Alive and kicking on Tighter and Tighter and Tighter till you can't squeeze it no more, and then you get some Marvin Gaye. That's right. Got to give it up. WMNF 88.5 with Izzy K on the Wednesday morning show. Every week, 6 to 9, no matter what's going on.

Marvin, Marvin, Marvin will always get you up dancing, won't it, every single time. Thank you, Nancy, for calling it in and saying hello to me this morning. And as always, oh, there it is. There it is. Mick and the boys. Thank you, everybody, for emailing and calling in. Basil, Nancy, Catherine on the email, Joanne on the email, Eugene, Arthur, Eugene. Oh, God, I got a lot of them here. Just, you know, yes, you love take a letter, Maria, huh? Bill, thank you. Adam, thank you. David, thank you. All these people calling in this morning, saying hello and everything and emailing. And, guys, thank you very much for your patronage with the Bucks when I was out this week during Fun Drive. Thank you very, very much. We really appreciate it for the Wednesday morning show. It's just always great to know that people like the music that I play and love calling in and love talking to you guys. Thank you so much. We got some good stuff coming up next week, but in the meantime, this week, of course, we did some great stuff. Trombone Shorty, Steely Dan, Taj Mahal, Sandra Velvet, people calling in on that one. Style Council, Tito Puente, Robert Palmer, Simply Red, Cream. How do you get Cream? How do you get that on this? Only here. Only on this station, baby. Sting, The Doors, Kem, Talking Heads, Grateful Dead, and The Beatles. And as always, Chick Corea opening the show. Stay tuned shortly for Democracy Now. And I am kind of out the door today. See you next week. Or, you know, people say that, but we'll hear you next week. Izzy K on the Wednesday morning show every week, 6 to 9. Thank you all for joining in every week.

know I play only 3-4 minutes of it, and then I get to cut it off. And people have called me before and said, Izzy, play the whole 7 minutes and 15 seconds of this song. You know what? One day I will. In the meantime, stay tuned for Democracy Now. And it is 8 o'clock. 9 o'clock. 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

0: That's Angelique Kidjo with Voodoo Child. And welcome once again to Sounds Fire with your host, John DeBro. We have Randy Z in here tonight helping me out.
1: Good evening, John. It's always a pleasure to be here. It's always a pleasure to be listening to Sound Safari. I love it. I love the grooves. I love the connection around the world with the songs that you and Allie pick. Great stuff.
0: Oh, thank you so much. Thank you so much. And thank you for being a great supporter of the show.
1: Yes, love it.
0: And, you know, there's a lot of people out there that are also great supporters of the show. We get a lot of calls and messages each and every week. 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
1: Absolutely not.
0: Yeah.
1: And not only that, it's not only picked for our folks in the community, for the folks not just in the Tampa Bay area, but now digitally around the world.
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1: 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And that's why programmers consistently get people say, how'd you know I was thinking about that song? Oh my gosh, that song so fit this moment. Oh my gosh, that song just so brought me up from my down moment. And that's what you do on a regular basis, you and Allie and all the programmers. So we need to hear from folks who love that about WMNF, the live, the local, the feeling the moment with us. 813-238-8001. 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
0: Hey, I want to lay this out right up front. A very generous anonymous sponsor has offered to match $100 pledges up to $500. So
1: Wow. We
0: need people to call with those $100 pledges. And, you know, you can take away a lot of gifts for that. Like the t-shirts. Oh, beautiful t-shirts. Power to Public Radio t-shirt for $100 pledge. And, you know, we have both men and women. We have the long sleeve too. That's it's starting to get cool. That's $120.
1: Yeah, the short sleeve shirts are all cotton.
0: Yep.
1: But the long sleeve, because a lot of people like the polyester blend.
0: Uh-huh.
1: So the long sleeve's a polyester blend, and it's got the nice heathering to it, which is really cool. So, and it will keep you cool.
0: Yeah, so, all right. Once again, it's 813-238-80. Oh, wow. We've got somebody to thank. I appreciate before we give you another. So, oh, my God, we've got a $100 pledge.
1: Yay!
0: Already. And let's see.
1: Thank you.
0: This is Helen Harris from St. Petersburg. Thank you so much, Helen. We really appreciate that. So that's one. Four more to go.
1: Four more $100 pledges. That will be great. 813-238-8001. Yeah.
0: Right. All right. Well, let's go back to the music. This is Diplo Dembala and Machacha.

0: some nice Indian music here that was provided by Holly. She couldn't make it, but she sent me a list of songs to play. So this is Ishaq with the song Gundana.
1: Yeah, and if you like that stuff, you can hear a whole hour of it on Mango Groove on Sundays.
0: Oh, there you go. There you go.
1: From 3 to 4 p.m.
0: Nancy's in here, and she's got some people to thank, Nancy. Hang on.
2: Thank you so much for having me in. I want to thank Jennifer Nall for her generous contribution. She's picking up the unisex long sleeve T-shirt, which is available for your pledge of $120. Also want to thank Leslie Farrell for taking the...
1: thank you, Leslie.
2: For taking the women's... Power T-shirt, and she said she loves the local news with Sean Canan and Juanita Hurtado, and also want to thank Todd Edwards out of Tampa for a very generous contribution. Thank you so much. Keep it going for Sound Safari by calling 813-238-8001. You can pick up one of those T-shirts. I love that color. It's almost like when you glance at it, you think it's a charcoal gray, and then you see the blue undertone, and so that slate blue really comes through, and it's just... Perfect.
1: What's nice is I don't have that color. So as I was going through it yesterday in my T-shirt drawer, it was easy to find.
2: Nice. It's a good one. 813-238-8001. Pick up yours today.
0: Yeah, I also want to thank Anonymous, who made a very generous pledge of 88.5.
1: Nice. Thank you.
0: Yeah.
1: And wonder where that number came from.
0: I do wonder. And, and while I'm on the topic of 88, we have some great shows that you can make a pledge for 88, although we'd prefer you to do 100 and take away the 88.
1: That's right. Because we have a challenge, right?
0: We
1: have to get, there's $500, we have to get matches. We have one, so we need four more.
0: And Nancy C. mentioned this show. It's So Noro to Kukui, which, they're a great band from Miami.
1: Yeah, if folks went to Heat Wave last year, they were there and just knocked people's socks off.
0: And they are playing with McKinney James at Skipper's Smokehouse on December 12th. And you can take away a pair of tickets to that for $88 pledge.
1: Nice.
0: Yeah.
1: Yeah, an $88 pledge will get you a tickets to any of our shows, whether that's Sonora to Kuki or the Tom Petty tribute. And the Halloween ball also at New World Brewery will get an $88 pledge.
0: Or that'd
1: again,
0: be great.
1: Bump it up to $100 and help us meet that match. That would be amazing. 813-238-8001.
0: And just remember, if you want to see some of the gift items, you can go on our website, WMNF.org. And while you're there, make a pledge. You know, you don't have to call. You can do it online. We make it easy. Now, I know I have several listeners who call me from places like Georgia and North Carolina.
1: Isn't
0: that
1: nice?
0: If you're listening online, go to the website.
1: Yep. Donate now. It says top right. Big orange button, or if you're listening on the app, you can also do it that way. 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Why? 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So we really need your support, and this is how we function. We don't do commercials. 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
0: We have some people to thank for providing our phone answerers dinner. Thank you to Chris and Andrew at Jerk Hut, located at 1241 East Fowler near USF. They've sent jerk chicken, rice and peas, plantain, steamed cabbage for volunteers and staff here tonight. Jerk Hut has a Seminole Heights Tampa location too at 1045 East Hillsborough Avenue. 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Thanks for being such a great and longtime partner to WMNF. And I can't wait to eat some of that.
1: It's going to be good. Always is from Jerk Hut. And we order in lunches from them every now and then. And I love all the people who donate during fun drives, because I know a lot of folks find this to be annoying to hear the break into the great music that John plays and everybody else plays. But it's just a great big party over here. And if you have not volunteered at WMNF, please come on down. Go to the volunteer button in the page above. Oh, look, we have pledges.
3: Pre-pledges and...
1: Wow, nice. So this is great. We've got some people to thank here, too. Oh, this is terrific. So here's a very generous $10 from DJ Bays. Thank you, DJ Bays. Very happy to hear from you. And in Largo, thank you so much. Nice. And who else do you have?
0: I have Liz from St. Pete, and she has $100.
1: Yes!
0: And she got a sticker pack, and she challenges other people to pledge $100.
1: Nice. So we have Largo. We have two from Largo. And where's she from? Where's Liz from?
0: Oh, I'm sorry.
1: That's okay.
0: The next one. Liz from St. Pete.
1: So St. Pete. So we have a lot of Pinellas County folks. That means nobody in Hillsborough has given us a call yet. 813-238-8001 or WMNF.org.
0: I guess you have to... I don't even know if we should read that, but...
1: Well, we've got this...
0: Just say John.
1: John is from Palmetto, Florida, a very generous $81 pledge. Thank you so much, John. Really appreciate your support of the station. Thank you.
0: Okay, well, people are calling.
1: Nice.
0: And, you know...
1: We need three more $100 pledges. Three more so that we can get that $500. 813-238-8001.
0: You know, poverty is just no good. And we're not bordering on poverty here, but we do need your money. Yeah. And Ebo Taylor has a great song about poverty is no good.
1: Let's hear it.
4: I'm a fool, man, can't know you, baby.

0: Ebo Taylor from West Africa, we play him quite frequently, and he says, poverty no good, and poverty down here at WMNF also no good. We need your help. Make sure that we can keep going.
1: We are so close. So we have this $500 challenge, five $100 pledges. We've gotten two. And if we get three more $100 pledges, that would basically help this show hit its goal, which would be just amazing and well-deserved, because Sound Safari plays music around the world, and John and Allie, they don't just throw stuff on, but they actually know what all this stuff means. Even if they don't speak the language, they find out for us so that we can enjoy the meaning of the song and just dance along and have fun, which is what I'm doing most of the time when I'm listening to Sound Safari, because the grooves are so good. And we've got fabulous phone volunteers eating jerk chicken and a variety of other things. But they would love to speak to you about why you listen to Sound Safari, why you love WMNF. Give them a call, 813-238-8001. Or if you're going to donate online, also tell us, what do you love about Sound Safari? What do you love about WMNF? I got this morning, as I was doing the morning show, a whole lot of people paying tribute to their loved ones who had passed, or people they respect. Make sure you give a shout out to those people through your donation. It would be amazing. And if you do make that $100 pledge, pick up a t-shirt, pick up some bumper stickers, pick up a variety of other fabulous gifts that we have for you. I love this little teddy bear with a tie-dye on it. It's like a Beanie Baby teddy bear. Made me immediately think of Vicky Santa. We are in the Vicky Santa Memorial Studio. So if you know Vicky, if you love Vicky, get that teddy bear for somebody. It's a $75 pledge, and we just can't thank you enough for your generosity towards the station and being part of our community in that very special way. Again, 813-238-8001.
0: Hey, I've got a very special opportunity for somebody out there. A pair of tickets to see Ziggy Marley and Government Mule on October 4th at BayCare Sound, plus Brightside, a vinyl by Ziggy Marley.
1: Wow. Yeah. And how much is that pledge?
0: And that's a $140 pledge.
1: There we go.
0: Yeah. Yeah, so somebody's going to pick that up, because that's pretty wonderful.
1: And I have not been yet, but I hear BayCare Sound is a great place to listen to music.
0: That's what I hear, too. And yeah, so give us a call, 813-238-8001. We're going to play some Ziggy Marley right now.
1: Perfect.
0: This is Circle of Peace.

0: Circle of Peace, Ziggy Marley. Yeah, you can go see Ziggy Marley for $140 pledge. And once again, he is playing at BayCare Sound with Government Mule. I love Government Mule. Have you seen them?
1: I have not. Only on YouTube.
0: Oh, okay. I think they played at an earlier Heat Wave one year.
1: Fun.
0: Yeah, they were wonderful. And so that's a great show. And for $140 pledge, you get to go see both those bands, a pair of tickets, and a vinyl, and you get to listen to WMNF guilt-free for 1 year.
1: Not only that, but somebody else is going to give another $100 because you pledged over $100, right? We had that match,
0: right.
1: And we'd have $300 pledges to go.
0: That's right.
1: So
0: we need
1: to. It's a win-win-win.
0: Yeah. Yeah.
1: So that would be great. 813-238-8001. And we were talking about this great song, Circle of Peace, and WMNF is all about peace and sustainability and justice. And we have what we call our circle of friends. They're those folks who are sustaining members. You give every month, and we say you are a member of the circle of friends. And we have special events just for Circle of Friends members. We have special offers for Special of Friends members. And during this drive, we're also offering a bracelet. So if you become a new Circle of Friend member for $5, you will get a Circle of Friend braided stainless steel bracelet. And make sure you let folks know that you're a new Circle of Friend. Or if you're going to become a new Circle of Friend or up your pledge, you're an existing Circle of Friend member, you're going to up it at least $10, you can get this bento box that we have flying around. It's a very cute thing. It's a bento box is how Japanese folks make their lunches and or go to school. Kids get it. And it's very cute. It makes sure the wet food stays away from the dry food so things don't blend together if you're one of those people.
0: Oh, okay.
1: And it's a lot of fun. So for a $10 new Circle of Friend, or if you're an existing Circle of Friend member, you're going to up your pledge another $10, you will get that bento box. That would be amazing. Again, 813-238-8001, or hit donate now at WMNF.org, so that way you can be part of our circle of friends. As Ziggy Marley might say, part of our circle of peace.
0: Yeah, it's the time. It's the time. If you're sitting there and you're thinking about doing it, now is the time. And, you know, as I say, you become part of the community once you make a pledge.
1: Oh, yeah. It feels different.
0: Yeah.
1: It took me years also to make my first dollar donation as a WMNF listener and volunteer. But it does. The station feels different when you're part of the community.
0: Yeah. And, you know, one of the things that you can take away, not only a T-shirt, but do we have a bumper sticker?
1: We do have bumper stickers. We have bumper stickers. They also, because the theme of this particular drive is Power to Public Media, Power to Public Radio, and it says Power to Public Radio, and it also has the great WMNF multicolor burst logo on it. It's beautiful. Beautiful. $35 donation, and you can pick up this bumper sticker. Or if you don't like to stick plastic on your car or sticky stuff on your car, you can get the window cling also for $35, and it says Power to Public Radio. And what's cool about that is you'll drive around, you'll be in the parking lot, and other WMNF folks will know exactly the kind of person you are, because you support public media, you support public radio, you support people that believe, as you do, that we value peace and justice and sustainability, and we play that through world music and bluegrass and blues and college radio, and that's what we do here at WMNF.
0: Yeah, so true. I mean, I was driving to work this morning, and I was at the stoplight, and it was kind of a van type thing, and I looked in the back, and it's WMNF.
1: There we go.
0: Oh, somebody else is cool.
1: That's right.
0: That's right.
1: Yeah, we have common values right away.
0: Absolutely. Well, speaking of which, I believe that Allie left us with some Japanese music from Lucy, so let's give it a listen.

0: All right, and that is from Japan. That is from a CD called The Rough Guide to the Japanese Music You've Never Heard.
1: Wow.
0: Which is most of the Japanese music in my book. But anyway, that was by a band called Lucy. And I don't know if I should even try. But I will. What the heck. Hiyama Kakibushi.
1: Better you than me, man.
0: I know.
1: I can do Spanish and German.
0: Yeah.
1: And I'm giving my shot at Mandarin.
0: Oh, there you go. Ni hao.
1: Ni hao.

0: Right, there you go. Okay, well, hope you enjoyed that. And, you know, I'm still waiting for somebody to take away those amazing concert tickets to Ziggy Marley. Ziggy Marley.
1: I know. The $140 pledge.
0: Yeah.
1: Would pick up those pair of tickets for you.
0: Yeah, yeah. With Government Mule, which, and they're amazing as well.
1: It's going to be a fun time. BayCare Sound. What was that, October 3rd?
0: October 4th.
1: Very cool.
0: Yeah.
1: So you can go to that, and then the next night you can go to the Tom Petty tribute at Skipper's.
0: Oh, wow.
1: And you can pick up tickets to those for $88 pledge here today. And I just love that if you go to WMNF.org and hit the donate now, you will see all of the gifts that we have available and what we're looking for in terms of gifts. Because let's say you've never given to public media, you've never given to community radio before, and you don't know how much you should give. So that's kind of what these thank you gifts are guidelines for. It's like, yeah, okay, so this is how big this $25 will go. This is how far this $100 will go. This is how far $1,000 will go. And you can kind of figure it out. We also allow some of our gifts, not tickets to concert events, but if you're going to get a T-shirt, you can get a $100 T-shirt and put $10 a month on it instead if it's not in your budget this year for this particular moment for $100. Or the long sleeve is $120 and you can put down $12 a month for that. So we try to make it easy to give to community radio, public media here in Tampa Bay. And for those of you listening worldwide, it's always my great pleasure to see how many countries are listening to WMNF at any one moment. Again, hit the donate now button at WMNF.org, right where you're listening. Or if you're listening on the app, there, you can also find that orange Donate Now button. And 813-238-8001. We need two $100 pledges.
0: Well, here's something really exciting. This is from Annika Blinke. Hope I'm not mispronouncing your last name. From Valrico.
1: Nice.
0: Who made a very, very generous $108 pledge.
1: Thank you.
0: And we really appreciate that, Annika. And thank you for supporting WMNF. Thank you for supporting Sound Safari.
1: Yep, and that pledge gets doubled.
0: Yes, that's right. So we need two more people to make a $100 pledge. And we'll be doing well. So, you know, if you're listening right now, pick up that phone,
1: 813-238-8001.
0: I'm so used to the other one I have to... And you know, I've been around long enough that we used to say both of them.
1: Yes, me too.
0: Yeah, so, but I have to stop myself.
1: Yeah, we didn't have all these fancy electronics.
0: Oh, yeah.
1: That we have now.
0: Exactly.
1: Making the experience here to volunteer delightful. That is the goal. 813-238-8001. Join the community. Be part of this special show. Be part of this very special radio station. Because frankly, there is nothing like it around the country. And it happens because of the folks who listen to Sound Safari.
0: Yeah.
1: There we go. I'm getting tired.
0: Yeah, well.
1: So what's coming up next?
0: What's coming up next is TP Orchestra Polyrhythmo. They're going to play some music from West Africa and Écoute Ma Mélodie. I can almost say that properly.
1: More dance music?
0: Yeah.
1: Let's boogie, man.

0: my melody. Listen to my melody. This is the type of music that we play each and every Wednesday here on Sound Safari, bringing you music from the four corners of the world. So we try at any rate. I mean, we've played music from Iceland, we've played music from Alaska, Indian. Sometimes I play Native American music because I don't think that Native American music gets played enough anywhere, really. We used to have a Native American show, and I find Native American music really inspirational. So, yeah, each and every Wednesday, you know, if you want to give us a call and make a suggestion for something to play, if we don't have it with us, we'll try to get it on the following week. Ali always says to me, oh, we had a request for, you know, classic Cuban music or something like that. So, yeah, we're very responsive and hope that you all appreciate it. It's 7 o'clock. 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
2: Not this show. But it is. 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
0: Yeah.
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0: Or the classic, the t-shirt, you know. Yeah. That's my go-to, you know. Uh-huh. I have a box of classic t-shirts. Uh-huh. I probably have 50 WMNF t-shirts.
2: Very cool.
0: From all stripes and all times, and Heat Wave and all sorts of wonderful t-shirts. So, yeah, $100 pledge, take away one of the t-shirts. 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
2: Mm-hmm.
0: And, you know, and once again, you're helping WMNF, you're helping the most amazing community radio station in the country.
2: Yep.
0: It's well known.
2: Oh, yeah.
0: Absolutely.
2: You know, because of what you do, John, because of what all of the great volunteers who program from your heart to the listener's heart, right? No algorithms. Nobody's telling what to play. You are in the moment. You are living this with us. We are a top 20 station in a top 20 market. 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
2: Your eyes just got big. 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
0: And just a reminder, we don't get paid, or if we do, you know, I'm not sure where my paycheck was, but no, we don't get paid. We're all volunteers.
2: That's right. That's right. 24 hours a day, 7 days a week, volunteers. Again, this is one of the rare, rare things that just doesn't happen around the country. Yes, if you call into WMNF at 3 o'clock in the morning, there will be a live local programmer who's programming music from their heart.
0: That's right.
2: To you. If you call in at 1 o'clock in the morning, there will be another WMNF programmer programming music from their heart to you. And if that's what you want in your community, if that's what you think radio should be, again, give a call at 813-238-8001.
0: The lines are open right now. We haven't had a call in a little bit. Really appreciate if somebody would call with one of those $100 pledges so we can meet our goal. We're going to play some music from Molly. I want to mention that Randy Wynn was here last week, sitting in for Allie, actually, and did a great show and played a lot of music from Molly.
2: Mm-hmm.
0: And Randy, like me, cannot avoid playing the wonderful music from Molly. And while I was away, I just mentioned this casually, I was watching YouTube, and for some reason, they had a concert from this woman, Fatou Mate Diaware, and she was just amazing, and it was all free concert to watch on there. So we're going to play her music right now. This is brand new from Fatou Mate Diaware. That's called Denba.

0: That's some amazing music.
1: Oh my gosh, they were so in the pocket. Oh, I can just groove to that all day long. I'm a big funk jazz fan, but they were really good.
0: Yeah.
1: Who is this?
0: Yeah, that's Les Amazons de Guinée. And
1: the Amazons of Guinea?
0: Yeah, like the Amazon women of Guinea. Which is what's even more interesting, we were just reading about this, is they are made up of female soldiers who help fight for independence of Guinea.
1: Wow.
0: Yeah. And they made a musical group.
1: Oh my gosh. They are so good. They are so good. And now they're heroes and amazing musicians.
0: That's right. That's right.
1: Wow.
0: And that album is called Au Coeur de Paris. And hope you enjoyed that. That's the type of music we play each
1: totally.
0: And every Wednesday here on Sound Safari. We're having a blast, actually.
1: So why I listen to Sound Safari. For groups like that, and just to groove out to new music and music I would not hear on my own. It's so good. Thank you.
0: Well, thank you. Thank you for being a wonderful listener.
1: Yeah, I love this show. And if you love this show, we are fundraising. We're looking for one more $100 pledge because we have a $500 match and we need one more. So give a call. If you also love Sound Safari, if you just love the grooves, you love what you hear, you learn something new about another place in the world, we would love to hear from you. Speak to our fabulous volunteers in the phone room. 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Tell John DeBrule. Tell Allie. I love you. I think you're great. Aww. Thank you for playing this great music. 813-238-8001. And again, if you can't do $100, really, WMNF was founded with a coffee can collecting coins. 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
0: I think we have somebody to thank.
1: Oh, yeah, we do. This is great. I want to say thank you so much. This is an incredible hero. Steve Aversa in Largo giving a very generous $250 pledge.
0: Woohoo!
1: Very nice.
0: All right,
1: which is
0: Steve.
1: Why I said we need one more $100 pledge to meet the conditions of that match.
0: Oh,
1: but
0: wow.
1: Steve's goes to one of those hundreds, and we are so, so grateful. So that's $400 bills that we got from other donors. We got $200 from Steve, and now we need one more $100 or more to get that $500 pledge. That would be amazing.
0: 40 minutes to do it.
1: 40 minutes for one $100 pledge.
0: That's right.
1: Are you the one who's going to be the hero of Sound Safari and take us not only over the top, but help us meet that match from Anonymous?
0: 813-238-8001.
1: I'm going to go pick up some music from Amazons of Guinea.
0: Oh, yeah.
1: That's great stuff.
0: They are amazing. They are amazing.
1: Because I can't say it in French.
0: Yeah, of course. Of course. Well, I hope you're enjoying what we're doing, and I hope you're thinking about giving us a call. Or going online and taking away a t-shirt or one of those great gifts. You can look online and see what we have. Mm-hmm. You know, it's a wonderful array. And I did want to mention, you mentioned about going to one of our events. And for a very special person, there is a all event pass for all year.
1: Yes, it is. It's an event pass, and you get to go get 10 pairs of tickets to WMNF events over the next 12 months. It's a $1,000 donation, or $84 a month if you want to do it that way, and you go to all WMNF events. 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You get 10 pairs of tickets to any of those events over the course of 12 months. It's called the WMNF Passport. And we would love to have a special donor who wants to pick up one of those. Because you're going to all the WMNF events anyway. Maybe you weren't going to two or three because you're like, I don't know if I want to buy another ticket. But here it is. We hand you 10 pairs of tickets to any WMNF event, including Tropical Heat Wave.
0: Oh, wow.
1: Over the next 12 months.
0: Yeah, and then you don't have to worry about any other entertainment. Just WMNF has you covered.
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0: And don't forget about Circle of Friends.
1: Yes.
0: You know, I'm a Circle of Friends member.
1: Ditto.
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1: 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And for this particular fund drive, you can get a Circle of Friends bracelet. It's a braided bracelet with a stainless steel, says WMNF Circle of Friends. Or if you're already a Circle of Friends member and you want a little bump up, so for an extra $10 a month, you can get the bento box. That's part of our offerings this time around. And also for a $325 pledge, we have the special outdoor pack that includes the bento box. It includes a lantern that says WMNF on it. It includes the short sleeve t-shirt. And that's a $325 pledge or $28 a month. And you can get that outdoor pack. And that also would take us, get us that $500 match. So get the bento box, get the outdoor pack, just become a member of the Circle of Friends. That will all take us over the top here at Sound Safari. 813-238-8001 or WMNF.org and hit the Donate Now button.
0: Yeah, we're going to play the I3s. These were the backup singers to Bob Marley. And this song is called Many Are Called, and we're speaking to you. Many are called. We need you to call us. 813-238-8001.

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1: But few are chosen.
0: Few are chosen. Are you going to be the chosen one? We need one person. That's all we need. One person to call with a $100 pledge. And that's going to help us make our goal here.
1: Yes, it will.
0: On Sound Safari. So are you going to be that person? You're called.
1: 813-238-8001. Call us. Let us know that we are called, that you chose us. 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
0: Let's remind you on a kind of a down note that public radio and news in general is under attack. They've taken away our funding. They don't like us. So if you're one of those people that want to stand up for justice, stand up for peace, stand up for what we do, don't let us be pushed around. Then we need you to be one of those people that can call and, you know, as Randy says, it doesn't have to be $100. It can be $5. Just show us that you're there. Show us that you care. Show us that you're going to be one of the people that stands up to what's happening right now in America.
1: 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News stories are now going out on NPR. Both Sean Canaan and our assistant news director produced stories for NPR. So again, the stories and the ideas that you think are important are going out around the world. Speedy Gonzalez, who does Latin jazz and salsa on HD4, show picked up in Spain. Why?
0: Really?
1: Because Speedy Gonzalez at WMNF does a better Latin jazz and salsa show than they can get in Spain.
0: Wow.
1: Just saying. And you do that. You do that. We do that here. We take those dollars you contribute and your values, your ideas, your heart is extended around the world. And that's what we do here. 813-238-8001.
0: Just got about 30 more minutes. We need a couple people, one person in particular, to call with that $100 pledge. Take away one of those beautiful Power to the Public Radio. That's what we're talking about, by the way.
1: That's right.
0: Power to Public Radio. Don't let them take it away from us. And, you know, we're here. We're not going anywhere. We're not going anywhere. We're fighting the good fight.
1: To quote Tom Petty, we are not going to back down.
0: We're not going to back down. Absolutely. Yeah. Good old Tom.
1: Yep, we won't back down.
0: We won't back down.
1: And if you want to go to that, we have a tribute concert. It's always a good time. You can pick up a pair of tickets to that. $88 if you call us, 813-238-8001. And if you were planning to go anyway, just again, pick up the tickets, donate to WMNF, one swoop, you're done. 813-238-8001. And I will see you under the live oaks.
0: Absolutely. All right, well, let's play a really up song. This is Kassab with Banzawa.

0: some great music there from the Caribbean, and that is from Kassav, Banzawa. I love Kassav.
1: Nice stuff. Yeah. Nice stuff. Oh, it's always a good time at Sound Safari. I'm telling you, I dance the whole time. I dance. And I want to read this great email that we got from somebody out there. It says, amazing show. Thank you. Lovely after a day at work. I'll be making a donation when I get paid on Friday. I wish I could do it right now to get the match, but I just don't have it. Sound Safari rules. Oh, that feels just as good as so many others, but we do have some people to thank. So I want to thank Mr. McIsaac for this generous $100 helping us meet the match and is getting the tech accessories case. Thank you so much. And Anonymous in Largo is so grateful. And we have somebody else who also wanted to meet the match. They came in at the same time. So this is a beautiful thing.
0: Tish Ganey from Tampa made a very generous $100 pledge. And Tim and Tish. So we really appreciate that, Tim and Tish. And so we've met our $500 match. That takes 500 to make 1,000. And, you know, we're doing great here.
1: We're doing very well. Yeah. So appreciative of the support for Sound Safari. Thank you so much. And we've got a little ways to go here, another 20 minutes or so.
0: I did want to respond. Another email was raving about that Les Amazons de Guinée.
1: Yes.
0: And wanted to know the name of the song Samba. And, you know, the Samba, like from Brazil, I believe. Mm-hmm. So, yeah, they're just an amazing group. And
1: they're in my notes of a record to pick up.
0: I saw. So... yeah, we've got, what do we got, about 20 more minutes, and, you know, we're hoping to get more pledges here, supporting the station, supporting what we do every Wednesday night, playing music from around the world. I'm going to play another song that Ali had suggested, and this is called High Life from Gudu La Amboye from Ghana.

0: beautiful music there from West Africa, from Ghana. Hey, we have somebody else to thank.
1: Very nice.
0: Oh, yeah, this is wonderful. Kristen Terde from Palm Harbor took away a fall Women's Power t-shirt.
1: Yeah.
0: Yeah, Women's Power.
1: Women's Power. It's the t-shirt, the Power to Public Radio t-shirt, but it's tapered in the waist, and it has cap sleeves, so...
0: Okay.
1: So that's the t-shirt she's picking up.
0: All right.
1: Good job, Kristen.
0: Yeah.
1: I'll be sporting mine, and maybe we will meet up.
0: All right. Wonderful.
1: We'll recognize each other as MNFers and people who maybe listen to Sound Safari. So if you're a Sound Safari listener, again, we'd love to hear from you. 813-238-8001 or hit the Donate Now button at WMNF.org. And you, too, for a $100 pledge, can pick up a t-shirt. We also have the long sleeve version. The short sleeve versions are all cotton. The long sleeve version is a poly mix because some people just want that. And fall is coming. It's a great heathered long sleeve shirt and certainly worth it. Again, we have a variety of thank you gifts just in case you don't know how much to give to community radio. We let you know. This is, maybe you can give $100, maybe you can give $88, and almost everything you can also give a little bit at a time. So if you want that t-shirt, you don't have $100. Make it $10 a month, or you become a member of the Circle of Friends, because we know how much you listen to WMNF. Maybe you've been listening for years, and this is the first time you're eligible to donate because you have a little bit of extra cash. Maybe you got a permanent job, and you can spare that extra $5. That's all it takes to become a member of the Circle of Friends. $5, you get special offers, special parties, just for Circle of Friends members. You can spare that extra $5. That's all it takes to become a member of the Circle of Friends. $5, you get special offers, special parties,

0: Yes.
1: Get vinyl as well.
0: Love it.
1: Yeah. And, you know, it's going to be a nice night. It's not going to be too hot. No. Beginning of October, you'll be outside and you'll be loving it and you'll be thinking of WMNF, and you know, you might even like up at another, I don't know, $100, whatever it takes to get a t-shirt.
0: That would be great.
1: Yeah, make it a combo.
0: All comfortable, all cotton.
1: Yeah.
0: Power t-shirt. It's a power t-shirt.
1: That's right, right. Yeah, give us a call. Speak to one of our phone answerers who are just wonderful people who are out there volunteering their time to help the mission that we have as you know, and we are a mission-driven station, as Randy always likes to mention.
0: That's
1: and
0: right.
1: Make us remember.
0: Doesn't matter how diverse we are, we have one mission.
1: Absolutely.
0: And it is to promote peace, sustainability, and justice. And we really believe that we can do that one song, one show, one news story at a time.
1: Awesome. Thank you so much for everything that you've done for WMNF, Randy.
0: Labor of love.
1: All right. Well, yeah, we've just got about 12 more minutes here on Sound Safari. Then Peter's coming in with Step Outside. That's going to be a great show. He plays music from all interesting genres, music that he calls strange and beautiful.
0: It is. It's another great show. You can so become addicted to the station by starting on Wednesday nights.
1: Absolutely. Well, let's play a little bit more music. This is Livia Matos, and she's from Bahia, Brazil.

0: anseio não chegar na superfície.
1: Ah, oh, that's some beautiful singing there from Bahia, Brazil. Amazing country, amazing place for music. I love Brazilian music.
2: This is my own personal thing. Brazilians and Germans are the best people to party with.
1: Okay. Okay.
2: That's been my experience. And their music sounds like it. At least Brazilian music sounds like a great place to party.
1: Yeah, I haven't been.
2: Women's World Cup is going to be down there next year.
1: Oh, okay.
2: And I'm kind of debating Women's World Cup, Eclipse. But that's neither here nor there. Nobody cares. But thank you for bringing us this Brazilian music to WMNF Tampa Bay, Florida, because nobody else would were it not for Sound Safari. And you hear from West Africa and China and Cuba and Native American music and Japan and all kinds of stuff all over the world. And all of it just makes me dance. All of it. I just have the best time with Sound Safari. Thank you so much to you and Allie for being part of this great community radio station and this great Wednesday night of alternative sounds that you wouldn't hear anywhere else, but is just beautiful.
1: So, yeah, well, you know what they say, if we just all sing the same song, then, you know, there'd be no war.
2: Is that what they say?
1: Yeah.
2: If we all sing the same song, there will be no war?
1: Yeah, if all the countries,
2: that.
1: You know, come together and, you know, we have a universal song, a universal music, and then, you know, how can you not come together if you're all singing the same song?
2: I agree. As long as we all get to be diverse and have harmony, right? Lots of harmonies with all the diversity. That would be great. So if that's something you believe in and you want to take around the world, which is what we do here from the Tampa Bay area in Florida, who knew that we were going to be this beacon of light, this jewel in the wasteland here in Tampa Bay, Florida, WMNF Tampa. Give us a call, 813-238-8001. We come to you 21 days a year, and this is one of them. We won't come back to you on Sound Safari until February. It's going to be 2027 the next time we come back on the air. So it's a long wait, and now is the time to do it.
1: Yeah.
2: 813-238-8001. We would love to hear from you. Let us know why you love Sound Safari, why you love WMNF. What other shows do you listen to? Again, let us know. Whatever you can. $5 a month gets you a Circle of Friend membership. Or if you can, from $5 a month, maybe $1,000, you can pick up an event passport. That's 10 pairs of tickets to all WMNF events. You have to use 10 pairs of tickets over 12 months, and that's $1,000, $84 a month. Or you want to immortalize one of your loved ones or yourself on our people's patio and pick up a brick, $1,000 pledge, $84 a month. I loved this morning reading people's departed spouses and loved ones, and they were donating on their behalf. 813-238-8001.
1: 6-inch bear plushie with a tie-dye t-shirt.
2: Yes.
1: Would that be a good gift for a young person?
2: It would be a great gift for a young person. As a matter of fact, somebody was telling me they have a granddaughter, a newly born granddaughter, and he's picking up one of those for her.
1: There you go.
2: Little bitty bear. Tie-dyed shirt. Let the world know who you are and your grandkid is. What is the legacy you're going to pass along to your grandchild? I think a tie-dyed teddy bear is worth it. So for a $75 pledge, you can pass along the vibes that go with tie-dye and community radio for a $75 pledge. 813-238-8001.
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WMNF Tampa. I want to thank everybody who called and pledged and all the wonderful messages that I got via email. Really appreciate it. We'll be back again next week, okay, and playing music from all around the world. But till then, listen to Peter and step outside, and hope you have a great evening. Big hug to all of you.

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0: 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I am here with Tim Schroyer.
1: Hey, how's it going?
0: We are here for the marathon. 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And congratulations to Sound Safari.
1: Very good.
0: They made their goal and surpassed their goal, so that was beautiful and a really wonderful show as well. So definitely you can listen to that through the week on the website, WMNF.org. And we open up tonight with Carl Hector and the Malquans from their Unstrayed Ahead. We heard Transition T. And got some other music definitely want to share with you, but we really need to hear from you and get a few calls going. Few heroes that we can thank and talk about on the air. We've got a goal of $1,200 tonight, so definitely we need your help for sure.
1: Definitely.
0: For sure. So, and we've got some great ways to thank you, as always. We've got the Power to the Public Radio t-shirt, which is really cool. It is a blue t-shirt with all bold, all white letters across it, Power to the Public Radio. And the O has this wonderful sort of ellipses of radioactivity happening in the upper left-hand side. So it is a beautiful shirt, definitely one that I'm going to want, and hopefully we'll be able to share those with you as well. I think that's a $100 pledge, I believe.
1: It is, and long sleeve is
0: $120. Yeah.
1: They come in women's cut, men's cut, or unisex cut.
0: And it's supposed to be cold this weekend, so hey, you know, what better time to get your long sleeve t-shirt for the cold weather that's we're about to be hit with. I heard it was going to get down to the mid-60s, so yeah. That will be very snuggly and warm for a $120 pledge. And the number is 813-238-8001 or WMNF.org. 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We will appreciate it deeply.
1: And we do appreciate it for sure. It's because of you that we're here.
0: Absolutely. Yeah, this is a pleasure for both Tim and I. We love coming in here week after week. We love sharing things we've discovered. But the only way that it makes any sense is if it's reciprocal. And we know that you're listening. This is the opportunity to say thank you, and also we want to keep the station running and keep the air conditioning going and keep the signal strong. That's why we need your help. 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Maybe we should play a little bit of music, and then we will pick this up in just a few moments. This is the Budos Band on Step Outside.

0: thought I had some background music there, but I need to adjust that. That was Dave Lombardo, great, great, insane metal drummer who's also worked with John Zorn recently off his Rites of Percussion album. And prior to that, we heard the Budos Band doing Escape from Petnoda City from their number 7. And that was kind of a tip of the hat to Sound Safari. And again, Sound Safari made their goal tonight because we are here at the WMNF Marathon trying to raise some money to support Step Outside and this great radio station.
1: Yeah, Dave Lombardo was Slayer's drummer.
0: And there were moments in there where you could start to hear the Slayer sound as well as the Cuban-inspired voodoo rhythms that he was picking up on. Right. It's a really wonderful album.
1: Give us a call, 813-238-8001 to donate.
0: Yeah, we definitely need to hear from you. We want to hear from you. We expect to hear from you. And we've got some great answerers back on the phones who have lots of different ways to say thank you, lots of things we can share with you for your donation. 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It can be $25 a month. It can be $10, even $5 a month through the course of the year. And there are ways to thank you at each one of the levels that you can contribute, but it is a way to make sure that through the year, the station is able to budget properly, knowing that that money is there waiting and it will be there every month. It's a payment plan, sort of like you have become a patron to the station. Yeah. And it's super important. So if that's an opportunity, if it's a possibility, go to your phones at 813-238-8001 or WMNF.org and give to Step Outside, STP. Trying to think of some of the things that normally I mentioned. There are a lot of things that they have. Circle of Friends, there's the stainless steel rope bracelet. That's for a $5 pledge per month. There's also the bento box, which is the black plastic with bamboo lid and cutlery set included. That's for a $10 a month pledge of Circle of Friends. And I'm thinking there's other things. I'm just not seeing them right in front of me.
1: The recycled sling backpack.
0: That's right. That's right. And let's see, how much would that be?
1: That's it's $100 or 10 a month.
0: 10 a month.
1: You could break that. Yeah, if you want to get a shirt or something, you can break it down into payments, like 10 payments of 100, so...
0: I'm reading this wrong. It is so obvious in front of me. If you want the outdoor packet, which is the bento box, the lantern, the power bank, and a short sleeve t-shirt, that is normally a $325 pledge. You can do it for $28 a month and you save $100 as a Circle of Friends member. Yeah. So there are definitely some great ways that you can do this and make it work to your advantage, as well as knowing in your heart that you are supporting the great WMNF and community radio, and really important to us, Step Outside.
1: It is. It's the very important to us.
0: Home of Strange and Beautiful.
1: Right on.
0: Let's listen to a little bit more. This is a bit of a, I won't even say it's a medley. It's two songs by the Mothers of Invention, followed by something that is from the same time period. Seemed to work for me. Hopefully this will incentivize you. Again, go to your phones at 813-238-8001 or WMNF.org and give to STP, Step Outside. Here is the theme from Lumpy Gravy on Step Outside.

0: And we are back at WMNF. This is a Step Outside, and we are in the middle of our fall marathon. So glad to have you with us. Pleasure to have you listening. And we have a couple people we want to thank.
1: Yes, we do. First, I'd like to thank Dale Rice of Plant City. He said, Peter and Ray Zilla haven't failed me yet. It's very nice.
0: Thank you, Dale. Thank you, thank you. Very kind.
1: He got the T-shirt, the power T-shirt.
0: And good choice.
1: We have Stephen Kenny in Check, Virginia, gave an $11 donation.
0: Thank you, thank you, thank you so much, Stephen. Stephen is a good friend from the Dolly days. He has gone on to better climbs. He is, I guess, very, very happy up north, but we miss him. And really do appreciate you still supporting the stay of the, not just station, but Step Outside. And indeed. I'm also really, really happy to share, we have an anonymous challenge donation. It is a $120 donation with the challenge, which I assume means for another $120, this person will match that with another $120. That is a very wonderful and very generous way to help us get to our $1,200 goal tonight. So if you could be so kind and persuaded, there are a lot of ways to thank you for $120. There is the power bank, which I don't even really know what it is. I'm looking at it, reading it, and saying, I don't know what 5,000 mAh. I should read about that and figure it out. But I do know for a $120 pledge, you can, of course, take the long sleeve T-shirt, which is beautiful. And as I said, it's a slightly deep blue. It's not quite sky blue, but it's also not cobalt blue. It's in between, with the great Power to Public Radio emblazoned very boldly in white across the top of it. And then orange emanations of radio waves coming out of the O. That's what I'll say for the moment until I get my act straight. And there are other ways to thank you, but you need to go to your phones at 813-238-8001 or go to WMNF.org and go to the donate button and, of course, direct it to STP, which is Step Outside. We would be so pleased and you can help us match. Yes. Can help us get to that goal. And before I just started speaking, we did hear a couple things that were sort of interesting. We heard The Battle of the Locusts from Aphrodite's Child, the album 666, which spent a lot of time on my record player as a youth. And prior to that, two very short, very snappy, hummable pieces by Frank Zappa. We heard the Dog Breath Variations from Meat Light, the Uncle Meat Project Object, and theme from Lumpy Gravy from the Lumpy Gravy Project Object. And you can say, you know, I'm reaching out for a few canonical things here that definitely inform some of our choices on Step Outside. We do play a lot of more recent and relatively brand new releases, but we also try to mix it in with some hometown favorites, and the Mothers of Invention definitely inform a lot of our enthusiasm towards music. So if you are so inclined and in the same wave space, we would love to hear from you and have a pledge at 813-238-8001. And I think the next piece I have, a little bit longer. I would love to have a phone lit before I play it, but I have a feeling we're going to go ahead and play this anyway. We're almost a half hour into the show already, and we have a few people that are very, very kind, but we would love to hear from you too at 813-239-9663. This is The Residents. Their homage, if you could call it that, to the Beatles. It's called
1: Interesting.
0: Beyond the Valley of a Day in the Life, and it's all Beatles samples collaged together to make kind of powerful statements. So enjoy, and then hopefully we will hear from you with your pledge afterwards.

0: James. Good night to you all, and God bless you.
1: All right, Billy, that's got it done then. What are we going to do now?

0: And we are back here at Step Outside on WMNF Community Radio. Glad you are listening, and we are in the middle of our fall marathon. So for those of you who have gone to your phone, it's been a relatively quiet here in the studio, but we are very confident that you will be helping us tonight. 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You know, Step Outside has been very kindly supported by all of you over the years, and sometimes it's a bit of a struggle, and sometimes the generosity is really overwhelming. But we need to keep up that momentum. We need to show people here at the station that there are indeed a lot of people in this community who find what we do every week pretty wonderful and like to support it. So if you enjoyed The Residents and Beyond the Valley of a Day in the Life, their early butcher block job to the Beatles on their Third Reich and Roll album, please go to your phones at 813-238-8001 and show your support for this this really great program. And I've got to say, Tim has had his show and still has his show in addition to doing this with me every other week. And it's a lot, and yet it's a lot of passion.
1: Yeah. I love you. I love music. And so it's not a big deal for me to fill in, sub, and do my show and this show. So.
0: And Tim will be programming the second hour, so definitely we will have some very, very diverse and wonderful things to be sharing with you throughout the two-hour program tonight. But again, we really need to hear from you at 813-239-9663. No, 238-8001 and WMNF.org. Today is also apparently the 100th anniversary of John Coltrane. And I would have been.
1: It's not
0: September 23rd?
1: I don't think it's. I think it was a couple of days ago.
0: Okay.
1: But you're right. He would have been 100 today. He would have been 100.
0: So I have something coming up in a little bit that I will definitely be playing. But again, it would be great to know that, you know, that this show is making some inways into raising some cash for the station. And the station is always dependent upon you. There are some amazing programmers here at the station and some amazingly passionate people here who do the news and share with you every day, 24/7, just well-programmed, professional, informative, educational, entertaining, over-the-top programs. The station does not operate at the behest of the government.
1: It is
0: totally because of you out there in the community. We definitely come to you three times a year, and that's when we really need your help, your support, to keep the lights on, to keep the signal strong, and to allow us as volunteers to share with you our discoveries of the week.
1: Yeah, you were right about John Coltrane's birthday.
0: It is today. I will definitely be playing something coming up very soon.
1: Sadly, he only lived 40 years.
0: That is horrible. And it's amazing what he accomplished in 40 years.
1: But think if he would have lived, you know, another 20, 30 more years, just the stuff he would have.
0: Just mind-boggling.
1: Dear Lord.
0: He went so far. The one thing I can say is the really nice thing is there's a real resurgence of love for, you know, for Alice Coltrane now, which was not there.
1: I play her, like, a lot on here.
0: Her stuff is just transcendent, and it continues her husband's work.
1: His son's
0: really deep
1: also producing stuff, and I saw an interview. I think I saw an interview with him a couple of days ago. But, you know, talk about his dad and about what he's doing. So that's the whole family is.
0: Yeah, it's pretty amazing. We owe so much to John Coltrane and to the culture he created. And a lot of that seeps into Step Outside. I can say the next set that I'm going to be playing doesn't have a whole lot to do with John Coltrane. And again, we are a very diverse program. We play multiple genres. We play lots of things that, I won't say clash with one another, but create a very interesting hybrid. And for me, this next set is really one that I go back to and I put my toes into with occasion, and I love it. I'm going to start with Fantomas. Then we're going to hear an 11-second song by Nick Dudkowsky, Son of Lion, and then a little bit by the great Jad Fair, a minute-long set. I think this whole thing is less than 2.5 minutes. So with that said, please go to your phones at 813-238-8001 or WMNF.org on your computer and just donate to STP, Step Outside. So here's Fantomas from their suspended animation, followed by a very short cut from the $100 Guitar Project, and then finally, the lovely Jad Fair from Best Wishes here on Step Outside.

0: And we are back here on Step Outside on WMNF Community Radio. It is a quarter till the top of the hour, and we have only heard from a few of you. The number here again, 813-238-8001. We would love to hear from you tonight during our marathon to help us reach our goal of $1,200. This is the fall marathon here at WMNF. Last marathon, we did pretty well.
1: We
0: made our goal. We had some very, very generous support from out there. Tonight, we've already received a $120 matching pledge, which means we need another person to pledge another $120 for that to be matched to give us the $360. So we look to you at this time and at the phone number of 813-238-8001 to go to your phones and to help us make that goal. $1,200, it's a lot. It happens incrementally, one pledge at a time. And right now, we're 45 minutes into the show, and we've heard, I think, from four or five people. Maybe not even that. So we really...
2: Those were pre-pledged, so...
0: Yeah.
2: Yeah, folks, we really do need you to call in or go to your interwebs and donate.
0: Yeah, it is a bit bleak given how long into the show we are and how many phone calls I have had over the past couple months, you know, asking, inquiring, wondering what we're doing. And we love to share that with you. We love your enthusiasm. Tonight is where we really need your support. This is when we need some financial help. So if you could go to your phones at 813-238-8001. There are lots of ways that we can thank you. As I mentioned, we have our great Power to Public Radio t-shirts for a $100 pledge. Blue t-shirt with bold white writing at the top of it. We also have the event pass for the very, very affluent and wanting to do great things. The event pass for the very, very affluent

0: like backup electricity. You know,
1: that makes sense.
0: Take with your phone or whatever when you go out and stuff like that.
1: And that's a $120 pledge or $12 a month.
0: And it's perfect size to throw at somebody's head. So, you know, you know, so it's dual purpose.
1: Exactly. And perhaps, you know, somebody not supporting WM or step outside tonight. It's always a good way to shame them into reconsidering. And there's also one other thing I'll throw out there. It's, I don't think Ziggy Marley is necessarily our audience, but maybe Government Mule is. There is a kind of crazy to me double header. It's Ziggy Marley with Government Mule. It's October 4th at the BayCare Sound. That's $140 for a pair of tickets. One pair of tickets and one vinyl to pick up at the show's merch desk, so, or merch booth. So it's a will call thing. It is very cool. I would love to see Government Mule. And that's $140, and the pair of tickets can be yours at 813-238-8001 or WMNF.org.
0: Yeah, if you've never been to the Sound is a really nice place to see shows there in Clearwater. Have you been there?
1: I haven't, no.
0: No, it's great. It's great.
1: Interior, exterior?
0: It's outdoors. But they have like a cover. Yeah, I just saw Devo there.
1: That's cool. That also sounds like fun.
0: Devo released an album from night, recorded on, I think, the 4th of July of 1975. Like when they were way before. I played one
1: before there was Devo.
0: Well, like while they were still working on their sound.
1: That's crazy.
0: And they're from Akron, which is where I'm from. So is Mark Hart, who does Sonic Sunrise.
1: Okay.
0: He also is from Akron, so so we got to see, you know, one of the bands that made it.
1: That's pretty amazing.
0: Lex Luthor of the Cramps.
1: Oh, yeah.
0: Yeah, he's from Akron.
1: And isn't Perubu from Akron, or am I wrong? Ooh, Maybe not.
0: I know Christine Himes from The Pretenders.
1: That's right.
0: And Lex Luthor and Poison Ivy. After college, after they left California, they lived briefly in Akron before going to New York.
1: That's very cool.
0: So, yeah.
1: Brushes with history.
0: Indeed.
1: Not a whole lot from the Bay Area back in the day when I was growing up, but there were some interesting things. Just want to share this. This was a very generous $100 pledge from Paul Fernandez in St. Pete.
0: Thank you, Paul.
1: Thank you, Paul. He says, Step Outside is incredible. Thanks for all the effort that's put into making these strange and beautiful show by the programmers. And thanks to WMNF for broadcasting it. Where else can you hear anything like this? And he took Power T-shirt. Good choice. And again, thank you so much, Paul. So we encourage you, like Paul Fernandez, to go to your phone or computer and share a little bit towards WMNF Community Radio. And more importantly, step outside. Help us make our goal. Our goal tonight's $1,200. We are about an hour and 10 minutes away from the end of the show, and we still have only heard from a few people. So the number is 813-238-8001 or WMNF.org. And I'm going to give you a break and assume that you will do the right thing and go to your phone. I'm going to play for you John Coltrane. This is from the 60th anniversary box. I don't even know if it's a box set. It's a super deluxe set is how it's phrased here. Giant Steps. We're going to hear an alternate take. And during the time of this performance, we hope you will go to your phone. And this is because, of course, today he is 100 years old. This is marking the moment of his birth. So taking our hats off, paying homage to the great John Coltrane, and looking for you to help us with our goal at 813-238-8001.

0: 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It is 8:57, almost the top of the hour here on WMNF Community Radio. This is Step Outside, Strange Beautiful Music. And that was the great John Coltrane celebrating the 100th birthday today. And we play Giant Steps Alternative Take number 8. So hope you enjoyed that. And we hope to hear from you at 813-238-8001 or WMNF.org. And it does look like we've got a few more people to thank. This is exciting. Let's see. We've got... Oh, my God. Wow.
1: Yeah.
0: Wow.
1: So I added them to you.
0: Well, we have a half anonymous donation from Brendan. And all I can say is, man, thank you, Brendan.
1: Thank you, thank you. Thank you.
0: Brendan took the $1,000 Fall 26 event pass. 10 pairs of tickets to go to any 10 events sponsored by WMNF, including the Heat Wave. And that is just so generous.
1: Thank you so much.
0: Appreciates the volunteerism and community spirit and the great music that makes the Tampa Bay area the great place that it is to live.
1: Wow.
0: And yeah, I've got to say, I don't know about you, Tim. I grew up here in St. Petersburg and in the Tampa Bay area. My life changed when I discovered WMNF, and it has been flourishing for decades now. So I definitely share your enthusiasm. And again, a deep, deep, deep thanks. Also, wow, we also have from Charles Brennan, not Brendan, who did the one donation. This is Charles Brennan, a completely different person from St. Petersburg, pledged $268.
1: Thank you so very much.
0: Again, thank you, thank you. That means we have met not only our goal, we have met our challenge, and we are just so appreciative. Thank you too for helping to make this all worthwhile. I mean, you know, the beauty is that the station thrives, and the station needs support, needs income, needs to be able to count on
1: the listeners.
0: The listeners, and you know, to make ends meet, to pay for the air conditioning, to pay for the lighting, to pay for the airwaves. It's like all of these things cost an extraordinary amount of money, which is why Tim and I, along with about 200 other people, are volunteers here at the radio station.
1: Yeah, if you think about it, I was thinking about this station. Like, if you think about it, we are a 24/7, 365 a year radio station that people like, you know, that is, there's always somebody on the air because a volunteer is showing up and doing a show, and they get entrusted to do that show at that time. And like 365, we do that. That's pretty amazing. It really is.
0: Yeah, it's crazy. I mean, some of you know I work at the Dolly Museum. We also rely on many, many volunteers. We know how incredibly valuable each one of those time slots are where we count on volunteers. But that said, it is sometimes extremely difficult for people to remain committed over the long haul. And at WMNF, it's still, despite the difficulties of that, it runs 24/7, 365 days a year. Holidays, rain days, hurricane days. It's like there is somebody here.
1: I do hurricane duty when, because I live 8 blocks away, so me coming in and staying here, like, I bring a bug out bag with like MREs and stuff, and so I'll stay here during the hurricane.
0: Wow, that is very incredible. That's impressive, and thank you very, very much. We have another person to thank.
1: Yes, JP from Sarasota.
0: JP.
1: Who, $50 donation.
0: Thank you. Thank you, JP. We deeply appreciate it. And definitely, we are very happy that not only have we made our goal, but we have, you know, we are on our way to doing well. Holding up our end of the deal at the station.
1: And the thing of it is, though, is the program director and the GM, they're going to look at us, at this show, and go, oh, those guys obviously have support.
0: Yeah. And
1: obviously, they're reaching people.
0: It's so important. It's hard to overestimate that. And that's why, even though we've had some really generous pledges, we also have a number of calls that we also expect to try to hit. We've got 12 calls, 12 pledges that we're trying to get to, and I think we're about halfway there, maybe a little bit past that. Maybe we're at 8 calls, I believe, so far. So probably 4 more pledges is what we're looking for to be in good standing here at WMNF.
1: WMNF Tampa.
0: WMNF Tampa, WMNF.org. And it is community radio. This is Step Outside. We're here at the marathon. And I'm going to play something in the background just while I'm opening up another playlist. So this is an odd combination of Miles Davis and Sonic Youth. So
1: hey,
0: we're going to hear a minute of
1: is
0: Sonic
1: it a
0: Youth.
1: Mashup?
0: Yeah,
1: it's a mashup.
0: It's more of a pairing. It would be great if I played one at the same time as the other, but it'll be a Scooter and Jinx leading into On the Corner. So while that is playing in the background, delighting your Sonic ear holes, for those of you that haven't pledged that are thinking about it, the number is 813-238-8001 or WMNF.org. And here is Scooter and Jinx by Sonic Youth here on Step Outside.

And we are here at WMNF Community Radio. My name is Peter Tesh. Tim just stepped out, but Tim Schroyer and myself, we are here for the fall marathon at WMNF. And we are at 9:10 in the evening. We've heard from about 8 or 9 people, but a couple, actually many of them were very, very generous. We have met our goal. So we are about halfway through the show, a little bit past that. We met our financial goal. What we would really like is to also meet our number of pledges goal. We have a pledge goal of, I believe, 12 separate pledges. So far we've heard, I believe, from 8 people. So we still have 4 more pledges that we would love to take in the second hour. And we would love to hear from you. If you like what we do here on Step Outside, this is an opportunity to say thanks and also a way to guarantee that we are here and able to share this with you week after week. The number is 813-238-8001 or WMNF.org. 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We would love to hear from you. We'd love to have your support. And as many of you know, this is the home of strange and beautiful music. We play a lot of unusual things. We have done that throughout the years. You just heard On the Corner, the fourth take by Miles Davis. And prior to that was the ever so great minute and 13 song Scooter and Jinx by Sonic Youth. So that gives you a good kind of indication of the types of things that we play here at Step Outside and what we share with you week after week. I know Tim has some very, very deep roots. He is a thorough fan of free jazz and also of industrial music. I'm a fan of rock and opposition and a lot of other different subgenres, and we bring that to you week after week with great enthusiasm. And tonight we come to you and we ask for your support in helping us to continue to do that. And we are, as I said, in our second hour, lots of great things that our phone answerers can share with you if you make a pledge. And again, the number is 813-238-8001 or WMNF.org. We're going to dive right into a bit of Joe McPhee from back in the day. This is from his album Nation Time, the compilation. We're going to hear Shaky Jake here on Step Outside.

0: And we're back. There we go. That was a took me a moment there to figure out what I was doing. This is a Step Outside Strange and Beautiful Music on WMNF Community Radio. And Tim Schroer and myself are here, and this is our fall marathon where we are asking for your support. We just heard an amazing piece, Joe McPhee, Shaky Jake, from a National Time, which I think was is a compilation of many recordings with the band that he was with at that time in the mid-70s, kind of learning his skill, his compositional vibe, I guess, and also doing a lot of woodshedding. And that piece, that was crazy cool. There was lots of things. It was free jazz, but it was also definitely Miles Electric. There was a lot of things happening in there. So this is the kind of stuff that you get to hear week after week here on Step Outside. And this is the night that we come to you and we say, please, help us to reach our goal. Tonight, the goal is $1,200. I'm very, very happy to say that because of a couple of very generous people, we have met the financial goal. But we also have a goal of 12 pledges. And I think we're still three away, I believe. I think we're pretty close. So the number is 813-238-8001 or WMNF.org. But we have lots of great ways to say thank you for your pledge, but we need you to pledge in order to share these with you and to give you the opportunity to help this great radio station. You know, WMNF is an amazing, amazing powerhouse of great individuals, deep, deep knowledge. Lots of very positive volunteers here to share with you day after day, program after program, amazing shows. But this is the time we come to you and look for your help.
1: Yeah, and us programmers, we do it out of love. We do, we're here to serve the community. Like, to us, that's really, really important. That we're serving you folks out there and bringing you the best music and information that we can.
0: Yeah, I would say, I'm sure this is the same for you, but for me, I throw a net right after I do my show. I throw a net wide. I start to look at a lot of stuff, things that are my favorite things, things I'm unfamiliar with. I start thinking about how to build something, and it's all building something to share with somebody else, which is you, the listener. You know, there's a lot of time that's spent, a lot of things I don't do in order to put together, I think, a really good show, something that I'm really happy to share. And three times a year, we ask for your help to financially keep the station thriving, keep the lights on, keep the brand waves open and working. And we just need to hear from you at 813-238-8001.
1: Do please call. We, especially the show, we like take a lot of care that we're bringing you really interesting music that you're not going to find anywhere else.
0: That is an understatement. It is true.
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0: I mean, it's amazing they let us do the show.
1: I know.
0: It's even more amazing. It's 8 to 10 in the evening on a Wednesday night. And we come out of a world music show. We go into a Latin music show. There's lots of crossover between both of those shows. But we go in some very unusual and interesting places. And it's like, the reason we do is because both Tim and I are delighted to explore those ourselves, but when we find the stuff that really excites us, we bring that to you, and that's what we do once a week, on Wednesday evenings. So that's why we know we hear, calls and emails from you asking about different things, suggesting different things. 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
1: And you'll feel better about about yourself.
0: You will be a better person inside and out.
1: Yes.
0: And in that spirit, I think
1: you,
0: we should...
1: You will de-age by 10 years.
0: That's it. That's okay. It. And look at us.
1: You'll look younger.
0: So this is perhaps not the right tone for the title of this next piece, but I think we're going to go there anyway. This is Filth Pig from Blood of the Earth.
1: Blood of the Earth, which is a Tampa band.
0: Uh-huh.
1: They're going to be playing on, there's the Tampa Doom and Gloom Festival.
0: Okay.
1: All right. It's going to be at Deviant Libation. And they are going to be, Blood of the Earth. I think the third day. But they're going to be playing at Deviant Libation. So will Ramtha. Ramtha's amazing band to check out. And that's going to be a 3-day festival, and they're supposed to be in it. So.
0: Very cool. So this is Blood of the Earth, title track, Filth Pig, here on Step Outside.
1: Ministry cover.

0: We are back here on Step Outside, Stranger Beautiful Music. Peter Tush here, along with Tim Schroyer, and we are here for the Fall Marathon. It is 9:39. We have a mere 20 minutes till the top of the hour. You just heard a Processor, Desperado, title track from the album. Prior to that, Blood of the Earth, Filth Pig, title of that album. Great stuff.
1: Tampa Band Covering Ministry.
0: That is very cool. So. And
1: I'm going to have to get them on first call.
0: Yeah, for sure.
1: For sure.
0: So we would love to hear from you. We've said it before. We had a couple very generous pledges tonight, amazingly generous. And thank you to those who have pledged tonight. But we still have, I think, 3 to 4 more calls to get before the top of the hour. The number here is 813-238-8001. Or WMNF.org. And
1: we need to raise about $500 more.
0: Yeah.
1: So.
0: Yeah. So we definitely could use your help. So please, if you can do anything, we would deeply appreciate it. And we are part of something much bigger than us. And yet, I think Step Outside has a really important place here in the dynamics of WMNF.
1: And in the Tampa Bay area.
0: Yeah.
1: Like, obviously people dig this. So, and just, if you're so inclined, call 813-238-8001. We have really cool thank you gifts, the shirts, the t-shirts that we have. This go-around are just bold. It's bold and powerful.
0: Yes.
1: That's the best way I can describe it.
0: They are very eye-catching, and they look great. They look great.
1: Robin did it. She knocked it out of the park this time.
0: Mm-hmm.
1: And she's been doing our t-shirts lately and just nails it each and every time. But yeah, we would like to raise $500 more, and we need you to either go to WMF.org and hit the donate now button, or call 813-238-8001.
0: That's it. And again, we have some really generous people who have helped us so far. Thank you to everyone who has pledged.
1: Thank you.
0: There's also some ways that some stuff that you may be interested in taking advantage of. I think it was a $140 pledge. There was the pair of tickets to see Ziggy Marley with Government Mule.
1: And you get a vinyl.
0: And you get a vinyl.
1: Free vinyl at the merch table.
0: That's a pretty cool deal. So, again, 813-238-8001. That's coming up very soon. There's also everything from, there's the acrylic keychain for $25. There's the bumper sticker for $35. There's a travel case tech accessory case for $55. There's the 6-inch plush bear plushie with a tie-dye shirt for $75. LED dual outdoor pop-up lantern flashlight, $85 pledge. And then also the event ticket. There's a Tom Petty holiday bash, Halloween bash coming up. That's an $88 pledge.
1: That's going to be a dark wave show.
0: Dark, is that right?
1: It's a dark wave, obsidian, last gasp, and I think it's module 13.
0: Very cool.
1: I played all three of them. I did the Monday traffic jam, and I played all three of them to promote the show.
0: That's excellent.
1: So if you're into dark wave goth music, you want to go to the show, I will be there for sure. Absolutely.
0: It is your opportunity to meet Tim in person. Representing Step Outside and the station.
1: Represent.
0: And other many programs. Tim's also going to be around helping with Latinx tonight and Latino 54. So you will have a lot of opportunities to share the joy and to hear Tim's selections over the course of the next couple hours. But here for the moment, we're here at Step Outside, 15 minutes to go before the top of the hour at NPR News. Definitely, we would love to hear from you at 813-238-8001.
1: Let's raise $500 in the next 16 minutes.
0: And to help do that, we're going to hear from Leather Strip, Strange Fire, going into the Revolting Cox. So from the Trax box, enjoy and please pledge.

plane. When I get to the side, the only people who were ever slain, teach the word of God, tell people who are so tired they'll fall out of the window and die. When I get to the side, the only people who were ever slain,

0: Step Outside, strange and beautiful music here on WMNF Community Radio. We are 10 minutes from the top of the hour in NPR News. Very, very happy to have you with us. And thank you to everybody who's pledged tonight. This is our fall marathon. We, I think, got one pledge or two, but I think it's still being negotiated back there. So we think we made our goal. I don't know. There was a bit of money and a bit of calls that we were trying to get to. But we are very happy with the support that we've received tonight. And we would still love to have you join in the circle of progress for those who helped us tonight here on Step Outside to meet our goal. The number again, 813-238-8001. We just heard a Revolting Cox from Trax Box.
1: That was that's the next song.
0: That's next? It is? I think
1: you
0: played both.
1: You played Leather Strip.
0: I didn't play both together?
1: Nope.
0: Okay. So we heard Leather Strip, Strange Fire from Bark of the Meats.
1: Which, by the way, folks, if you go on Bandcamp and you look up Leather Strip, he does a ton of great covers of just classic songs, and you will enjoy it.
0: And when you say classic songs,
1: well, like
0: anyone in particular that
1: like a lot of old wave or new wave and stuff like that. He covers a lot of different stuff, and his Bandcamp is full of just there's just tons of stuff. He does a tribute to Soft Cell. Mm-hmm. Which is interesting. But definitely an interesting cat. He does like covers of Depeche Mode and stuff like that. So
0: very cool. And that's on Bandcamp, but also if you listen to Step Outside, you will find it here as well.
1: Yep.
0: So let's see. Maybe we've got a few minutes. Let's go ahead and get to the Revolting Cox Stainless Steel Providers. And again, this is our marathon. We would love for you to join the people that have already pledged to Step Outside. The number is 813-238-8001 or WMNF.org. 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This is the Revolting Cox on Step Outside.

0: we are back here on Step Outside. We are at the last minute.
1: 2 minutes.
0: Last 2 minutes here. So for those of you who have pledged tonight, deeply, deeply, deeply thank you with all of our heart.
2: Thank you so much.
0: We can hold our heads up. We did very well tonight. And it's thanks to you.
2: We won't get yelled at.
0: Yes. 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
0: 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We are very, very happy to be a part of it. We are but a minute away from NPR News, followed by Latinx. So, mind if we play a little bit of Earth Tongue?
2: Yes.
0: Okay, we will play a celebratory Earth Tongue. Thank you so much. See you in a week. I guess I'm back next week, so I will have something celebratory to share. Thanks.

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1: So much Latinx. 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
2: 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Llama ahora.
1: Look at that.
2: Area code 813. Si me puede ayudar, Alicia, con la música especial que está aquí.
1: And you know that, and you recognize that voice, the wonderful Speedy. Speedy, thank you so much for coming over in the nighttime.
2: Oh, yeah.
1: In the nighttime to come spend the fun drive day with me.
2: Well, I had to join your programming today, Woo-hoo. So this way we can have some fun.
1: Yes, we're going to play wonderful music tonight, but we're also going mm-hmm. to be needing of your help mm-hmm. to keep up all the Latina here on WMNF and the world. 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
2: Así mismo.
1: But nonetheless, here's Sintoniza from Costa Felina.

0: 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And tonight, we're fundraising.
1: That's right. Y esto es tu radio público.
0: Yes.
1: Power to the public radio. That's the fall fund drive theme for 2026 on the fall. But ya está, dicen que va a ponerse frío the weekend.
0: Yes. I like a little chilly night.
1: Oh, yeah. Yeah, you can sleep
0: fresh,
1: better.
0: Fresh, yeah. Well, you can be outside without the mosquitoes.
1: That's another problem we have here.
0: Yeah.
1: Have you heard the spraying? They're going to be spraying tonight.
0: Dengue, dengue. Oh, my God. We'll be playing some dengue, dengue, dengue later on
1: okay.
0: on the show, by the way.
1: That sounds good.
0: Not the dengue we're trying to stay away from, but nonetheless, a dengue. We started off with Costa Felina in Sintoniza. Mm. Wonderful track there from their album Plata. And tonight we are fundraising. It's our
1: Fall fun drive.
0: I always get confused between summer and fall, and then I remember, yes, we already passed the first day of, we're on the first day of fall, actually.
1: Well, you didn't go through the stores and see all the craziness in there. Yeah.
0: No.
1: I mean, they had during the summer? You already saw Halloween stuff and Christmas.
0: I'm sure there's Christmas stuff.
1: Yeah, it's all over the place.
0: Already.
1: Yeah. But you know. Como boricuas. We love our stuff, so.
0: Yes, definitely.
1: And talking about swags, we have plenty of them. If you check us out online at WMNF.org, and that's an easy way to go. You can click on there, because I know a lot of people use
0: Their phones.
1: And just click on there and show your support that way. Make sure you hit the donate and direct it to Latinx.
0: They can also do it on the WMNF app.
1: Yeah. Oh, if you don't have that app, you need to download
0: you're
1: that
0: missing
1: now.
0: Out.
1: You're missing out.
0: You're
1: it's
0: missing
1: a lot
0: out on
1: easier.
0: Content.
1: Yes, and it's a lot easier to click and hear your program, your special program.
0: Definitely.
1: That's the way to do it. And, you know, I'm on HD4, so you can check out Speedy's Latin Jazz and Salsa. Talking about Latin Heritage Month, and, you know, we have Latin programming here, Latinx, Latino 54, and HD4, Speedy's Latin Jazz and Salsa. So don't say I haven't gone anywhere, but I'm here.
0: Yes. Still putting out amazing, amazing tracks.
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0: De ahí para allá.
1: You name it. The West Coast. It's great. 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
0: Yes, and shout out to our phone answerers.
1: Yes.
0: Back there. We have wonderful people here in the station.
1: Volunteers. Just like us. We don't get paid for this, but we do it for the love of our community.
0: Yes, shout out to Michael and Edgar and Chris.
1: Gracias. Thank you for being here, picking up the phones. So we have plenty of phone answers back there already. We trained them well.
0: Yes.
1: To pick up them phones and have all the answers.
0: Let me tell you, if there's not an answer, Michael can get for you. Michael is a phone expert of WMNF. So he will be able to help you out. Once again, that's 813-238-8001. And again, the quicker we get to our goal, the quicker we play more music.
1: Yeah.
0: So to warm you up a little bit.
1: Yes, please.
0: And speaking of Latin Heritage Month, this track is called Latin History Month by Sotomayor from their debut album, Orígenes. 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
1: Great music. 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But, you know, everybody keeps telling me, circle of friends, $5 a month, $10 a month.
0: You can do that. You have 5 pesitos en la alfombra de tu carro.
1: Yes, I know you do.
0: Pesetas.
1: Yeah, lo tiene. Circle of Friends bracelet. There's something pretty cool about it. You're knowing you're part of the group. Tiene nombre ahí mismo. 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Circle of Friends. And you can show it off, your little bracelet.
0: Yes.
1: $5 a month. 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
0: And if you're feeling like, oh, you just want to type up away your stuff, you mm-hmm. have it saved on your phone, so you're like, oh, I don't know my car number, and I don't want to get up to get it from my wallet, because I'm all cozy up in bed.
1: Uh-oh.
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1: Beautiful.
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1: 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Become a Circle of Friends. I mean, bento box with a bamboo lid on it so you can put your food away.
0: Yes.
1: That's a nice little strap. $10 a month. 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You need to keep it supported. We are bringing diverse programming here just for you so you don't get bored. Oh, yeah. I don't like to get bored.
0: No, definitely.
1: I like to hear something different. That repetitious stuff is not for me. No. I got to hear something new once in a while. Or I say, you can call the DJ.
0: Yes.
1: He's live and you can call him at 813-239-9663. But we're not using that number today because we need that 238-8001. But you know that other number.
0: The other number.
1: It still works too.
0: Yes.
1: But we need that number right now so you can get and we can receive your donation to keep us afloat because we need all the funds to keep us on the air. So do it right now. 813-238-8001 or WMNF.org.
0: Yes. So Speedy, tell me how many times you think in all the years you were on air, mm-hmm. how many times you got calls from people saying, I know this song, but I don't know what's the name of it. I don't know the artist.
1: A lot.
0: And it goes like, da da da da da da da.
1: You like when they sing? I said, wow.
0: Yes. It's a challenge, but I love it. I'm like, I'll take that challenge. I'll figure it out for you. And I'll say I had my share number of those. And I will say my success rate is 75% success rate.
1: Got it?
0: Yeah.
1: All right.
0: Pretty good remembering. I'm very bad remembering names.
1: Even somebody singing it to you?
0: But yeah, somebody singing me the melody. I think I can. Okay.
1: Oh my God.
0: If I know, I know. Especially if they're talking about something, you played something, you mm-hmm. know, like 2 weeks ago, and
1: right.
0: it was like this, and I was like, okay, I think I know exactly what you mean. mm-hmm. I can pull it up, but
1: I like it when they say, I don't speak Spanish.
0: I don't speak Spanish,
1: but I know how to move well.
0: But the song says this. for sure. Hey, listen, and that's the wonderful thing about our music here on WMNF. It's so worldly and on many, not only in Espanol, but we have multicultural and multi-language
1: programs here
0: at mm-hmm. WMNF. And it is a wonderful thing. Mm-hmm. And all we need is for your help today with a little donation. Hey, you can be 5, 20, bucks, it's okay. Whatever you can, and if at the moment you can not assist monetarily, I have something for you to do. Mm-hmm. You can go in our website, and under our donations tab or like support,
1: right,
0: you can create your own little link that you can share to people that you know, like your social media and whatsoever.
1: Yeah, Facebook.
0: On Facebook, on through Twitter. Email, through text, whichever.
1: Yeah.
0: And you can ask other people, and you can, you yourself can fundraise for Dummy MNF as well.
1: Which
0: and,
1: is nice.
0: Yes. And
1: you can be so proud of doing that too.
0: Yes.
1: And we'll be
0: like,
1: glad. Yeah.
0: You say like, Pedro ayudó a WMNF and he raised $500 for WMNF. And he will populate a little message out there for you, so you don't even have to worry about that. So that's another wonderful way you can support us. Once again, it's 813-238-8001. We are going to have a track by...
1: get you motivated to go to the phones, because we haven't even said, oh, we got our first donation.
0: Yes.
1: Nothing yet?
0: Nothing
1: I
0: yet.
1: I mean, I don't think so, Isha. Great programming here on Wednesday evening.
0: I know what I'm going to play. I have this song. I think you're going to like this song a lot.
1: Okay.
0: This song is by a Panamanian reggae group called Señor Loop.
1: Mm.
0: And it's alongside with Ruben Blades.
1: Oh.
0: Ruben Blades.
1: You can say Blades because he says, yes, it's supposed to be English, but
0: yes.
1: I'm okay with Blades.
0: Blades. but it's called, you know how Ruben Blades have his song Tiburón.
1: Right.
0: So this is titled Tiburón de Charco.
1: Oh.
0: So here is Tiburón de Charco by Señor Loop and Ruben Blades.
1: And go to the phones right now.
0: 813-238-8001. 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
1: And listening to Latin X.
0: Yes.
1: Don't you forget it. That's
0: Don't
1: what we need to be.
0: Forget it.
1: Right.
0: No,
1: power to the public radio, the 2026 fall fun drive. And we have plenty of nice little thank you gifts if you make your donation. And I keep looking at that bracelet. That is awesome. I don't know.
0: It's cute.
1: I think it's a good idea for a $5 a month Circle of Friends member. And that bento box. I kept telling you about that.
0: For $10?
1: $10 a month. Become a Circle of Friends, and it makes it a lot easier. This way you don't have to worry about it. You can do that monthly, and then, you know, when you're ready to jump ship, you could, if you want. You like that one?
0: Use a life jacket. Please.
1: Yeah. But, you know.
0: I'm safety warded.
1: But if you want to view this swag, you can go online at WMNF.org. There is a special, the Circle of Friends bento box. Again, $10 a month. And you can see a video of how they open it up and how you store it. You can see it's a nice little video, so check it out. Yeah. it's really nice. It's a stackable bento box, PBA free, microwave safe, comes with utensils, has an eco-friendly bamboo lid with an elastic strap. I was going to say electric.
0: To keep everything. Yeah, that's all
1: I want it. Yeah, no. It's that AI stuff. It's driving me crazy. No, did you see the video that they're showing it? They were showing three robots and they're dancing away, and I'm going, what's going on here?
0: It's pretty
1: scary.
0: Crazy. It's pretty crazy. I'm a Y2K kid. Oh, I'm a Y2K teenager.
1: So it holds both hot and cold foods. I'm going back to the bento box.
0: Yes.
1: Forget about this AI stuff. And it holds both hot and cold foods. 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And let Isha tell you. This is Latinx. This is different. 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Look at the swags that we have. 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I know they're saying that we're supposed to have a big winter storm up north. Yes. 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Thank you for tuning in. This is Latinx. This is a totally different Latin program. This is what you need to hear. 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
0: Yes.
1: It's all about that. 813-238-8001 or WMNF.org.
0: And when you mention what is a Latinx, Latinx is to me, Latinx was a sort of like a dream playlist, eternal playlist for myself, of all the tracks that I love, that I come across, that I find interesting. That's one of the liberties, right, that we have here at WMNF.
1: Absolutely.
0: That creative liberty to select our playlist. Therefore, the variety, it's always going to change because they're
1: very personal. And you feel that song.
0: Yes, definitely. And you identify with songs, with artists, and whatnot, you know, that are not your typical, you know, artists that you hear, like you said, in your commercial pop, you know.
1: Yeah, they say pop because I'm seeing Wikipedia, it's saying, to, what is pop music? And I'm going, Mom, they're lost. And then they want to call it contemporary pop now.
0: Yeah.
1: And throw all of the genres in on under that instead of saying salsa, instead of saying Latino or Latin music.
0: Yeah.
1: And I'm going, what? What's going on? So they're making it a lot easier to find, but they don't understand it. It's totally different.
0: Yes, totally. And it's an adventure. I say, like, every week we go into an adventure because I personally at times don't know where my heart is going to take me when I'm building a playlist.
1: Put your heart and soul into it.
0: Yes, because I'm listening to this track. Again, this is not just music that I'm not going to put you through something that I don't like. I absolutely play everything that I play is because I like it. So it's exploration. I want it for people to open their ears and hearts to Latino artists.
1: Mm.
0: Very important. And we've been doing this show now for 7 years. I'm still a baby because you had your show for so
1: long. No. I don't want to say how many years now. Okay, well, I'll say it's in the 90s. Okay, I'll just say that. Okay.
0: We've been doing Latinx for 7 years. And throughout this 7 years, we have gone around the globe fishing out wonderful artists in multilingual forms,
1: right,
0: to represent and to highlight Latino and Hispanic and Latine artists around the world.
1: And it's so easy because music is universal.
0: Yes, it's so easy to ride the wave.
1: Right.
0: And like I always tell you, every Wednesday, welcome to Latinx. And as you're ready, we walk through the fringe, through the jungle of Latin alternative music, because it's a wild ride. It's a wild ride like the one I like to take you.
1: Yes.
0: But nonetheless, I would love for you to support Latinx and WMNF. Mm-hmm. That thankfully give us this space for me to be able to do this creative stuff every Wednesday.
1: Yeah, because it's very important. Every show on WMNF needs to make their goals. We set up all the goals, and this is like a little report card for you, too.
0: Yes.
1: So you're here 7 years, so something's got to change.
0: Yes.
1: It's got to jump forward in one way or another so the program directors say, okay, this is working out well. So 10 o'clock is perfect for Aisha. Yep. So people could get, you know, sit back, relax, and listen to what she is playing. It's totally a different ball game here.
0: Yes.
1: So, and she's winning because in one reality, you're listening to her and you're saying, this is something different.
0: Yes.
1: So you're making it happen. So if you like what she's doing in this program, this is Latinx on WMNF Radio, Community Radio, Power to Public Radio. 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We have plenty. Like I said, we have a lot of swags. We'll be talking about the other swags, but we need to go back into the music because if you don't get that touch of what this program is all about, you won't understand what are you supporting.
0: Exactly. And up next, we're going to play some Beta Neon. We had the members from Beta Neon here not long ago.
1: No.
0: They're from Venezuela. They are based out of San Pete and Miami. They're
1: local musicians. Music. That's very important that you support us because we have local musicians coming in the studios here,
0: too. Yes, and they put together a wonderful, wonderful... they're putting together a wonderful album, and we're going to have them back. You know, we already have here three releases.
1: Great.
0: Three singles out. So when they're completed with their debut album, they're for sure going to come in and hopefully have all the guys in one room.
1: We need to put them in the live music showcase.
0: Live music
1: we need to bring
0: showcase.
1: Them in Friday afternoon.
0: For that. And then we're also, so we're going to play a track by them, and we're also going to play a track by Sonora Tucucuy that were present in our Tropical Heat Wave, also a Miami band.
1: Good.
0: The track is called Shame on You. So, wink, wink. You know, I'm get sassy if you don't call.
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0: And you're like, oh, sorry.
1: I'm vibing. That's great music. Cumbia.
0: Yes, cumbia. Cumbia from Sonora Tucucuy, out of Miami, Florida.
1: Look at that. Right from Miami. 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

0: We got plenty of lines available right now. It's, 6 minutes before the top of the hour? And we need your support. Yes. Show it right now and say, Isha, we love your music. What's going on? Hey, you can also mention when you give us a call at 813-238-8001, let the phone answer it. Receive your comment. What do you think about the show?
1: Yes.
0: You say hello to Isha.
1: Yes.
0: It's all about this program that she has to do all that work, compiling all this music together so it could flow for you, the listener supporter, and listeners who are on the side saying, ay, espero cuando recibe un poquito más, then I'll take out my wallet. No, but do it right now, 813-238-8001, and show your support for Isha and say hi.
1: Hi.
2: Bye.
1: Hola.
2: Meow, meow.
0: And what is it that you love about the music? You just finished hearing a nice little cumbia. What do you think?
2: Yes, definitely. And listen, what we're doing here, it's starting to work. People are starting to warm up.
0: Yeah,
2: warming up. I got Michael that walked in here.
0: Yes.
2: And he gave us a wonderful... So highlight for people, like, and please note, every time we get a donation, we get a special delivery here in the studio.
0: Yes.
2: And they come and they give us the La Página Dorada. And La Página Dorada has the information.
0: Amarilla.
2: It's dorada. It's dorada.
0: Okay.
2: And it has, like, the information. So if you put a message, we will read it here.
0: Yes.
2: Legit. Legit. The messages are appreciated.
0: If you support, if you could say to Isha, listen to everybody, you know, today I'm only going to give $5 a month for Circle of Friends. That'll be awesome. And you could take away that. And just tell the, what are you, and I'm looking for that bracelet.
2: Yes.
0: $5 a month, Circle of Friends, and you don't have to worry because your Circle of Friends is an ongoing contribution for her show, Latinx. 813-238-8001 or WMNF.org.
2: And Circle of Friends is a cool club.
0: Yeah.
2: It's a cool club. 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
0: I almost forgot about that.
2: And you can join just for $5 a month. How cool is that? But we got a donation here of $25 donation. Thank you so much.
0: Rachel, gracias. Every little bit helps.
2: And she has a comment.
0: Okay.
2: Yes, I love it. Thank you very much. Such a great show. You see, simple. You love it. You think it's great. That's it. It's very simple.
0: You made her happy. Rachel. She's smiling.
2: Thank you, Rachel.
0: She's ready to play another tune. 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
2: Donate. And right now we're going to play a track by one of our lovely, lovely favorites here at Latinx, and that is El Señor Helado Negro. And this track is called Gemini and Leo from the Far In album. And we won't be too far, so we're going to stay close in. But here's Gemini and Leo. And hey,
0: that number.
2: 813-238-8001.
0: And you tune to WMNF Tampa.
2: Yes.

0: to Dublin and I have Tampa. Yeah. Why are we whispering?
1: Because it's 11 o'clock and I gotta go to bed.
0: No, don't go to bed yet.
1: Oh, that's right. We're listening to Latinx, so we're staying up.
0: Yes, we still have
1: thank you one for
0: more
1: tuning
0: hour.
1: In. Yes, to 88.5 Community Radio WMNF Tampa, and you're listening to Latinx on Wednesday evening going into a Thursday morning.
0: Total yeah. Wednesday morning. So, miércoles.
1: And why are we what are we talking about today? We're talking about a fun drive. 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
0: yes.
1: 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And this is a Wednesday. It's the second day, and we're making our goals. We need to make our goals.
0: Definitely.
1: We need to make, every show needs to make their goal. And it's like a little report card. And if you're listening right now, you're saying, Isha, that's a nice show. We need to support. So send that information. Text your friends right now. Give them the heads up that we're on the air and we're looking for that donation now, because it counts like right now when we're on live, not when you listen to the archives later. I know we can catch up later, but we need to catch up now so we can show the program director and everybody up in the front office to say, Isha's doing her job. And
0: definitely.
1: This is happening. 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
0: $55. For everyone.
1: And we, the little bear.
0: There's a little bear. 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
1: Bear plushie. $75 one-time donation.
0: Mr. Angrini and Tie-Dye Tuesday.
1: Yeah.
0: Keep it groovy, baby.
1: He has a little t-shirt on. It says,
0: yes.
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0: It can be your support.
1: Save that for Christmas.
0: Bear.
1: You can give it to some your little kid, and you can say, look, it's a radio bear.
0: It's a radio bear.
1: Yes. $75 pledge. 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
0: yes.
1: or give us a call. 813-238-8001, which is 8001.
0: 8001. And speaking of Latin heritage and
1: yes.
0: the music that and how that connects to the music that we play,
1: mm-hmm.
0: As you have heard during this show, within to my description of the type of music and the alternative world
1: right.
0: that I want to take you in with through Latinx includes a many array of genres, you know, right, that are not considered like the popular music
1: or commercial.
0: Into that, it's included folkloric music.
1: Yes.
0: Into that, it's included heritage infused or cultura infused music.
1: Absolutely.
0: And we have that from EDM to, you know, a cumbia psychedelic to a EDM merengue or whichever way. You know, sometimes we have had some a little bit of like techno music with
1: yes.
0: rancheras and whatnot.
1: Flamenco.
0: I mean, there's so much music out there, and that's the importance to me of the space that Latinx holds here, and not only Latinx, WMNF itself. Because again, because we have the creative liberty to select wonderful music, you have a 99.9% chance
1: mm-hmm.
0: that a lot of the music that we played here on WMNF is stuff that you have never heard of.
1: Absolutely.
0: And how fantastic is that? That you keep your, you know, you're not in a loop with the same 12 songs for the same hour. Like if you're driving 5 hours and you're listening to another radio station, just please stop the car and
1: change it up.
0: I'm not going to get too dark.
1: No, don't do that. Because it is dark out there.
0: But nonetheless, we play music just like this next track that I'm going to play. We're going to get back into that cumbia vibe. This is honoring the great and fantastic Toto La Mampocina, Colombian artist. She passed away earlier this year in May. Mm-hmm. Sonia Basanta Vides was her name, and she went by Toto La Mampocina. She was a Colombian singer of Afro-Colombian and indigenous descent. She reached international attention through the release of her 1993 album La Candela Viva on Peter Gabriel's Real World record label. So doing
1: that's
0: music
1: a mouthful.
0: Yes. Sure. And I invite you to learn from artists like Toto La Mampocina and how she carried the Afro-Colombian cumbia throughout her, artistry and in such a wonderful way. So here's Yo Me Llamo Cumbia. 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
1: On Latinx, yes, with Isha, who needs the support on her fund drive tonight. 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Tonight is the night, so this way she can shine and she can go to sleep real nice and cozy
0: real
1: tonight.
0: Real nice and cozy. Listen, I need to get some hours of sleep, and I will do that so nicely knowing that you guys assisted.
1: We got a little more than 45 minutes left of the show, and I know she can make her gold. She can make her car gold, her overall gold. She's going to look pretty.
0: Definitely.
1: As she always is when she comes in with her beautiful smile and says, I'm going to play some music tonight.
0: We're going to play some music tonight. That's the plan. And I want to tell you a little bit of music exploration, right?
1: Yes.
0: So, you know that feeling when someone plays a song that you've never heard before.
1: Right.
0: And you immediately think, where has this been all my life?
1: Absolutely.
0: That's absolutely what happens here every Wednesday on Latinx. And WMNF is providing, it's powered and provided by the people.
1: Yes, who believe in volunteer
0: music,
1: power.
0: Yes, who believe that music, it's supposed to surprise you, challenge you, and move you, and occasionally make you dance around the kitchen. And you know, shout out to our archive listeners.
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0: Our regular archive listeners, like Jay Baby Fur, love you, and Tina from Brooksville, hey girl, hey. And Miss, obviously the queen, Miss Corrine from St. Pete. They have been listening to Latinx for 7 years. Mm. And also Donna from Odessa. Miss Emoji Queen, you haven't emailed for a while, I'm checking you out. And Hector, that hunks down on 75, down for you every time he calls when he's traveling. So you know, there are people out there that are listening that I know that if they're not listening live right now, they will listen to this on the archive. So if you are listening on the archive right now, hey, shout out to you. You can visit WMNF.org and donate, whether it is $5, $10, $1 million.
1: Yeah. Well, that's awesome.
0: And yes, however you can get to that in whatever you can provide us, it will be wonderful. Again, we have a state-of-the-art building to be able to provide these wonderful tunes to you, and for that we need maintenance and taxes and stuff. Well, not taxes, but because we don't pay taxes, but we have to pay maintenance, and we have to keep up with our building. So that's what your money goes to. That's what your money provides, because again, 95% of the, I would say 98%,
1: right,
0: if not 100% by now, of the programmers here that you listen to, whether they're on NPR, on the News and Public Affairs shows or music shows, are volunteers. And we have volunteers just like Speedy that have volunteered for so many years. Over 30 years volunteering. We have people volunteering for over 40 years, 47 years. We just... WMNF is Virgo, if you didn't know. It has Virgo essence, and we just celebrated our 47th birthday.
1: Happy birthday, WMNF.
0: Yes. So,
1: and thinking about that. Yeah, thinking about that, you know, the swags that we have, the gifts that we give, thank you gifts that we give when you give your donations, if you request it. 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
0: And from Colombian, from some Colombian cumbia, yes, we're gonna jump out to the Caribbean.
1: All right.
0: And we're gonna go with a little bit of calor, a little bit of bachata will bring us some love. And this is some new bachata by Elsa y el Mar. Her little experimental take to bachata and whatnot.
1: From the Dominican Republic.
0: This is Elsa y el Mar, and the track is called Atravesado. 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
1: Latinx.
0: Yes. We have about 35 minutes of our show left for tonight. And you know how I start getting emotional.
1: She's already saying,
0: I'm getting emotional, you know, and I'm going to read this message because...
1: Okay.
0: Because, yeah, so this is from Steve from Tampa. Shout out to Steve. Hi, Steve.
1: What's happening?
0: Steve's comment is like to people to get off their beep, beep, beep and donate.
1: Oh, that was nice and clean.
0: Yes. So thank you so much for him to do this $25 donation.
1: Thank you. Thank you. Vaya.
0: Yes.
1: Very nice.
0: Yes.
1: And he posted his comment, he told the phone answer, or he did it online, and he went, decirle algo.
0: Te voy a decir.
1: Okay, and that's it.
0: That's one of my favorite little internet, you know, little common jiffy things that the cat that is typing away. Typing hard in Spanish.
1: Mire que trome, tío. Oh, but that's, you have to be. In this world, you got to tell it like it is. If you think you know someone who's listening and saying, man, they're not making it, but where's your support? Where's your support? You need to have that support there, you know. So give us, I think we have a challenge too.
0: Yes, what does it say?
1: Oh, it's challenge, but I'm not going to say their names because they say anonymous.
0: Yes.
1: So we have a $60 challenge. Mm. Now, do you know what that means?
0: We need to get another $60.
1: And we get 120 altogether.
0: Yes, yes, yes.
1: So the challenge means that $60 won't count until somebody gives $60 to Latinx.
0: That's going to be our challenge.
1: That's your little challenge for now. So I want to thank Anonymous from, ¿dónde están ellos? St. Petersburg.
0: St. Pete.
1: Man, that is a nice little challenge. Thank you, MND. See how nice I'm careful with the names?
0: Yeah.
1: Thank you. So the challenge from Anonymous from St. Petersburg, we have a challenge of $60. Now that means is that you give us 30, we can get like six people give $10. Or two people give $30. Or just give $60 now. And become circle of friends.
0: Absolutely.
1: That would be nice.
0: Yes.
1: And we can get more circle of friend members on the Latinx. Isha will say, whoa.
0: I'll definitely say, what's happening?
1: That's it. So think about it right now. Give us a call at 813-238-8001 or go online at WMNF.org. And at the same time that you're there, download the app. If you have your cell phone, your mobile device, like a tablet, you can download the WMNF app. No charge, but the charge is for the donation. So if you give us a donation, we can make it happen. And we're getting more slips coming in. Wow. I'll let you say thank you. I'll let you say thank you.
0: Okay.
1: Now you're going to love this one. She's going to scream.
0: Hold on. I had to do a little moving and grooving here. Let me shuffle a track here because this is
1: nice.
0: I see.
1: You see it?
0: So this is perfect. This is a perfect landing, my friend. And I'll tell you why. Because I was about to talk about another option that we have for donating.
1: Okay.
0: And that is participating as a guest host.
1: Ooh.
0: And it's perfect timing. Look at that.
1: So she did say it, but she did say it.
0: Though. I did. So
1: keep that in mind. But anyway.
0: So imagine this. Imagine you're looking for a very, very, very special, very, very strawberry gift for someone.
1: Nice.
0: You can make a $250 donation, and that person will have 1 hour, 1 hour, sorry, not 1 hour. Yes, 1 hour. Of being able to
1: program
0: 1 hour of Latinx. They'll do the whole set of music you're choosing. Obviously, a little bit of oversighting will happen, but.
1: But it's got to stay in the genre.
0: Yes, you come into the studio and they get to like run the show, you know, with the assists here, but they get to be guest hosts for a night. And that's a wonderful gift. And the reason why I say, like, look at that wonderful timing, because this next donation that we got, it's from Mr. Brian Van Fleet from Pitaza. Love you, Brian. Thank you so much.
1: Thank you, Brian.
0: Brian donated $50. Brian, how I met Brian was because he picked up a guest spot on Latinx a long, long, long, long time ago.
1: Wow.
0: And we became super, super, super duper, duper, duper, very, very strawberry close friends. And I love you very much. And he says, Quinisha, Quinisha, eres caricia de algodón. Eres un taco con limón. Me encantas. Me encantas.
1: Sweet.
0: Love you so much. And he's getting a sticker pack for that. So he's going to be tagging away out in the stratosphere out there.
1: That is awesome.
0: So thank you so much, Brian.
1: We already got $50 from the challenge.
0: Yeah.
1: So all we need is another $10 for the challenge there. 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That is what you got to look for. El equi. Después del Latin. You know?
0: Yeah.
1: You got it?
0: And so this next track is especially for you. This is Bella by Jocelyn Matt and French Braids. 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
0: To Latinx.
1: Yeah, I like the way she does it better. Bella?
0: I tried. Hey, a quick shout out to the people from Gente Mi Pueblo. They hosted a wonderful, wonderful event last week at Tropical Home Gallery. And nice. When you get the chance, there will be an exhibition at Tropical Home Gallery. 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You know, you can ride the Tico streetcar, do a little, you know, traveling around downtown in Ybor, and then walk over to the gallery. Shout out to Francesca and congratulations on the new space and for the group that it's with her. 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So wonderful people out there in Tropical Home Gallery.
1: Wow.
0: Yes.
1: That is great. Anyway, I want to mention one thing because I know this people that are already circle of friends. 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Mm-hmm. 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
0: No.
1: Well, we'll mention what we get. 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
0: Yes.
1: I know there's a lot of listeners that like to go out there.
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0: Yes,
1: you pay more for that.
0: Definitely.
1: For seeing things on TV.
0: In case you have not owned or gotten a WMNF t-shirt before,
1: you can get that alone.
0: Each fund drive, we do a special design for the fund drive. So out there, I know that there is a lot of people that are WMNFers from, from a long, long time that they have collection.
1: WMNF shirts, but WMNF this one is
0: shirts,
1: unique.
0: Yes. This one is unique. Very powerful. I think it's a clear, powerful
1: message. Yeah,
0: and
1: power to public radio. That's what it says in the front.
0: Good quality shirts. They're not shirts that will get shrunk up or peeled off.
1: And they're limited edition, so you won't see it on the next drive.
0: Exactly.
1: So this is one of a kind.
0: Mm-hmm.
1: And this one is more than a t-shirt. It's about power to people. Choose what they listen to, what they support, and what kind of world they want to help create. Instead of wearing them designer shirts and supporting somebody you don't even know. And
0: exactly.
1: They're
0: how
1: making
0: many Chucky shirts.
1: Oh,
0: can
1: come
0: you have?
1: And what kind of world they want to help create. The power of the public radio design is simple. Really pops out with these slate blue shirts. So put on the message. 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
0: Yeah, for
1: sure. Or your friend.
0: Or get a bear.
1: I like the bear.
0: You like the bear a lot.
1: you can see them moving around like this.
0: I think Sadie's going to...
1: $75 pledge.
0: He's going to leave home with a
1: WMNF 6-inch bear plushie. He says, public radio can be cuddly. This adorable 6-inch WMNF bear wearing a tie-dye Power to the Public radio shirt. 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Poor pobrecito bear.
0: Pobrecito bear. And like when you like we were mentioning earlier on the show when we first started, we were talking about how already in stores you can potentially start seeing Christmas stuff already.
1: Yeah.
0: So hey, maybe this is a great stuffer if you like to start collecting things.
1: Yeah, you know, you can see how cuddly they are.
0: They're so cuddly. And so cuddly are not mosquitoes. And I hope that you are aware that there are a lot of dengue mosquitoes out in the Tampa Bay area. Please, please, please.
1: So if you're thinking about that right now, check out the artist t-shirt with the long sleeves.
0: With this long sleeve, yes.
1: You can get that one, and that's a $120 pledge because, you know, you got to pay. 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
0: Yes, make sure you check around your property and dump any stuck water so this mosquito stop breeding. You know, we're going to have sweater weather soon and all the mosquitoes are going to go away. But nonetheless, here is Serpiente Dorada by Dengue, Dengue, Dengue. You see, there was a reason why we were talking about this. 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

0: That was Dengue, Dengue, Dengue. 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This is Latin X. We have about short of 15 minutes left for tonight.
1: We can make it. We can make it. We only need another
0: $138? Yes. Look at that, $138. We can do it at once. We can do it. We can split it into four, into five, six. Let's do $50.
1: $50 pledges. We get three of them. We'll be all set. Make it a circle of friends. $50 pledge, and you'll be all set there.
0: Yes.
1: You can take care of it. We'll do a deal. I know it says $55 for donation, but maybe that tech accessory case. Here's one for all of us. We have 47 charging cords floating around in the drawer. Perfect for earbuds, charging cords. So you can put everything all in that little case. And that's a nice little swag there. $55 pledge. And give us a call right now, 813-238-8001. 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And you can see them in color. That means color.
0: In color.
1: And some of it looks like it's black and white, but that's the color of it.
0: And we know there's there's about 70 plus people listening online.
1: Yes.
0: So
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0: Help me, friend. 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
1: 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She doesn't get paid. What? So you think that money's going to her? No.
0: No.
1: She's not going to go to the local store and pick up something with that little dime that you just gave her. 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
1: To keep our math mathing.
0: Yeah, it's very important. And if you're listening to us right now, and if you like another show, yeah, you support that one. Did you support it? Did you just give a little? Well, why don't you give a little to this side now and hear something different? Because I know there's other listeners who already donated earlier in the day, and they say, well, I'm listening to Isha, and it doesn't look... Well, if it doesn't sound that it's we need a little more help, maybe you can help, because you're listening, ain't you? And you like what she's playing. Well, she's going to play another tune, and you're going to say, really? Why isn't people calling in? Well, make that comment when you give a couple of bucks. We need another $140 around that total. So yes, if we can get that support right now from you, awesome. We'll mention any comment you want to say, and even say it to the other people who are listening. If you want to say, why are you not supporting Isha? She's here every Wednesday, and she's playing some great music on Latinx. Give us a call, 813-238-8001 or WMNF.org.
1: And you know what? For $88, you can get a pair of tickets to the McKinley James and Sonora Tucucuy WMNF concert at Skippers on December 12th. Hey, it's going to be December 12th, man. That's beautiful weather to be out.
0: You're going to be with
1: Skippers
0: good people,
1: awesome,
0: too.
1: And, you can listen to the best blues, soul, and rock and roll of by McKinley James and the infectious roots cumbia fuse of the modern contemporary sounds of Sonora Tucucuy. They're coming back from Heat Wave. If you got the chance to see them at Heat Wave, they put a great show together. 813-238-8001. And that is the number to call. 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You can sign up for the Circle of Friends.
0: Yes. An $88 one-time donation, and we'll thank you with a pair of tickets to that.
1: Yes.
0: McKinley James and Sonora Tucucuy.
1: Yes,
0: Koi,
1: for sure.
0: Let's play a little
1: bit of music, and then we'll be back to kind of like, do our final push here, but we're expecting a little call, right?
0: Yeah, we're gonna get the call right now at 813-238-8001. Give us a call. 813-238-8001.
1: Uno, uno, uno.
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1: Latinx is what you're listening to. Isha's here, and she's waiting for your phone call, 813-238-8001. And we only got, four more minutes? That's it.
0: Four more minutes. That's it.
1: No, three now. We ain't counting.
0: Three ain't counting. We need...
1: We can make it. Another $140. We still didn't get that pledge of $140. We can break it down to a few people that can give $25.
0: Yeah.
1: So
0: $50.
1: Yeah.
0: Or $10.
1: $10.
0: The smaller the amount, the more people we need.
1: And remember, it'll still count after the show is over.
0: Yes, definitely.
1: And make sure you support the next show that's coming up next.
0: Definitely. Friday is payday. You can do it Friday.
1: That's right. So you could do that.
0: Why don't you do it? And you can do it throughout the week also. So if your payday is the 30th, you can do it.
1: I know. It's middle of the week.
0: The middle of the week.
1: It's not my payday. I don't know. But I know it's coming. The money's coming. You can pay now. Use your drastic plastic. Yeah.
0: All jokes aside, we really, really, really, really, truly appreciate your help.
1: I want to thank everyone who has given already.
0: Muchas gracias.
1: Muchas gracias. And that counts. That counts. And she'll be thanking you next week again with some great music. She's going to be playing a lot of music next week.
0: Yes. Next week is going to be full-blown music. So, you know.
1: Then you're going to feel guilty next week. Yes. And you're going to say, I should have gave.
0: I should have humped. But it's okay. You can still do that.
1: You still got a couple of minutes. 813-238-8001, WMNF.org. Click on there and donate to Latinx, and make sure you hit a little comment, and she'll come right back in and say, mira, eso lo que dijo este. What? What did you say? Oh, this is what he said in the comments. Oh, okay. All right. Thank
0: you. Definitely. Thank you so much, Speedy, for coming on.
1: No, it's awesome. I like to be with la familia. It's all about them.
0: I was a little slow in and coming in, and now I'm all pumped up. Now what am I going to do?
1: Hang around and keep the support going right here at WMNF 813-238-8001. 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So stay tuned right here at WMNF. 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
0: Yes.
1: Latinx. And signing out.
0: Thank you so much, Speedy. And after the NPR News, the wonderful Tim Shore will be covering for Latino 54 Nocturne Version. Tim is sitting in for Franco today. Shout out to Franco and shout out to Tim that he does wonderful, helping us out, covering for our spaces. And he also have a wonderful show on Tuesday morning. 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So you're going to keep listening and support also Latino 54 and support
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0: 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If you're missing out on Speedy, that's
1: Thursday, 7 to 9 p.m. Okay?
0: Yes, definitely. 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
1: Good night. Buenas noches.
0: Bye-bye. 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

0: 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I'm Bobby Carter.
1: And I'm Lars Gotrich.
0: Lars, you know, there are moments in Tiny Desk history that are etched into my mind.
1: Well, like what?
0: I mean, we can go on and on, but like Juvenile's encore, Back That Thing Up, or Tank and the Bangers' emotional contest winning performance, or when Adele, her voice was ripping through the walls at the old building. But there are some moments that are unscripted.
1: Say no more, Bobby. Cue the clip.
0: All right, so let me paint the picture, everybody. The lead singer of Turnstile, Brendan Yates, hops onto the desk, takes a look at his surroundings, and jumps, executes a hardcore parkour perfect barrel roll into the audience. The crowd goes wild. History is made. The first stage desk dive at the Tiny Desk.
1: On today's show, all roads lead to the stage dive that launched 1,000 memes. Turnstile at the Tiny Desk. A proud moment for me personally,
0: yes,
1: Bobby.
0: Yes, I know. You were extremely proud while I was devastated, but we'll talk about that later.
1: Yeah. Right,
0: so we're going to get into it, Lars, but first we're going to feature some artists that have collaborated with Baltimore's beloved hardcore punk band. The difficult-to-describe Blood Orange is coming up in a bit, but first we're going to rock with Sheer Mag.
1: I love Sheer Mag so much. To me, they embody the spirit of rock and roll, past and present. A little backstory. They met as students at SUNY Purchase, graduated, formed the band, and moved into a house together. And for over a decade, they have combined a DIY punk ethos with the sounds of 70s hard rock, disco, and power pop. Their songs are anthemic, but so, so rowdy.
0: Yeah. So what's Sheer Mag's connection to Turnstile, Lars?
1: Tina Holliday is the quintessential rock singer. She's loud and raspy and full of yearning. And she sings the backing vocals on the Turnstile track Moon from the 2018 album Time

0: As we'll discover throughout this episode, Turnstile really knows how to build a community with their songs.
1: All right, well, it's time to rock out, man. And yes, this Tiny Desk does open with some bagpipes, so get ready, y'all. Here's Sheer Matter.

you, Tim. All right. Thank you so much for having us. We appreciate it. We're Sheer Mag. I don't think I said it before. We're used to playing in the dark. But we have. Thank you.

0: That was the pride of Philly, Sheer Mag at the Tiny Desk. We just heard Fan the Flames, and Sheer Mag opened with Steel Sharpened Steel.
1: Now, we're going to hear this a lot today, but Lars, you produced that show.
0: Yes, I did.
1: Josh Newell recorded and mixed it.
0: We're making our way to Turnstile later this hour, but up next, after the break, the experimental and soulful R&B music of Blood Orange.
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2: And I'm Lars Gotrich.
1: Now, there's some musicians who thrive on collaboration. And our next artist has worked with the likes of FKA Twigs, Mac Miller, Carly Rae Jepsen, and, to tie in this episode's headliner, Turnstile.

0: That is Alien Love Call from Turnstile's 2021 album, Glow On. The featured guest in that song, Devontae Hines, a.k.a. Blood Orange. He is a multi-hyphenate producer, singer, songwriter. He can play a silly amount of instruments. He is a musician's musician, the kind that loves and studies all sorts of music. I mean, Bobby, he even worked with the legendary composer Philip Glass.
1: Yeah, man. And as a result, you cannot, it's impossible to pin his style down. Everything is a part of his music. He knows how to turn challenging sounds into something approachable and meaningful.
0: Dev even admits during this Tiny Dust that he doesn't write them like songs, more like building blocks until they make sense. And that's what's so unique about this Tiny Dust from Blood Orange.
1: And just to set y'all up, you will hear the beautiful voice of Devontae Hines. Like in his music, he shares the spotlight with others, including some powerful spoken word by the Atlanta artist Ashley Hayes. So let's go ahead and get into it. Here's Blood Orange at the Tiny Dust.

0: shouldn't have been. And Corey White comes up to me and asks, yo, have you heard the new Missy Elliott track? I reply, who is Missy Elliott? At the time, my parents only let me listen to gospel and the smooth jazz station, but that day, I went home, ran upstairs to my room, and closed the door, which is a cardinal sin in a black mother's house, and I waited on TRL to come on. And then it happened. Metallics in a black trash bag fill my TV screen, and I hear the coolest thing I'd ever heard in 8 years of living. Beep, beep, who got the keys to the Jeep? Vroom, and at that moment, I had my entire life figured out. I was gonna grow up to be Missy Elliott. I spent the next 10 years of my life recording and rewinding videos to learn dance moves, passing that Dutch, getting my freak on, and trying to figure out what the hell she was saying and work it. There were so many artists I could have idolized at the time, but Missy was the only one who looked like me. It is because of Melissa Elliott that I believe that a fat black girl from Chicago could dance until she felt pretty, could be sexy and cool, could be a woman playing a man's game and not be apologetic about it. If you ask me what representation in the media is important, I will show you my velour outfit and the matching Kango hat I begged my parents for. I will show you a woman who learned how to dance until she felt pretty. Feminism wears a throwback jersey, bamboo earrings, and a face beat for the gods. Feminism is the brat Missy Elliott and Lil' Kim on the Not Tonight track. Feminism says, as a woman in my arena, you are not my competition. As a woman in my arena, your light doesn't make mine any dimmer, dear Missy. I did not grow up to be you, but I did grow up to be me and to be in love with who this woman is. To be a woman playing a man's game and to not be apologetic about any of it. If you ask me what representation is important, I will tell you. On days I don't feel pretty, I hear the sweet voice of Missy singing to me. Pop that, jiggle that fat, and don't stop, get it till your clothes get wet. I will tell you that right now there are a million girls just waiting to see someone who looks like them.
1: Wow. Give it up for Ashley Hayes again. She's incredible. That is so crazy. Yeah. Need to catch my breath for a second. Okay, so I'm going to introduce everyone. This is Eva over here. This is Ian. We have Mikey and Jason. All right. One, two, three.

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So it's cool. 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Hope you can feel the vibe in this. Thank you so much. 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That's fab. 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All right.

0: Thank you.
1: That was Blood Orange at the Tiny Desk in 2019. We just heard Dagenham Dream, Jewelry, and Blood Orange open the set with By Ourselves. Bob Boylan and Morgan Noel Smith produced that show. Josh Rogerson recorded and mixed the audio with help from Patrick Boyd.
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2: And I'm Bobby Carter.
1: Bobby, behind closed doors, we talk a lot about timing.
2: Mm-hmm.
1: When should we invite so-and-so to the Tiny Desk? Do we catch the artist at the beginning of their career as they're ascending? Or someone who's made a lasting impact a while back, and now it's time for the world to wake up and remember them?
2: That's right. We really think about maximum impact. And when we featured Turnstile on the Tiny Desk Home Concert Series in 2022, we knew that they were becoming one of the biggest rock bands in the world. But, you know, the pandemic limited where Turnstile really shines, and that's on the stage.
1: You know, a decade ago, I did see Turnstile play basements and small auditoriums. Wow. And their shows are always so wild, so joyous. You really feel like anybody could join the party, get on stage and jump off. And that's exactly what they would do.
2: Oh my God.
1: So when they announced the album Never Enough, we knew it was time to bring them into the office proper.

0: That's right, Lars. You produce both the home concert and the one we're about to hear. But what makes this one different?
1: Well, before Turnstile even came to the desk, the band's lead singer, Brendan Yates, attended another Tiny Desk, this one by Mustafa, the Sudanese-Canadian poet and songwriter. Brendan lives in Baltimore, so, you know, he's just an hour away from NPR HQ here in Washington, D.C. Mm-hmm. And, you know, Brendan and Mustafa, they're homies, so he was just there to support Mustafa. But as Mustafa was performing, I could see the gears turning in Brendan's head. He seemed to be thinking, how can I make Turnstile's Tiny Desk unlike anything Turnstile's ever done?
0: And they did it in a few ways. They brought a horn section, a piano player. They turned a punk rager into a ska song. They give a dreamy pop song a Motown shuffle. And they turned the big hit Never Enough into a ballad. They understood the assignment completely.
1: And then Brendan did a stage dive off the desk.
0: All right. So let's get back to this picture we were painting earlier, man. So you and I and a couple of members of the team, we had to huddle before the show because, yeah, like anyone who's been to a Turnstile show, they know that the audience is a part of the show.
1: Yes, 100%.
0: Throughout the entire concert, people from the audience are hopping on stage and diving off like nonstop. And it's something to see. And, you know, in the building, most Tiny Desks, it's a pretty tame environment. And to your credit, I know you wanted to have members of the community in there, and we wanted it to be anything but tame. So we had to negotiate a few things.
1: Yes.
0: You wanted to get them in the space. You went at the during the last song, you wanted to get them closer to the desk and give Turnstile a little bit of that energy that they experience when they're on stage. Just a little bit.
1: Just a little bit. You know, and in that last song, Brendan sees his opportunity. He hops up on the desk and you know, he makes some history.
0: A lot of history. And listen, to lift the veil a little bit, we got about a hair close to out of control, but that's why I look back at that show and I just smile when everybody else got a little bit paranoid for a minute. It was a great show, one of a kind, and it from a musical standpoint and the environment, it was just unbelievable. I'll never forget it. So let's get in the pit and listen to Turnstile at the Tiny Desk.

thank you all so much for being here. I'm going to take a quick second to introduce the band. We got Pat, Daniel, Franz, and Meg. I'm Brendan. And joining us today, Baltimore's own Thelgen Allen on trumpet, Tobias Moody on sax, Troy Long on the keys. This being somewhat of a hometown show for us, there's a lot of very important people in the room, a lot of personal heroes, and a lot of people that we grew up with, people that are family, people that are friends. Thank you for always being there, and I love you. It's never enough.

0: That was Turnstile at the Tiny Desk in 2025. We just heard Birds. Before that, Never Enough. I Care. Sunshower. And Turnstile opened the set with Dreaming. Lars, you produced that show because, you know, of course you did. It was recorded and mixed by Josh Moore.
1: This episode of Tiny Desk Radio was written by me. Walter Ray Watson edited and produced this episode along with Noah Caldwell. Neil Tivolt is our technical director. Saraya Muhammad is our executive producer. And Sonali Mehta is the executive director of NPR Music. And our theme was composed by Kaylin Ellis.
0: More Lars on Tiny Desk Radio, y'all. Say it with me. Thank you so much for listening to us on Tiny Desk Radio today from NPR Music. 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
1: Swamp Dog turned 84 years old this year, which is more than 6 decades older than he thought he'd ever be, thanks to an early experience at his Catholic school as a kid.
2: The nun there, Sister Gervais, she spanked me out in the hallway, and she said, "Mr. Williams, you're not going to live to be 21.
1: That encounter led to Swamp Dog's lifelong preoccupation with death and mortality, something that you can hear on his new album, Swamp Dog Contemplates the Afterlife. Coming up, Swamp Dog talks about that album, about his long, weird music career, and how performing has always helped him overcome fear.
2: Once I get out there and it's grooving, I lose all of that.
1: Swamp Dog, today. I'm Raina Duras, and this is World Cafe.
3: Lessons in the smoke, but the fire fell true. I ain't running, I'm blinding through my own confession. Those clouds ain't soft, but they carry the lesson.
1: To start things off today, an artist who stood in for Tom Petty at a tribute to Tom Petty and the Heartbreakers at the Americana Awards earlier this month. And he said he was so enthralled by being up there with the Heartbreakers that for a minute, he forgot to sing. It's Chris Stapleton. Here he is with Tennessee Whiskey.

Hey, my name is Raina Duris. You are listening to World Cafe. I'm going to be talking to Swamp Dog a little later this hour, and he's known for his mixing of country and soul and R&B. So to get you warmed up for that session, some songs that kind of capture that country soul feeling, starting with one from Ray Charles, Modern Sounds and Country and Western, I Can't Stop Loving You.

Al Green, funny how time slips away on World Cafe. Al Green, an old standby for wedding playlists. Country soul, cult hero, Swamp Dog, maybe not so much, but my husband did put this song on our wedding playlist. I'll be talking to Swamp Dog later this hour, but right now, here's one from his debut album, Total Destruction to Your Mind. This is Synthetic World.

Hey, I'm Raina Duris. This is World Cafe. There is no one quite like Swamp Dogg. I mean, first, there's his career. He started recording music when he was just 12 years old as Little Jerry, short for his given name, Jerry Williams Jr. From there, he released a few singles with a bit of success, went on to write songs for other people, and became a producer at Atlantic Records. He made a major impact on country, soul, and R&B even before he became Swamp Dogg in 1970. And the story goes that Swamp Dogg was born out of a life-changing psychedelic experience. But as Swamp Dogg, he was able to truly be himself in his music, in all his weird, satirical, very funny, and sometimes subversive glory, while still rooted in the Southern soul he loves. Starting with his debut album, Total Destruction to Your Mind, in 1970, Swamp Dogg built a cult following over the last half century and is now seen as something of a legend. And today, he joins me to talk about his long, strange career, as well as his new album, Swamp Dogg Contemplates the Afterlife, which sees the 84-year-old exploring mortality and death in a way that only Swamp Dogg can. This is one of my favorite conversations I've ever had on the show, so stick around. It starts in just a minute. First, from Swamp Dogg Contemplates the Afterlife, Swamp Dogg, Searching for Heaven on World Cafe.

0: From his new album, Swamp Dog Contemplates the Afterlife. That is Swamp Dog Searching for Heaven. This is World Cafe. I'm Raina Duris. I'm so happy to have Swamp Dog on the show today. Swamp Dog, welcome to World Cafe.
1: Thank you. I appreciate you letting me come to the cafe.
0: Yeah, welcome. It's so good to have you. This record is so great. I'm excited to talk to you about it. It's true that a lot of the songs are about death or thinking about death and dying. But when you listen to this album, it doesn't feel sad, really, or mournful. I mean, there's a couple songs, like there might be a song here and there where it's sadder, but it feels like there's a lot of joy in here.
1: Yeah, it is. Because I didn't mean for it to be any other way, you know. It's just that I think about death a lot.
0: Mm-hmm.
1: I don't know why. I can't do nothing about it.
0: Have you always been like that? Have you always thought about death a lot?
1: Only when I was in grade school.
0: Mm-hmm.
1: The nun there, Sister Gervais, she spanked me out in the hallway and told me, she said, "Marion, I'm 6 years old." She said, "Mr. Williams, you're not going to live to be 21. Now, here I am being raised up in a Catholic environment, and I believe that the priest knows Christ personally.
0: Right.
1: And the only way I can get a message to Christ is to tell the priest. And the priest is backing everything that those old crazy nuns were saying. And I had no choice but to believe what she was saying. I think it stayed with me all my life, except I was able to shake it off when I was living in Miami at the time. It was the day before my birthday, my 21st birthday. I threw a party, a whole thing, but I didn't give it a theme. Nobody knew what it was except, you know, let's get together. And a hell of a relief came over me after midnight.
0: You made it.
1: Yeah. But it just goes to show you, I mean, she mocked me. You know, because I believed she knew what she was talking about. I wanted to be a priest, believe it or not. But I'll never forget Sister Gervais.
0: So when you play, you know, coming back to this record and how much joy there is on it, how do you feel when you're playing music? Does anxiety go away?
1: Tell you something. I've had stage fright ever since I was 5 or 6 years old.
0: Really?
1: But once I get out there and it's grooving, I lose all of that. And that's what happens now. I can be on the way to a gig and I'll be saying to myself, maybe the place will burn down before I get there. You know, it's,
0: yeah.
1: I don't need that because I need the payday. You know,
0: but I hear you. It's like sometimes you're like, I hope I don't have to do this thing. It is looming in front of me.
1: Right. Yeah. Right.
0: If you're just joining us, I'm talking to Swamp Dog on World Cafe. I want to talk about another song, and we're going to hear the song Waka Waka Waka, which features your old songwriting and production partner, Gary U.S. Bonds. And I know you guys wrote a bunch together back in the 70s when you worked at Atlantic Records. You guys were good friends. You moved into the Four Seasons together in a suite at one point. Could you paint the picture for us and tell us about those early days working with Gary?
1: Well, first of all, it was super fun working with him. We partied together. We worked together. And his thoughts were right on cue as my thoughts. We could, and we still can, write songs about women and for women without a problem because we can think like a woman. I was raised by women, strong women, same as he was.
0: Yeah. Did you have women say to you guys, hey, you really get this? You really understand?
1: Yeah.
0: Yeah.
1: Yeah.
0: So you guys had, you were great friends. You were working together. You could kind of almost read each other's minds musically in a way. And then you had a falling out. When did that happen?
1: We didn't really fall out. We just kind of stopped being in touch with each other. It was strange. I have a idea of what happened. And it really didn't involve, well, it's difficult for me to say.
0: Mm.
1: I loved the guy then, I love him now.
0: Yeah.
1: Yeah.
0: So, but it was decades that you kind of didn't really talk. And then the producer, one of the people you worked with on this album, Steve Greenberg, he suggested bringing in Gary U.S. Bonds for a song. What was your initial reaction when he suggested that?
1: I was elated because over the years, I'd been trying to figure how to get back together with him and clean out the things that's under the rug, you know? So I was, I was happy about it.
0: Was it easy to get back into the groove together when you...
1: No, because I know his groove and he knows mine.
0: Yeah.
1: Yeah.
0: Yeah.
1: So this song is almost like I had written it for him.
0: Let's hear it. This is Swamp Dog, Waka Waka Waka, featuring Gary U.S. Bonds on World Cafe.

0: From Swamp Dog's new album, Swamp Dog Contemplates the Afterlife. That was Waka Waka Waka featuring Gary U.S. Bonds. I'm Raina Duras, hanging out with Swamp Dog today. So you and Gary wrote lots of songs together, including She's All I Got, which became a hit for the country singer Johnny Paycheck in 1972. Yeah. That was a number one country record. It was nominated for a country music award. And you had lots of successful songs, but this was like early 70s in Nashville. You're a black songwriter and producer. And even with all the success, it didn't always maybe feel like you were treated as the success that you were. Could you tell us what happened when you actually went to the Country Music Awards?
1: Well, first of all, most people didn't know we were black. When we went to the Ryan Auditorium, we pulled up in a big old stretch limo and we had on tuxedos and so forth. And wives were dressed to the nines with their big gowns. And the people in the kitchen, which were all black, ran out to the limo and escorted us in through the kitchen because they thought we were help and they didn't want us to lose our job nor make things bad for them by going through the front. So anyway, we just kept going until we got to our seats. And it was rumored among some of the people that knew what was going on that She's All I Got was going to get it. But when they, Glenn Campbell, who's the host, and the people up there, they looked at the card, and all of a sudden it was, just a moment. And so that's when a Fleshman's mayonnaise jar jumped up on the screen and they started selling mayonnaise. But they went to the back. So when they came back, they announced that the award was going to Donna Fargo, Happiest Girl in the USA. Now, what I'm saying can't be proven. And I wouldn't want to prove it because, let me tell you, she was in a wheelchair. And she was a beautiful lady. She has this disease that was just eating her body away. And here we are, young and full of vigor and vinegar and all everything else. She should have gotten it. And we congratulated her, we hugged her, and we meant it. It was her time to have it. Mm-hmm. But the way it was done, I don't think it would have gone to Donna if it had been white writers of She's All I Got.
0: You're listening to my conversation with Swamp Dog. He has a new album called Swamp Dog Contemplates the Afterlife. After a quick break, he talks about working with John Prine on World Cafe.

0: Welcome back to World Cafe. I'm Raina Duris, and today my guest is the one and only Swamp Dog.
1: I think it was during your time at Atlantic when you met John Prine, right? He was signed to the label, and
2: right.
1: Atlantic wanted to drop him, but you wanted to convince them to keep him. What are your earliest memories of John Prine?
2: Well, he was always a slow talker. He was genuine. He never did change. He was genuine, and he was a great writer, just as good as Dylan and some others. But I guess he has been compared lately since his death. And when he and his manager came to my office, he had just put out Sam Stone. And when they played it for me, I thought it was one of the greatest songs I'd ever heard in my life. I said, this is it. And it was hidden on the money because it was all about Vietnam.
3: Sam Stone's welcome home didn't last too long.

0: What was it about that song and the way he wrote that song that really got you, that you loved so much?
1: It was truth from beginning to end. I mean, and it actually told the story of a good person, mind and body, being sent away, at least, to fight for something that they didn't even know what they were fighting for. And how this person comes back, mind is gone, maybe been wounded, and the unfairness of it, the way that they were treated once they got back, all of that is in that song. And Atlantic had given me a list of artists that they were going to drop. And the thing was, if I wanted to produce the artist, then they would give him a 6-month extension. Well, with John, I didn't cross his name out for one reason. I didn't see where he fit in with what I'm supposed to be doing. You know, you sent me a country/folk singer, but what I value most now and did then is a hell of a songwriter. Like, you don't turn Irving Berlin down because he can't sing.
0: Yeah.
1: You know, any of those greats. And he and I, we had drinks together off and on for a year or two. And I talked to him a couple of times in Nashville when I was in New York. And we just liked each other. I think he's great.
0: A few years ago, right before John Prine passed away, you did record with him.
1: Yeah, we did, I think, 3 songs together.
0: Yeah. What was that day like in the studio?
1: I was in awe of John from where I was standing, how orderly his life was, his music, how his creativity flowed. When I asked him if we could do a duet, I didn't expect a right away okay, but he gave it to me. And I cherish that time.
0: Well, on your new album, you've covered his song, Please Don't Bury Me. How did you approach doing your own version of John Prine's Please Don't Bury Me?
1: I do a lot of covers and their own songs.
0: How did you approach doing your own version of John Prine's Please Don't Bury Me?
1: I do a lot of covers and

0: Swamp Dog with Please Don't Bury Me, a cover of John Prine. That's from his new album, Swamp Dog Contemplates the Afterlife. On World Cafe, I'm Rena Duris, and I'm talking to Swamp Dog. And that song, you know, even though it's about dying, it is funny. This kind of goes back to some of the stuff we were talking about at the near the beginning of this interview. You've always had a real sense of humor in your music and in your album titles and in the visuals that you use. How does having that sense of humor serve you? Like, does it help you confront more difficult things? Does it help you express yourself in a different way? Why is it something that you're so drawn to?
1: Well, you just said it all, but I don't like being serious all the time. I don't like being around people who everything is serious, you know. And I'm not like that. I don't want to be like that. And I joke a lot, and sometimes I say things that could hurt a person's feelings, but I'll apologize, because sometimes you can get on a roll and you start saying things before you give them any real thought. But I try not to hurt people's feelings and so forth, mainly because I don't want mine hurt. You know, I follow the rules unless they just become too crazy.
0: Have you ever had an idea where you were like, you know what, this is too silly. We can't do this.

0: kind of thought that, but that's when I got dropped from Elektra Records for writing God Bless America for what, you know? And they didn't care for that. And also I was campaigning for the soldiers to come home, and I was out there with Jane Fonda, and she was like really against the war. I was part of that Free the Army movement and said a lot of things that people started seeing me as a subversive.
1: My guest is Swamp Dog. His new album is Swamp Dog Contemplates the Afterlife. Coming back to maybe some of the things that you're singing about on this album and that idea of contemplating the afterlife, how much do you think about your legacy? Like, what do you want your legacy to be? How do you want people to talk about Swamp Dog?
0: That Swamp Dog was a damn good writer, songwriter. I introduced a few things. Take, for instance, when I was with Atlantic, there was a song I did called You Are the Circus, I Am the Clown. And the intro, due to the fact it was a circus, I rented a calliope. And that's how it starts off.

0: top of everybody's playlist. I had a line in there. I took another chance. The girl is talking about how bad she's being treated. And she just comes right out and says, "You don't give a damn about me at all." The first week it was out, record sold like 30,000. King Curtis and Henry Allen, that's his name. Henry Allen, they called me and they says, "You're going to have to go back in the studio because there's a couple of program directors who don't want to play Damn." So we went through about a 3-hour meeting about Damn and Darn. And so it made me go back in the studio and say, "You don't give a darn about me at all. A darn."
1: Doesn't the same effect.
0: You'll let your 2-year-old say darn. You know, darn it, Mom. And the record didn't sell another 10,000 after that. It was headed. It was going. Plus, the group had already been a big group under another name, Sand Pebbles. They had sang Never My Love, which was big. And so to keep with the Sand Pebbles thing, they became C and the Shells, like seashells. You know?
1: Yeah. The moral of the story is we should always listen to Swamp Dogg because he will give you, he's right, and he will give you a number one record.
0: Well, not always, but I'll get you to number two. I believe in what I do. I got a major project going now.
1: Okay, good. Because, you know, I'm glad that there's more coming because the last song on the album is called Final Approach. It's my favorite song on the record. I love it. You have a line in there where you sing about how you're happier than you've ever been. I am curious about you. What are the things that are making you happy right now?
0: My personal relationships and being on the road singing and drawing big crowds at my age. I feel I'm super blessed, super lucky. God might have made a mistake, but now he's too ashamed to admit it. So, because he don't do wrong, right?
1: This is Final Approach

0: song Final Approach on World Cafe. It's from his new album, Swamp Dog Contemplates the Afterlife. That album is out now. Thank you so, so much for spending this time with me today, Swamp Dog. This has been so fun.
1: Thank you.
0: Swamp Dog, what a guy. I've been doing this job for a little while, but I was genuinely starstruck for that one. Thank you so much to World Cafe producer Miguel Perez for his work on that session. Thank you as well to all of our affiliate stations across the country who bring this show to you. We produce it at WXPN at the University of Pennsylvania in Philadelphia. I'm Raina Duris. 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
0: The Americana Honors and Awards were held earlier this month in Nashville. Coming up this hour, you'll hear a live World Cafe recording from the artist who won Artist of the Year.
3: 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Knew when you hit me with your poison dart, that's gonna leave a mark.
0: Plus, you'll hear one of the other nominees in that Americana Artist of the Year category doing a new cover of this Canadian 90s song. And you'll hear new music from This Is Lorelei.
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0: Quickly, though, what do you want? An omelet? Open-faced turkey sandwich, maybe a bottomless cup of coffee. 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Dear